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0: FM 99 Rocks. 3 days grace, just like you. You're here with Nikki. Somebody on Reddit just asked the question, what's a name that's so bad you can't believe a parent actually gave it to their own child? Some pretty good responses here. For example, the name, I'm going to spell it for you, A-B-C-D-E, pronounced Absidy. I had heard that one before. How about the name ESPN, pronounced Espen? Yep, I've heard that one too. Ursula, they said the Little Mermaid ruined that one. I guess it's Navia? It's heaven spelled backwards. Archibald Mulva. Yeah, that's, sorry if your name is Mulva. I went to school with three girls. Beautiful first names, right? Charity, Liberty, Freedom. Yes, seriously. The problem is their last name was Bell. So I feel like that could ruin a first name too.
1: Rumble. Are you sure you want an epidural? My mom didn't have one.
2: Oh, man.
1: Hey, before you make a decision, maybe we should talk about this.
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4: 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Here in Virginia, we're 18th, so somewhere in the middle, which I'm fine with. 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
2: Standing right in front of you, sir.
1: Okay. 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
1: Who can rent this stuff?
2: 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It's a legitimate business expense.
1: Oh, so you're an accountant now.
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1: So what have you done with all this stuff that I rented?
2: Just need to warm up, sir. La la la la la la la. It's my process.
1: Anytime.
2: Here we go.
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0: FM 99 Rocks, Linkin Park, Crawling Thursday night. I'm Nikki. Have you ever been on vacation and you go out to the beach, the pool, I don't know, fill in the blank, and somebody has like beach towels over every seat, right? Or they've just like taken up a bunch of space on the beach. An older woman posted a TikTok of her walking around the empty pool deck, removed all the towels that were put on the chairs to reserve them. In the caption, she said that the same people would hog the chairs all week, leaving none for the people who were actually at the pool. She said she did it as a, quote, surprise for them when they came back down. Tell me, is she evil or a vigilante superhero? I don't know. Could be any or all of the above. 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

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I'm the man.

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0: 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I cannot believe that next week is July. 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But for right now, we are still in the month of June. 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
2: 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They're calling it iron-rich groundwater that's naturally emerging. 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
2: Mr. DeGroat, sir?
1: Oliver? 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
1: And that modern composer would be...
2: standing right in front of you, sir.
1: Okay. What do I have to lose?
2: Just need to bring in a few instruments.
1: That's a lot of equipment, Oliver.
2: I know, right? And you can rent this stuff for next to nothing.
1: Who can rent this stuff?
2: You can, sir. It's a legitimate business expense.
1: Oh, so you're an accountant now.
2: I bring a lot to the table, sir.
1: So what have you done with all this stuff that I rented?
2: Just need to warm up, sir. La la la la la la la. It's my process.
1: Anytime.
2: Here we go.

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1: This band scared everybody when they posted a video called Thanks for the Wild Ride. Fans thought that the band broke up, but then later they confirmed they were back in the studio. They released this next song and now they're teasing another one. So looking forward to that one. 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

FM 99 Rocks, Foo Fighters, Times Like These. Listen to these crazy facts. The word orchid comes from the Greek orchis, which is literally testicle. And it's because the shape of its roots resembled, well, you get the point. There is a tradition in Japan where grown men dress up like demons to scare children into behaving. They go from house to house yelling stuff like, are there any crybabies at home or are naughty kids around? Oh my God. I guess it's in a particular part of Japan still. The fake money used in Rush Hour 2 looks so real, some extras tried to spend it. The secret

0: service wound up raiding the prop company that made it, seizing the money and accusing the company of counterfeiting. The highest grossing actor of all time, Stan Lee, thanks to his cameos in pretty much every Marvel movie. And finally, Peter Billingsley. You know, he played Ralphie from A Christmas Story. He was the executive producer on Iron Man. Isn't that crazy? 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
1: Oh, yeah. Oh, sorry about that.

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0: It was back on this day 27 years ago, the Adam Sandler movie Big Daddy was released. 33 years ago, Sleepless in Seattle with Tom Hanks and Meg Ryan came out. Let's see what else. 44 years ago, Blade Runner was released. And 59 years ago, the Beatles performed All You Need Is Love on live TV for an audience of 200 million. The Rolling Stones and The Who were in the studio as part of the audience. That's

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0: 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You're here with Nikki. You could win tickets to see Seether. They're going to be here in Virginia Beach. Yeah, we're doing a 4th of July block party. We need your input. Promise this is related. 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Here's where it connects. You'll be entered to win a pair of tickets to Stain Break the Cycle 25th Anniversary Tour. Seether is part of that tour. So is Hoobastank and Hinder. They're all going to be at Veterans United Home Loans Amphitheater at Virginia Beach on September 13th. The deadline to get your requests to us is Wednesday night.
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0: Or talents.
1: I mentioned the Miller's jingle a while back.
0: You felt it wasn't up to your standards?
1: Anyone's standards, really. And I have a solution.
0: I can't wait.
1: What you need is a fresh idea. A modern composer for a modern HVAC, plumbing, and electrician company.
0: And that modern composer would be...
1: Standing right in front of you, sir.
0: Okay. What do I have to lose?
1: Just need to bring in a few instruments.
0: That's a lot of equipment, Oliver.
1: I know, right? And you can rent this stuff for next to nothing.
0: Who can rent this stuff?
1: You can, sir. It's a legitimate business expense.
0: Oh, so you're an accountant now.
1: I bring a lot to the table, sir.
0: So what have you done with all this stuff that I rented?
1: Just need to warm up, sir. La la la la la la la. It's my process.
0: Anytime.
1: Here we go.
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4: It was warm today. It's going to be warmer tomorrow. High of 93 degrees, 91 on Saturday, 85 Sunday. We're in the 80s and 90s all the way through Wednesday. A couple chances of thunderstorms here or there. That's just kind of where we're at this time of year. Evanescence, Rock FM 99.

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0: Hello, friends. Man, is this loud. I'm going to have to bring this down just a touch. Let's just take it down. There we are. Welcome to the Rumble of the Morning, Who's Your Caddy Summer Edition, coming to you live from beautiful Stumpy Lake Golf Course in Virginia Beach.
1: It is a glorious day.
2: It is
1: a wonderful,
2: beautiful outside.
0: Picturesque. I notice the mosquitoes are in bloom.
1: The mosquitoes are in bloom.
0: These bitches are on my jugular. Yeah. I'm snapping them off my neck.
1: Well, the sun's coming up. They're going to be gone because when we were testing the equipment the other day, there was no bugs at all.
0: No, but we are set up next to a lake.
1: It is dark, so... Yeah.
0: No, he's a little hot. Yeah.
1: I'm hot.
2: I mean, I was born hot.
0: No. Sean's a little hot. My mic was a little... It is what it is.
1: Okay.
0: And we're here live in the parking lot of the beautiful Stumpy Lake Golf Course, which, by the way, this bitch is as hard to find as Area 51. Dude. Yeah. How many of us drove past that little driveway?
3: Almost.
0: In the dark.
3: Almost.
0: In the dark, and yes. I had somebody on my keister, but it's like, too bad.
1: I drove past it in the daytime.
0: I'm mom and dadding it. Yeah.
2: I got lucky because somebody was coming out as I was looking for it.
0: Oh, okay.
2: So I was like, ooh, there it is.
0: That's right. It's right off Indian River Road. It's got a beautiful big sign and stuff. It'd be easy to find when the sun's out, like right now.
3: Mm-hmm.
0: But when we got here, it was still pitch black. And, man, then you're driving through the woods and you're thinking to yourself, oh, there's a dude with a chainsaw back here. I know there is. If this lake could talk,
2: right?
0: The number of people that are weighted down
1: come on.
0: Laying it. I'm just kidding you. I'm just kidding.

0: number of people that are weighted down
1: laying it.
0: Just kidding you. This is a beautiful place. I used to play golf here, so I'm excited. And of course, the head pro Reynolds Dawson, been a friend of ours for damn near 30 years.
2: Absolutely. And you're talking about getting here. I'm laying the odds 70-30. She doesn't get here on the first try. My daughter Summer's coming out.
0: Oh, she is?
2: Yeah, so I'm going 70-30. Awesome. I get the text message. I don't know where I am.
3: Okay, all right.
0: Daddy?
2: Yes?
0: Can you find me on Find My Friends?
2: I might have to get in my car and drive out of here.
0: Track her down?
2: Yes.
0: Well, I'll tell you, I'm looking at the card right now, fellas, and Stumpy plays to a par of 72. It's 6,741 yards from the tips.
2: Mm-hmm.
0: That's the farthest away that you can play. The blue tees, okay, all the way in the back. Let's see here. The white, the gold, the green. Old guy tees, however, if you have to play me and it's for money, I get to play up front because I'm old. Beat your brains.
2: I'm
0: excited about this.
2: Like the Masters, where you have, what is that, Amen Corner?
0: Yes, yes.
2: Here, there's a Son of a B corner.
3: Son of a B.
0: Is that what it is? Yeah. It's the Omen corner.
2: They call it
0: the Amen corner.
2: Unlucky seven.
0: Yeah. Well, what I'm really excited about, though, is as the golfers in our golf tournament today finish, we're going to take them into a venerable Butler cabin for the post-round interview.
2: Yes.
0: Where we...
2: Thank you, Hooten.
0: Give everybody some country club nickname. Yeah, good times. Hey, it sounds great, though, Sean. You did a good job, buddy. Thank you very much. Sean's our chief engineer. He's been sweating this for the better part of a month, I would imagine.
2: Yep, hasn't had a solid bowel movement in days.
0: I read that on the company bulletin board, which I thought was a little much for that.
3: Yeah.
0: You know, you do what you got to do. Hey, let's talk about what's coming up on the show today. Rod, what's in sports?
2: Well, coming up, the Charlotte Hornets are now ballless. But was self-castration the right move? Also, the LA Clippers have put a draft pick on layaway. I'm not kidding. I'll explain.
0: Really?
2: And Bears quarterback Caleb Williams was denied the trademark for the name Iceman, but the denial wasn't for the reason you might think.
0: Oh, really?
2: No.
0: Oh, interesting. Sean, what's in the news this morning?
3: Well, we've got potential bad weather coming again tomorrow, which I know everybody probably over because we just had it the other day. We'll talk about that. The reflecting pool, the drama continues. And, you know, we use AI for a lot of things. It serves a lot of purposes.
0: Yeah.
3: Unless it's Grok, in which case people are using it primarily for one thing, and it's exactly what you think.
0: Is it really?
3: Yes.
0: Oh, I'm thinking it right now, as a matter of fact.
3: Yep.
0: In fact, I got the ones back of you.
3: Yeah.
0: You know what I'm talking about.
3: Weirdly, I use those to blackmail people into giving me money. I'm like, I'll stop sending them if you.
0: Every day I send you another one with one more piece of clothing on.
3: That's right.
0: This is how
3: the dollar amount goes up or the clothes keep
0: bothering me. That's exactly right. Let's see, on the rest of this shindig, it's, we got a lot of the usual Friday stuff. We are, as I mentioned, we are live at the Stumpy Lake Golf Course in beautiful Virginia Beach right off Indian River Road. You stop by and say hi if you like. Love to see you. In fact, a little later, you're going to have a chance to win a $500 Pinky's Junk Removal gas card.
2: That's nice. Right. Meaning
0: great.
2: $500 worth of gas wherever you want to go, I guess.
0: Yeah, wherever cool. You're going to buy it from, right?
2: Yes,
0: exactly. Like that. So we'll do the usual stuff, like There I Said It and the news you missed. But we also have a Welcome to the Internet Golf Edition set up. So
2: yes.
0: It's the golf edition of Welcome to the Internet, and there's a lot of great stuff in there, and I can't wait to get to some of that. We'll talk to some of the players as well. But you know what? Let's just start with some bad golfing, Rena.
4: I'm a shitty golfer. You can ask my wife. I've been out there hacking every day of my life.

0: Yeah, baby. Toby Keith.
1: The late great.
0: Yeah, the late great Toby Keith. That's fantastic. I like that. The SE golfer's song.
1: Yes.
0: Just put me down for a five, man. I don't know what I got. Put me down for a five. It's kind of the, if you play golf, you get every one of those jokes. All right, it is just about 5:45 here at FM 99 WNOR, coming to you live from the Stumpy Lake Golf Course in Virginia Beach, right off of Indian River Road. By the way, thanks to Reynolds Dawson, the head pro, and everybody out here at Stumpy for having us out. We got in here this morning, and they were busy manicuring the greens. All of the equipment has headlights on it and stuff, so they can work in the dead of night like the people at Disney.
2: I was shocked.
0: So when you wake up, it's just there.
2: I was like, wow, look at this operation. Cool? Yeah.
0: And to a person, everyone I passed talked about how they were happy to have us here.
2: Oh, yeah.
0: It was so nice to see everyone. And yeah, way cool.
1: Yeah,
0: we can't thank you enough for having us out.
1: Yeah, and you mentioned Reynolds Dawson. I spoke with him the other day, and I said, man, Reynolds, what a name. He goes, yeah. He goes, I had, you know, basically two choices in life. I could be a golf pro or a chauffeur. So he chose golf pro.
2: Good for him.
0: Reynolds, bring the car around. Well, if you don't mind. Have these shine. Thank you. I'll be inside. There's no wagering at Bushwood. All right, mark that down. It's 5:45. We're already doing the first Caddyshack joke. Okay. All right, Reen, we're going to take a break. When we come back, it's Random Facts to Know and Share, and they are coming up next.
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0: 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Big doings going on here today. We're going to do the radio show live from the golf course all morning long. If you're out and about, come on, stop by and say hi. The good news and bad news is the tournament sold out.
1: Yes.
0: So there's not really room to golf, but we have some other stuff going on. As a matter of fact, between 6:30 and 8:30 this morning, you can enter yourself to win a $500 gas card from Pinky's Junk Removal.
1: Nice.
0: And I guess Pinky's bringing out their big Pinky truck.
1: They're bringing out one of them, yeah.
0: Yeah, cool. I like that. And also between 7 and 8:30, pardon me, you can participate in something we call the Bottle Bonanza. Keyword is bottle. May have something to do with the ABC laws. Bottle Bonanza. And that would involve a putting demonstration of sorts, okay. And you might win a big prize there.
1: Oh,
0: but
1: nice.
0: The thing is, the money goes to the FM 99 Christmas Wish Fund, so that's a fundraiser for us. So we very much appreciate anybody that takes part in that. Thanks to our sponsors, Double Par Golf and Bar, Lendy's 2.0. I had dinner there last week. It was delicious. Liberty Transmission, Pongo Off-Road, Bigby Coffee, Virginia Natural Gas, Rock Ink and Roll Tattoo, A1 American Services, Viking Cafe, who's feeding everybody today. 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
1: Yeah.
0: And any and all graphics. These are the sponsors that make this thing possible. The Hoosier Caddy, first one ever, first time ever, summer edition, presented by RockBottomGolf.com. Excited to be here. All right, let's check the random facts to know and share here on this Friday morning. Here we go. The tallest cliff on Earth. That's interesting. Cliff. It's not a mountain. It's a cliff.
1: Yeah.
0: The tallest cliff on Earth. Never would have guessed this.
1: Did he play in the NBA in...
2: yes, the label with cliff.
3: It's going to be somewhere.
2: 7'7".
3: I have no clue about.
0: No, it's in northern Canada.
3: Oh, okay. All right, Canada. All right.
0: Yeah, Canada. The tallest cliff on Earth. Okay. Guess how tall the cliff is. You know, a cliff is obviously, where the thing breaks off and drops off and whatnot.
1: I'm going to say 800 feet.
3: I'm going to say wildly high. I'm going to say 1,500 feet.
0: Yeah, higher.
3: Higher?
0: Yeah. The cliff has a drop of 4,100 feet. 4,100 feet. Have you ever been on the Skyline Parkway? I don't even know if it goes to 4,100 feet.
3: I don't know either.
0: Yeah, think about that. Hmm. I'm sure at some point it does.
3: Yeah.
1: Good news, bad news.
0: Yeah.
1: And that is, if you fall off that cliff, obviously bad news. But the good news is you won't have to worry about going to the hospital.
3: No.
0: And the food.
3: No. It'll be a hell of a view.
0: If you dropped a bowling ball from the cliff, it would take 20 seconds to hit the ground.
1: Think about that. That's
3: an eternity. Yeah.
0: That's at just over 150 miles an hour.
3: Jeez.
0: How the hell about that? That's Wile E. Coyote and the anvil, man.
3: Yeah.
0: All right, Americans are drinking less orange juice now than they have at any other time in the last 20 years, but we still drink more orange juice than any other country in the world. Think about that from the perspective of, you want to talk about count your blessings? We live in a place where you can just go buy oranges. That does not exist all over the world. There still is scurvy and people that don't get enough vitamin C and citrus and stuff like that. We just happen to live in a place where you can have it all. Kind of nice. And you're going to hear that theme repeated a little bit later in There I Said It.
3: Okay.
0: Yep. Matt Groening, who created The Simpsons, he is the creator of The Simpsons, but he's only written 4 episodes.
3: What?
0: And in 3 of those cases, he's listed as a co-writer. The only episode where he's the sole writer is from 1992, where Homer manages a country singer.
1: And the country singer.
0: That, according to Wiki.
1: Yeah, it's a they got a famous country singer to portray that.
0: In 1992.
1: Animated figure.
0: Yep. Mm-hmm. All right, when you lose weight, you breathe out the burned fat as carbon dioxide. Science.
3: That's crazy.
0: Isn't that wild?
3: I always kind of wondered where does it go? How does it work?
0: Right?
3: Things don't just disappear.
0: No. You have to excrete them somehow. You're taking a dump, you're taking a leak, or you're just exhaling.
3: Okay.
0: How about that? Yeah.
3: Wow.
0: And then finally,

0: This from the "You're Saying It Wrong." Yesterday we learned during our random facts that "You Are Saying It Wrong." Dr. Seuss is not Dr. Seuss.
1: He's sus, right?
0: Soyce. No. It's Soyce. It rhymes with voice. That when he conceived it in college, that was the way he pronounced it.
2: Dr. Seuss.
0: By the way, he had to take that name on because he was about to get kicked out of Dartmouth for effing around. He got caught drinking, and they threw him off the staff of the yearbook or whatever, and he wanted to keep writing for the school newspaper, so he made a person up and wrote under that name. That is Dr. Seuss. Yeah. Of course, we'll say Dr. Seuss because that's what it is.
2: Yeah.
0: All right. Well, now we're saying Adidas wrong.
2: Adidas?
0: You know Adidas, the sporting goods company?
3: Yes, yeah. Germany.
0: It's actually a man's name.
1: Yeah, isn't it Adidas or something? Or
0: it's Adidas.
1: Adidas.
0: Yeah.
2: It's a guy's name?
0: It's a guy's name.
2: Adidas. I was always under the impression it stood for, like, all day I dream about sports or soccer or something.
0: No, good guess. No, it's Adidas.
2: Adidas.
0: Right. And his brother founded Puma.
2: Puma Das.
0: The other Das. That's right. Das this. All righty, kids. Those are your randos. It's 5:56. We'll take a break here. When we come back, it's a traffic update. Then we'll do some news with Sean. What's coming up at the top of the hour?
2: They got some storms moving in tomorrow. Could wreck people's weekend plans. The reflecting pool has more drama. And everybody's using Grok for exactly what you think they are.
0: I love it. Coming to you live from Stumpy Lake Golf Course in Virginia Beach. 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

0: WNOR. How's your headphones? You good? You want more? I can't hear you. Turn your microphone back on. Thank you very much. Appreciate that. Hey, it's Rumble in the Morning. We're doing the show live, can you tell? From Stumpy Leg Golf Course in Virginia Beach in honor of the Hoosier Caddy Summer Edition of our golf tournament presented by RockBottomGolf.com. Tee-off time is like 8:30, so we've got hours to kill.
1: Well, I just
0: may leave and come back.
1: I prepared a song and dance number just in case.
0: I want to see it. Yeah. Are you going to do Putting on the Ritz?
1: Yeah,
0: I
1: love that. You know?
0: I do love that.
1: But I'm only doing the Frankenstein part.
0: Yeah. All right, it's news time now. Let's do it. Sean is here with the news right now.
1: Yeah, and in the news, Grok is being used for exactly what you'd think. The reflecting pool has more drama, and we will begin with a weather impact alert in effect for tomorrow here in Hampton Roads as conditions could turn favorable for some severe thunderstorms across the area. The day's expected to start hot and humid, but a cold front moving in could trigger stronger storms during the afternoon and the evening. Forecasters say not everyone's going to see the severe weather, but any storms that do develop could bring damaging winds, large hail, heavy rain, and a possible isolated tornado. They're watching out for downed trees, power outages, brief flooding, and dangerous driving conditions as well. Residents with outdoor plans should stay weather aware. Make sure you're keeping up to date. Have your alerts for whatever weather app you use enabled, and keep yourself watching, because they do say if the storms approach, it'll happen pretty quickly. So when they move in, it'll change drastically on you quickly.
0: Yeah, well, it was a crusher the other night.
1: Yeah,
0: for a little bit.
1: I don't think anybody wants any more downed anything or flooding or anything.
0: Oh, no, there's still water, man.
1: And we can't handle any more sinkholes anywhere. Yeah. So if we could.
0: Prefer not.
1: Elsewhere, serious story that we've had before we talked about. More than 1,000 women are now part of a lawsuit against Chesapeake Regional Medical Center, accusing the hospital of allowing the former OBGYN, Javed Perwaiz, to perform unnecessary procedures while benefiting financially from the treatments. Perwaiz is convicted in 2020 on 52 counts of health care fraud and sentenced to 59 years in prison. The latest filing adds 133 women to the case, bringing the total number of plaintiffs now to 1,040 women. The lawsuit alleges patients underwent unnecessary hysterectomy, sterilizations, and cancer treatments, with some women claiming they suffered permanent injuries and lost the ability to have kids. Attorneys say the hospital knew about this, and they failed to stop Perwaiz, and they are seeking $10 million per plaintiff. And again, there are now over 1,000 of them.
0: Well, that's a lot of dough.
1: That is a lot. Yep. Yeah, a lot. Let's talk about something a little more positive. Hampton is starting a new summer program, the idea of giving teenagers more organized activities to help create a safer environment at Buckrow Beach. The Teen Summer Engagement Program launched with a silent disco last night, kicking off the city's new Teen Thursday events. The effort comes after concerns over large unofficial gatherings at the beach in recent years. We've talked about these big teen takeover events that have caused all sorts of problems. Officials say a new shoreline operations station will provide visitors with a place to get help, first aid, and safety support. City officials said the program was created after hearing from local teens who wanted more events designed for them, with more than 200 young people showing interest. The marketing director spoke with Channel 13 and said the goal is to replace unsanctioned gatherings with safe city-approved activities. A local DJ named Jermaine Jagru said organized events give teens a better way to enjoy themselves, noting that with these informal takeovers, nobody's looking out for each other. But when they plan these events, they've got people there in place to keep everybody safe and make sure it's a fun event for the kids.
0: Yeah, but that makes it no fun for the kids.
1: Yeah, right. Yeah. Teen Thursdays, by the way, are continuing on July 23rd and August 27th at Buckrow Beach. They will have more.
0: The kids don't want the adults. That's why they're trying to do this on their own, but it doesn't work.
1: True, they don't. But
0: we don't want that.
1: They did ask for the city to plan more events for them.
0: Okay, so, all right, you know, that's fair.
1: They're trying to meet them halfway.
0: Yeah.
1: A popular Chick-fil-A in Portsmouth was forced to close temporarily this week after thieves stole a key piece of equipment that controls the building's water supply. They just stole it right off the building. The Frederick Boulevard location relies on a backflow device, which is a valve that keeps contaminated water from entering their clean water system.
0: Yeah.
1: And without it, they can't operate a restaurant.
0: Okay.
1: The owner-operator said the restaurant had to shut down because now employees can no longer wash their hands or clean dishes without any running water.
0: Oh, that's a problem.
1: Costing them a lot of money.
0: Is this one of those big pieces of chrome pipe?
1: It must be.
0: You know,
1: be. Yeah,
0: like one of these valves that you can just scrap?
1: It must be. I haven't seen an image of it, but it must be. Because otherwise, what are you stealing it for?
0: You
1: need your own backflow device or something?
0: Just be a jerk or something?
1: Yeah. They added the theft was not related to any food issue. The business has dealt with other property thefts before. A nearby Valvoline location also reported a stolen backflow device.
0: Oh, really? So they're going at it. So this is the new thing.
1: Yep. They said at the Chick-fil-A, they plan to add security measures to prevent this from happening.

0: happening again because they shut down. They had to shut down for part of the day, which at a Chick-fil-A is a, that's a lot to have to shut down for part of the day.
1: Oh, yeah.
0: When you're already closed every Sunday.
1: Yeah, I know. We're counting the minutes, right?
0: Yeah, no kidding.
1: Counting the minutes.
0: In world news, the United Nations has paused its effort to help stranded ships leave the Persian Gulf through the Strait of Hormuz after a merchant vessel was hit by a projectile off the coast of Oman. UN Shipping Agency's chief said evacuations will remain on hold until the safety of the ships in the region can be confirmed. The vessel that was attacked was not part of the UN operation. A U.S. official said the ship, the Ever Lovely, was struck by an Iranian Revolutionary Guard drone. While British authorities reported damage but no injuries, the attack came after Iran warned ships not to use a new UN-backed route through the strait without its approval. Iran later said only routes it authorizes are safe and warned that ships using other paths could face consequences and that Iran is not responsible for them. The new route is meant to allow vessels to avoid mined waters and keep trade moving. Shipping traffic has increased in recent days but remains below pre-war levels. The U.S. Secretary of State Mark Rubio said the United States is committed to keeping ships moving through the strait without tolls or interference, and they said that if Iran is going to be interfering with ships trying to move through now, that's going to violate any deal they're trying to come up with. And we're back to square one if that continues.
1: Damn.
0: The U.S. and Iran are still working toward an interim peace agreement, with shipping through the Strait of Hormuz being a key issue. And at the same time, tensions are rising in Lebanon, where Israeli strikes have killed several people in recent days. Back here in the U.S., the National Park Service says someone cut the new liner at the bottom of the Lincoln Memorial Reflecting Pool with a knife or razor earlier this month, damaging part of the recently completed renovation project. According to the court filing, the damage included cuts through the sealant and the liner, and about 70 fence post caps were also thrown into the pool. The park police are also investigating and have released surveillance video of a person they want to identify. The Interior Department says it initially believed the damage was an isolated act of vandalism, but later saw additional incidents in online video showing people pulling at the pool's new coating. Officials say there have now been 7 arrests, 7 federal citations, and 18 police reports related to the site. The reflecting pool was renovated ahead of the 250th American anniversary birthday celebration. And President, there's other speculation here, too. President Donald Trump's motorcade crossing the drained Lincoln Memorial reflecting pool during that May inspection is drawing new attention as a result of these issues.
1: Oh, really?
0: Their video shows the vehicles driving over the pool's surface before the issues appeared, leading some to question whether the weight of the motorcade contributed to the problem, because it's not meant to have things drive through it like that.
1: All right, the reflecting pool was built in, like, 1922.
0: Yeah.
1: Made out of granite or something, and then they tiled over it. Mm. It hadn't been renoed until 2009
0: right.
1: when a solid renovation was done of it.
0: Right.
1: And so now it's, dude, I'm a pool owner. You got
0: to
1: get a new liner every 2 years.
0: Yeah.
1: Well, this is the first time they've ever put a liner in it.
0: Okay.
1: Look, I have a pool. It has a liner.
0: Mm-hmm.
1: These things wear out. This is a public place.
0: Yeah.
1: People are going to mess with it.
0: Yeah. Yeah.
1: You know, the idea of putting, you know, I know it's industrial thickness rubber or whatever it is, but you can see it's already coming off.
0: Yeah.
1: Or somebody, you know, cut it, and then everybody that sees it wants to touch it, et cetera,
0: of course,
1: et cetera.
0: Yeah.
1: May not have been the best spec to do this, but I understand it was expedient.
0: Yeah.
1: Because they wanted it to look nice for the 4th of July.
0: Yeah, of course.
1: That part I get. Our only problem may not be these slices.
0: No.
1: There can be other factors at play, but they're saying is we found cuts in the liner.
0: Yes, and experts are saying that, look, there's probably several factors that went into this. Probably no one thing you can point to
1: right.
0: that is causing all these problems.
1: Yeah.
0: It's probably several factors, one on top of the other.
1: You know, I live in America, and Americans sometimes don't behave well.
0: What?
1: Why would you... just putting it out there, man. Sometimes Americans don't behave well, politically or just socially.
0: You put
1: a plastic liner in a freaking granite tub or whatever the hell it is, someone's going to mess with it.
0: It's not always Americans, but there are 7
1: right.
0: stories a day that we do that are
1: stupid
0: about people
1: news.
0: like idiots.
1: And those are the cream of the crop.
0: Yes, exactly
1: yeah.
0: right.
1: Yeah.
0: OpenAI has updated ChatGPT's default model, GPT 5.5 Instant, with improvements aimed at making conversations more accurate and easier to follow. The company says the model is better at understanding what users are asking, remembering context during long conversations, handling complex questions, and adjusting when users add details or challenge an earlier response. OpenAI says the update should make answers feel more natural and less repetitive, while also improving recommendations involving locations, products, and businesses. A newer model, GPT 5.6, may have more limited rollout at first. Reports say OpenAI plans to give early access to government-approved users before a wider release. The CEO, Sam Altman, reportedly told employees the company does not see this as a long-term approach and wants a more sustainable process for future launches. The change comes as the federal government works on a review process for advanced AI systems before public releases, though details of

0: about how the system will operate remain unclear. While we're talking about AI, XAI's Grok chatbot has built a reputation for being a little less savory than the other ones.
1: Yeah.
0: Has less restrictions, and a new report suggests that approach may be tied to what many users are actually doing with it. According to the information, former employees say adult content makes a well over half of Grok's traffic.
1: Oh, no kidding.
0: Well over half.
1: And no, this is made up adult content?
0: Yes, that they're asking Grok to generate.
1: Yeah, here. Yeah, make this person a porn star.
0: Including requests for explicit images, adult role play, and erotica. Mm-hmm. The report also says some users have turned to cheaper coding-focused versions of the AI for similar requests, which could mean adult content represents a significant part of XAI's usage and revenue. The focus on adult material has created challenges inside the company, including figuring out how to allow adult conversations while preventing illegal content involving children and children seeing it.
1: Yeah, right.
0: Some employees reportedly raised concerns about working on a Grok's adult-themed AI companion, and the chatbot previously faced backlash after generating sexualized images of real people. While some restrictions were added for image editing on social platforms, questions remain about how Grok's adult content reputation could affect XAI's growing work and them being taken seriously as an AI moving forward, because he's investing heavily in XAI.
1: Oh, yeah.
0: So people got to respect the thing enough to use it. Not just for porn.
1: Mm-hmm.
0: Also with AI, Hasbro, the toy company, facing big-time backlash after a new report revealed the company is asking the child actors on Peppa Pig to sign over their voice rights to AI.
1: Oh, you're kidding.
0: No.
1: Wow.
0: The report said the major studio is offering contracts that insist the young voice actors allow their voices to be reproduced using AI technology. The move is considered controversial, and it has sparked a major dispute between the corporate owners and the cast. The critics are raising serious ethical concerns, and many said the clause allows the studio to avoid paying royalties once the actors hit puberty and their voices naturally change.
1: Oh, that's interesting.
0: Yep.
1: So they won't employ the suggestion is they would not employ these voices until your voice changes.
0: Right, and then we're not paying you royalties anymore because we're using...
1: Well, how much are you paying me now to sign this?
0: Yeah. And mom and dad are deciding that, not the kids, obviously. The internet quickly slammed the decision, with observers questioning whether parents should even be legally allowed to sign away their children's likeness in pure perpetuity.
1: Oh, that's interesting.
0: Yeah.
1: Yeah. Should they be allowed to do that?
0: That's incredibly interesting.
1: But, you know, slippery slope. Then what are they allowed to do?
0: Yeah.
1: Can they negotiate for your welfare? Because now you're telling me that my parents don't know what's good for me.
0: Yeah. Well, the catch being that, you know, when I turn 18, I may not want this deal anymore.
1: Sure.
0: And so how does that change then? Should there be something written in that when you turn 18, they have to renegotiate this with you?
1: I don't know.
0: Yeah.
1: I don't think it's that simple because, then it would go farther. Let's go farther.
0: Yeah.
1: Should I even be on this TV show? Because my parents had to decide that. My parents had to sign a contract for that deal, too.
0: Mm-hmm. You're right about that.
1: When I turn 18, should I be able to quit?
0: Yeah.
1: And break the contracts?
0: Yeah. And I don't know the rules around that. I don't know if they could or something like that when they become 18 or however it works.
1: At some point, your parents make decisions for you until you reach a legal age, and you don't get a do-over.
0: Yeah, I think the biggest issue people have is that the request is in perpetuity. It's not just for a limited time. It's in perpetuity.
1: Oh, from the business's standpoint, that's a ridiculous request.
0: Yeah, exactly. So we'll see where it goes. The internet's going nuts over it. Hasbro hasn't publicly commented on it yet, but we'll see where it ends up going.
1: We're going to need a little bit more volume of the overall broadcast going out. I'm getting a lot of messages from the studio. It's a little bit short, but thank you.
0: A day at the beach the other day turned frightening in Northern California after a lifeguard patrol truck struck and drove over a 20-year-old woman who was lying on the sand in the beach.
1: This happens like every year somewhere.
0: In Half Moon Bay.
1: Damn.
0: The incident happened on Wednesday afternoon, and witnesses rushed to help while emergency crews from the San Mateo County Sheriff's Office, Coastside Fire, and the state park officers responded. The woman was treated on the beach and then taken to a hospital. Now, officials say the woman's injuries were not considered overly serious or life-threatening, so she's going to be okay. But the California State Park spokesperson said they confirmed she was taken by ambulance while investigators are looking into what caused the crash. Authorities said early information suggests the lifeguard driving the vehicle may have been distracted while he was driving. That sounds sounds like code for playing on his phone.
1: On his phone, right?
0: Yeah, not sure, but that's what it sounds like.
1: I heard he's got Grok. And he's doing all of his coworkers on Grok.
0: On Grok.
1: Yep.
0: The investigation remains ongoing as officials review how the accident happened in the busy beach area.
1: Damn, dude.
0: Hey, look at the FM 99 weather report. 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There is a slight chance of showers and thunderstorms.

0: storms this afternoon, but otherwise mostly sunny with a high near 93, depending where you're going to be. Southwest winds 5 to 9 miles per hour. Slight chance of showers and thunderstorms tonight as well. Tomorrow, chance of showers and thunderstorms. Went over that, could be potentially severe. Partly sunny otherwise with a high near 91, and the heat index values tomorrow could be up over 100. And on Sunday, chance of showers and thunderstorms again. Partly sunny with a high near 88. Last check outside, it was about 75 degrees. With the news, I'm Sean Hood for Rumble in the Morning on FM 99.
1: All right, well played, my friend. Thank you. Hey, it's Rumble in the Morning. The whole team is out here. We're broadcasting live from the Stumpy Lake Golf Course. It's the Rumble in the Morning Hoosier Caddy Golf Tournament Summer Edition presented by RockBottomGolf.com. Going to be out here all morning long. Would love to have you come by and say hi. Sometime between, 6:30 and 8:30, you'll have a chance to register to win a $500 gas card courtesy of Pinky's Junk Removal.
2: Yes.
0: Love that.
1: I understand Pinky's coming out, right?
2: Yes. Sarah's here. She just drove the truck out.
0: Oh, nice.
2: Sarah's.
1: Oh, I see the big pink truck.
2: Yeah.
1: Sarah, hard to miss.
2: Sarah is... She works stealthy in the office, but today I guess they had her drive the truck out here.
1: Yeah, that's not bad.
2: nothing hotter than a woman driving a big truck.
1: Oh, it's nice. Yeah, you can't miss that dang thing.
2: No.
1: And then between 7 and 8:30, we'll have our bottle bonanza going on the putting green near us, and a chance for you to win a prize and help us raise some money for the FM 99 Christmas Wish Fund. So we're going to have a lot of fun out here this morning. Come on, stop by, say hello. You can't play golf because it's sold out, but one of those things. By invitation only.
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4: 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Injured in an accident? Dial 757-INJURED for Larry King.
5: No major updates right now. The Hampton Roads Bridge Tunnel, the Monitor Merrimack, both looking clear to cross. The base around Gate 3 is looking to pile up, but not too bad right now. I'll keep you updated. I'm Gabe for Rumble in the Morning on FM 99.
1: All right, thanks, Gabe. It is, 6:18 here at FM 99 WNOR. As I mentioned, we're live out here at the Stumpy Lake Golf Course. Come on up.
2: Yes,
1: we'll give you a little foot wedge.
2: It's lush.
1: Yeah.
2: It's very lush, very pristine.
1: It's called the foot wedge.
2: And that, of course, looks nice, too.
0: Yay.
1: Let's do a little There I Said It.
6: Tell me he didn't just say that.
7: It was in everyone's mind, but I'm the one who said it. What did you just say?
8: There, I said it.
1: Yes, these are strongly worded internet opinions. Things that must be said aloud. Said aloud. Strongly worded opinion. See if you agree or disagree with any of these. As soon as I read anything where the words fairy tale wedding appear, in the first two sentences, I know I'm going to hate every person in this story. There I said it.
0: I heard Tay-Tay and Travis are having a fairy tale wedding.
2: Yes, they are.
1: Do you guys remember when they used to do the wedding announcements in the newspaper?
2: Yes.
1: And it was so-and-so is marrying so-and-so,
2: yes.
1: And it would be like a pedigree.
0: Oh, yeah.
1: Like, by the way, those cost a fortune to put in the newspaper back in the day.
0: Yeah.
1: And they read like a who's who of high society in your town.
9: Right. Yes.
10: Fairy tale wedding.
1: Fairy tale.
0: Yes. She found her Prince Charming.
1: Yes, she did. Look at that glass slipper in his mouth.
9: What?
1: There is a special circle of hell reserved for people who arrange to pick things up from Facebook Marketplace listings but don't show.
0: Yes. Oh, yes.
2: That's not cool.
0: Yes.
1: No. And you're just trying to get rid of the stuff. I put stuff up there before, or the people that inquire, is this still available? Yeah. And then you never hear from them again.
2: I bought an iPhone.
1: Or 2 weeks later.
0: Yeah.
2: Bought an iPhone from a guy and found out that the iPhone was locked.
0: Oh,
2: and it took me forever to get him to meet me again to give me my $200 back.
1: Oh, but he did?
2: He did.
0: Well,
1: no kidding. So he didn't get completely ripped off. But he knew he was selling you a brick.
2: He got it from his company, and his company had locked the phone. It was brand new, never used, but
1: really?
2: it was locked. And
1: I
2: couldn't find anybody to hack it open.
1: Oh, no. Yeah. The FBI can barely get into an iPhone.
2: Yeah.
1: You remember what the go-around on that was. They kept... What was the guy? Was a serial killer or a terrorist or something? They wanted to get into his phone. And sorry, man, we can't help you. Note to rock bands: I haven't paid $100 to watch you bring your teenage child out to play their latest song or some rando cover. Stop that right now.
2: With the exception,
1: there, I said it,
2: of the late drummer for the Foo Fighters, when they bring that kid out, his son, to play the drums. He's pretty damn good.
1: Yeah. Well, people pay money to see Wolf.

0: Wolfgang Van Halen.
1: Yes.
0: And,
1: yeah.
0: You know,
1: yes.
2: Yeah.
0: So, I mean, there is a pedigree. Yeah. We actually sang in front of John Bonham on drums.
3: That's
0: his,
3: awesome.
0: His dad was a little something.
3: Yes. A little something, yeah.
1: Yes, he was.
0: Yeah. Or Jason Bonham.
1: Jason,
0: I mean.
1: Yeah.
0: Data breaches and hacks becoming more frequent mean that it is the worst possible time for governments to force citizens to age verify themselves by giving up their sensitive personal data to third-party providers with wildly varying security standards. It's lazy, irresponsible, and dangerous. There, I said it. This is the most profound thing that's appeared in this bit in 5 years.
2: Yeah, that's accurate as hell.
0: Yeah. You're making me give all my sensitive information up at a time of computer upheaval.
2: Mm-hmm. Yeah. Yeah.
0: The fear and the warning is that we're not far from everything now being hackable. What did somebody wrote yesterday? With AI, almost every government office digitally can be broken into these days. Like, it's just a matter of time.
2: They said like every
0: locking it down is about impossible.
2: Every company, every government, you know, office, everything.
0: Yeah,
2: will be.
1: You know what's good? I'll tell you what. What's good news for paper companies.
2: Yeah,
0: it is.
2: Yeah.
0: It is. You know what? The same way Amazon brought back cardboard.
1: Yes,
0: you bet.
1: You
0: know. Listening to music is better in the dark. There, I said it. I love this. Turn off the lights.
2: Yeah.
0: The only outside stimulus you have is the music. Like when you go to bed.
2: Yeah.
0: When I was a kid, you know, we put on the radio.
1: Yeah.
0: Whatever.
1: You see, to me, it's automatically better because when I'm hearing music in the dark, I'm getting busy.
0: Yeah.
1: That's when I'm hearing. I mean, I don't play music in the dark unless I'm getting busy.
0: Then if I'm hearing music in the dark, it's because the power failed to the radio station.
1: Yeah, there you go.
0: That damn building, man.
1: If I hear the smooth R&B, I know what's happening.
0: Oh, girl. This one is a particular favorite of mine. The only artist in the section at a record store should be the.
1: Yes.
0: Otherwise, it creates an alphabetical cluster wank.
1: It does.
0: There, I said it. You don't alphabetize them by the word the in front of the band's name.
2: Accurate, yeah.
1: Yeah.
0: Even if that's their name, the Strawberry Alarm Clock, who, whatever.
1: Yeah. I'm just trying to get
0: it. You still got to go by who.
1: Yes.
0: Yeah. Or the next word.
2: Look at how they've done books forever when books are on a shelf. Yep. It's not by the if the's in the title.
0: You have to avoid the.
2: Yeah.
0: I'm not saying it's not annoying, but if the biggest problem you have got to moan about in life is the state of potholes in your town, then you're not doing too badly, are you?
1: No.
2: That's true.
0: There, I said it.
2: That's true.
0: Yeah.
2: Because you have,
0: I agree.
2: You have a road in your town.
0: Yeah.
2: There's places that don't even have that. Yeah.
0: That's what we said before about citrus and whatnot.
2: Yeah.
0: Black metal. Black metal should be an instrumental genre. The guitars, the bass, and the drums are phenomenal and powerful at times, but the vocals are either unintelligible grunting or cringy stuff about evil. Shut up, pal. There, I said it.
2: I love metal, and I tend to agree.
1: It's a niche.
2: It is, for sure.
1: The growling is a niche.
2: Yes.
1: I'm gonna make a provocative statement and say 85% of the population easy doesn't like the grunting.
2: Yeah, probably.
0: But digs the beat.
2: Yes.
0: I mean,
2: yes.
0: The songs.
2: The music is amazing.
0: They drive things. It's like a Viking attack.
1: And I'm going to say 85%. I'm lowballing it.
0: Yeah, you're right. We have bikes and scooters with engines so we don't have to pedal and scoot. Co-pilot so we don't have to read and write. ChatGPT so we don't have to make plans. In a few years, we can reflect on this when we're sat on our fat, brain-dead asses wondering what to do with all the time that we have saved. There, I said it.
2: That's a good point.
0: Wow.
2: Yeah.
0: Don't even have to lift a finger.
2: Like those people in Wall-E.
0: All right, finally this. No matter what Elon says, I still call it Twitter, and this is still a tweet.
1: Yes.
0: There, I said it.
2: Yes!
0: We still don't know what to call them.
1: No!
2: No.
0: What do you call them? X's?
1: Yes.
2: X's?
0: I X'd it?
1: Yeah, he
0: X'd out.
1: No, you X'd out what? Who got fired?
0: I don't know what it is.
2: Call it O's?
0: Twext.
2: Yeah, like X's twext. O's?
0: Yeah, Twext.
2: Or Twext.
0: Twexted.
2: Yes.
0: Twisted. Twexted, yeah.
1: I'd rather call it Muskie. I still got a Muskie.

0: I like it.
1: People don't understand it.
2: Sometimes
3: you send them a muscle lunge.
1: Yeah, there you go.
3: 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Rod Sports is coming up next.
1: Yes, coming up. They're ballless in Charlotte. Okay. I don't know if that's a good idea. Also, the craziest stat I've read regarding the 2026 World Cup. It's a crazy stat. And the Nationals have got to be like so happy the Phillies have finally left D.C. because the Phillies done did it again to them last night.
3: Snap. All right, Sports with Rod. Traffic update. They're both next.
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2: 64 East in Hampton is seeing some congestion going into the HRBT. Those delays are beginning before Settlers Landing. And some bridge openings for you. Gilmerton at 6:40 a.m. and 8 a.m. This traffic update brought to you by the Virginia DMV, reminding you to plan a sober ride. Drinking and driving costs more than your drinks. 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
4: Well, the United States concluded group play last night with a 3-2 loss. As a matter of fact, it was a loss to Turkey, who had already been eliminated. They scored in the 98th minute to win the game. But it's a game that really didn't matter for the United States because we already won Group D, and we're going to be playing Bosnia-Herzegovina on July 1st in San Francisco at 8 o'clock in the knockout round. So, again, a game that didn't really matter. However, our guy Plessy got in. Christian Pulisic, he got in and played a little bit. He has been out with a calf injury, but he returned and looked okay. So hopefully he'll be good to go for the knockout round. Here's a crazy stat from the World Cup. You know, we talked about the hydration breaks. You know, they take these three-minute breaks, and there's been a lot of controversy about these three-minute breaks in each half to, you know, let the players get something to drink and stay hydrated because in soccer, they don't take a timeout. They just keep going. Well, it turns out, according to Fox, and they actually put the stats out there to prove it, during those hydration breaks, only 1-3% of the viewers tune out. Meaning flip the channel, stop the stream, like go somewhere else. And you know,
3: this is television's goldmine.
4: Yes, and that includes regular like cable and Fios. So that is a pretty good stat to have. Mm-hmm. What that shows you is the crazy loyalty soccer fans have to their national teams. It's amazing.
3: Yeah, it is.
4: The NFL also, with a big announcement yesterday, we knew that the draft in 2027 was going to be set in Washington, D.C. We now have the days, so if you want to book a hotel room, you might want to get on it. The three-day draft will begin in Washington, D.C. on Thursday, April 29th, and run through Saturday, May 1st. Those are the dates. So, again, I know there's going to be a lot of people from this area that are going to want to go up and be part of that. You might want to look into hotels now. Caleb Williams, the quarterback for the Bears, he is not going to get the trademark for the word Iceman. Now,
3: I bet not.
4: Remember when this happened, the first person I thought about was Val Kilmer in
3: Top Gun.
4: But you have to understand the original George Gervin, played in the NBA, and rightfully so. Yeah. Also, UFC Hall of Famer Chuck Liddell also already sort of owns a trademark on Iceman.
3: Chuck Liddell?
4: Yep.
3: Really?
4: Now, the reason why they turned the Bears quarterback down is they said that there was too much similarity to a boot company, lacrosse footwear. They have a trademark for insulated boots, Iceman boots, and they said that it was that there would be too much confusion. I don't know how you confuse a Chicago Bears quarterback with a pair of boots. I don't know how it's done. I remember when the Golden Knights were trying to get their nickname, and they denied them at first, saying there's going to be too much confusion between them and the parachute jumpers for the Army. They're Golden Knights.
3: Right, right.
4: I would never confuse an NHL team with elite Army, you know, skydivers.
3: Right.
4: But that's what they said.
3: Well, any chance the boots would get sold at sporting goods stores, and you would think that he's endorsing them,
4: maybe,
3: or vice versa.
4: Maybe. I mean, but if that's the case, then if you're that boot company, then you go to Caleb Williams and say, let's cut a deal here. The Charlotte Hornets, they traded guards LaMelo Ball and Josh Green to the Minnesota Timberwolves. In return, the Hornets get center Naz Reid, good center. They also get the first-round pick from the Hornets in 2033.

0: 3.
1: Holy hell.
0: They get the second round picks from the Hornets in 2029, 2032, and 2033. Right. These guys are building for the way distant future, the Hornets. And they also agreed
1: retirement.
0: To swap first round picks in 2028, 2029, 2030. It's bizarre. There is a basketball player named Narcisse Ngoi. He's a pretty good one. He was selected 57th in the overall in the NBA draft that just concluded.
1: Yeah.
0: He plays for Auburn. He was automatically entered into the draft because he's 22 years old. He was selected by the Clippers.
1: Yeah.
0: The Clippers knew that he wanted to go back to Auburn and play another season, which he is opting to do. He's not going to go to the NBA, even though he was drafted by the Clippers. And he thanked the Clippers for the confidence that they have in him, but he's not ready to leave Auburn University just yet.
1: Damn.
0: The Clippers say, we knew that this was going to happen, and this is a draft and stash. Basically, they own his rights, so when he does come to the NBA, they're not going to have to waste a draft pick on him next time around.
1: So you think it's just prearranged?
0: I do. I really do.
1: Or is it the, I mean, because there's also a version where I'm just going to keep making this NIL money so I don't have to be in a hurry to get to the NBA.
0: I'm not sure.
1: I mean, the NBA pays better, but the NIL money is still pretty good.
0: The NIL money is pretty good. And honestly, if you're going to the LA Clippers, you have to keep in mind that the tax rates.
1: Yeah.
0: You know, for NBA players in California.
1: Oh, in California.
0: Yeah, so, how much are they going to pay him in comparison to how much you can keep at Auburn? So, I don't know. The Better View Great Sport of the Day is a 16-year-old kid. And you're going to appreciate this, Rick, because you were a scout leader. And,
1: I was.
0: And Tripp is an Eagle Scout.
1: He is, yep.
0: I have a brother that's an Eagle Scout. I got kicked out of Scouts by my dad, but that's a story
1: that's
0: for another day.
1: That's a tough gig when your dad's the scout leader.
0: Yeah, apparently, you know, I was a tenderfoot for 2 years, and he was like, if you're not interested in this, then you should go.
1: Yeah, pick up a paintbrush.
0: Yes. Anyway, this kid.

0: in Minnesota. So he went door to door seeking donations. He contacted local businesses. He wrote fundraising letters and sent them to businesses throughout Minnesota. And he ended up raising more than $77,000 to cover the cost for the Veterans Memorial, which has been completed now.
1: Oh, that's
0: awesome.
1: It's
0: a beautiful memorial. It's large granite veterans. It's no small deal. It's pretty big. It's pretty nice. And it honors the local veterans up there and those who died in the line,
2: in the line of duty?
0: Well,
2: Gold Star families?
0: Yeah, Gold Star families.
2: Or killed at combat?
0: Yes, that's what I meant to say. Yes, so pretty cool.
2: That's very cool.
0: Pretty cool. Over $77,000. So he is the Betterview Great Sport of the Day. Better variety, better prices, better service, better prices, Betterview windows, and more.
1: So if you look out there, you'll see my son's Eagle Scout project, which is here at Stumpy Lake.
0: Oh, really?
1: Where he put down mulch to over a mile of the trail.
0: Oh, wow.
1: Wraps around here that's run by the city.
0: Nice.
1: And it was him. He was in charge of the crew. He had to get his friends, et cetera, et cetera. And they mulched about a mile of it. All told, I think our troop did about 5 miles back here.
0: That's pretty good. Yeah. If he can come over to house, I got some mulching that needs to be done, and I hate it. The Washington Nationals last night, hosting the Phillies again. Listen to what happened. The third straight night, the Phillies hit a go-ahead home run in the ninth to take the lead and ultimately win the game. That's never been done before in Major League Baseball. Three nights in a row, a home run in the ninth to win the game. What's even worse for the Nationals is they were leading this game 5-0 at the end of the fifth inning.
1: Right.
0: The Phillies scored 2 in the 6th, 3 in the 7th, and then they tie it up. Bryce Harper hits a home run, or they go ahead with the Bryce Harper home run. Phillies end up beating them 10-5.
1: Wow.
0: That's just horrible. The Phillies are 36-17 since interim manager Don Mattingly replaced Bob Thompson on April 28th. Overall, they're 45-36, but Mattingly is the manager of the year at this point. Mm-hmm. In Toronto, Junior Caminero smacked three homers. Blue Jays over the Royals 13-10. Red Sox beat the Yankees 6-3. Cubs beat the Mets 4-3. Brandon Lau out of Nasmyn River High School in Suffolk hit his 19th home run for the Pirates in a 5-1 win over the Mariners. Durham, the Bulls beat the Tides, but the Tides will be in town taking on those pesky Durham Bulls all weekend long, tonight, tomorrow, and Sunday. And also coming up tomorrow night at Larry King Law's Langley Speedway, it's a night of destruction. If you've never seen this, let me just explain. They have some crazy events. Like, the first thing they're going to do is the reverse race. Drivers must drive in reverse backwards around the track, like clockwise around the track instead of the other way. So they're going to be doing that, and they're going to have to drive in reverse. They also have a burnout competition. They've got a tug of war where two cars will go nose to nose in a single elimination. So the list is crazy. Go to Larry King Law's Langley Speedway and check it out. That's happening tomorrow night. All right, I'm going to give you a golf fun fact here to end the sports. Are you ready?
1: All right, fire.
0: All right, the longest recorded golf drive in history is how long?
1: 500 yards.
0: 579 yards.
1: Oh, my gosh.
0: Achieved by a guy named Kyle Berkshire, who is known as a long drive specialist. He set the world record on October 12, 2023 at a Rochelle Ranch golf course in Rawlings, Wyoming.
1: So this is a legit drive. It's not one that hit the cart path.
0: No, the one that hit the cart path went 787 yards.
1: Oh, really?
0: And it was unintentional. It was by Carl Cooper during the 1992 Texas Open. He took the ball. The ball bounced and just kept bouncing on a cart path and then, kept going. And I think that might have been the inspiration for the scene in Tin Cup when Don Johnson beats Kevin Costner in the drive-off.
1: Right.
0: Costner's like, I can outdrive you, and he hits on the golf course, and then John Johnson turns, and he hits it straight out of the golf course.
1: Yes, onto the parking lot or whatever.
0: And it just keeps rolling.
1: Yep, and eventually gets back on the golf course.
0: It wins Costner's Cadillac. Yeah.
1: Love it. All right, hey, thanks, man. Appreciate it. It's Rumble in the Morning coming to you live from Stumpy Lake Golf Course in Virginia Beach off of Indian River Road. We're here hosting this morning. We're hosting the Rumble in the Morning Who's Your Caddy Golf Tournament Summer Edition presented by RockBottomGolf.com. Thanks very much to those guys and everybody else that makes this thing possible. We're going to take a break now. When we come back, it's a traffic update and stupid news up next.
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3: 64 East in Hampton, seeing some congestion going into the HRBT. Those delays are beginning at North King Street. And a bridge opening for you, the Gilmerton at 8 a.m. This is Gabe for Rumble in the Morning on FM 99.
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5: So good.
4: Let's do some stupid news.
1: And now, all the news that's
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1: from the name synonymous with
7: stupid, stupid, stupid,
1: Rick Rumble.
4: Stupid News is brought to you by...
8: 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Huffman and Huffman.
4: Thank you very much. Oh, yes. So good, so pretty, so beautiful. Mm,
9: thank you.
5: Making memories, making memories.
4: Making memories every day. Me and my buddies at summer camp. In the woods with the skeeters. Item number one in Stupid News this morning, Margaret Hamm. Margaret Hamm is 99 years old.
5: Wow. God bless her.
9: Yep. Yeah.
4: She will be celebrating her birthday tomorrow.
9: Oh!
4: 100.
5: Wow, that's 100. Fantastic.
4: Let's take a moment and send a prayer.
9: Yes.
4: Margaret Hamm. She makes it to tomorrow. The reason I say that is she has, you know, what we like to do is when somebody lives an extraordinarily long life, we like to ask them, what's your secret?
9: Yeah.
4: How did you live so long? Like, for example, you may not know this, but today is Mel Brooks' 100th birthday.
9: Oh, wow.
4: Mel Brooks is 100 today and has a movie coming out next year.
9: That's right, Spaceballs 2.
4: There you go. Yeah. So Margaret will be 100, and the secret to her long life, she attributes the secret to her long life as marmalade and 40 cigarettes a day.
5: Oh, there you go. See, some people, their body's set up for it.
4: Yeah, you were born a Welsh coal miner.
5: Yes.
4: It is that. Margaret says she still hobbles and potters around her house, whatever that means. Her grandmother said grandmother has never stopped any of her bad habits. Drinks Yorkshire tea. I don't know what that is. That must be a British thing. Yorkshire tea by the gallon. Smokes 20 to 40 cigs a day. Has always been a smoker. One will not be stopping.
9: Well, why? You're 99.
4: Yeah, right. She likes... Nana likes the strong stuff. She likes her tea with full cream milk on top of it.
9: Mm-hmm.
4: The whole nine yards.
9: Darn
4: She's
9: right.
4: done nothing to save... She also loves butter and marmalade.
9: Together.
4: Washed down with a pack of Luckies.
5: Again, you come across an outlier. There you go.
4: You're 100%. Exactly right.
5: My Nana died at 92, and before she died, she smoked like a stack and drank like a fish. She had scotch every single day, and I don't know how many cigs she smoked on a daily basis, but I don't think I ever saw her later in life without a scotch in one hand and a cig in the next.
4: Well, some would say that life is to be lived and not simply tolerated.
9: Yes.
4: You do it makes you enjoy your time on this earth, some would say, anyway.
9: Dennis Leary said something like that, too. He talked about some famous runner who unfortunately dropped dead at like 40
4: something. Yeah, it was Jim Fix.
9: Okay. And he was like, he goes, you just know the people that found him were smokers.
4: Ahead of
9: they were out having a cigarette.
5: Yeah.
4: You know the ones I love? If you've ever gone down to the oceanfront to watch any, like the rock and roll half marathon and that stuff, there will be people occasionally, they cross the finish line and fire up a smoke.
9: Yep,
4: right there to go with the free beers they're about to enjoy.
9: Clear up the lungs.
4: Yep, clears the lungs.
5: I like a good smoke with my coffee and pizza.
4: Yeah,

0: Yeah. Coffee and pizza. Come on, man. You're taking me back. I'm in Michigan again. I love me some coffee and pizza.
1: Oh, my gosh.
0: That was item one. Let's do item two. Many people wish they could be a part of something like this. A suburban New Orleans sheriff, in fact, he has held one of the community's most prominent political offices for over 10 years, has had to retire after pleading guilty to battering a podcaster who criticized him.
1: Oh, man.
0: You talk a big game, but I'm going to come up there and slap the living hell out of you.
1: Oh, man.
0: Randy Smith, 61 years old, also agreed to do a year probation after admitting to a beating that occurred at a steakhouse. He bought 18 alcoholic beverages on his tab that afternoon. Smith had been sworn in as the elected sheriff of St. Tammany Parish. That's outside of New Orleans.
2: Okay.
0: Succeeding the predecessor as sheriff, Smith helmed the law enforcement agency, so on and so forth. A social media personality named Bobby Couvillon.
2: Oh,
0: wow.
2: Couvillon.
0: Couvillon. That's right, Bobby. Down there, that's Couvillon. Y'all talking about this now. Who blogs and podcasts about local topics had frequently been critical of Sheriff Smith, calling the sheriff corrupt and incompetent. Now, those are strong words.
2: They are.
0: And unless you can prove them, you're going to have an issue.
2: Yeah.
0: That particular day, the sheriff was said to have approached Bobby from behind while Bobby was seated on an elevated bar stool at a restaurant bar celebrating his own 59th birthday. The sheriff then, without warning, put Bobby in a chokehold and took him to the ground backward off the bar stool.
2: Oh, no.
0: All right, this is bad form.
2: Yes, it is. Yes.
0: This is bad form. Yes, yes. Deputies, by the way, of the sheriff were the first to respond to the multiple emergency calls from within the steakhouse.
2: Oh, man.
0: Their office then recused itself from handling the matter when it became evident that the suspect was the sheriff. Good move on your part.
2: Yep.
0: Besides interviewing bystanders and securing surveillance video, Louisiana Bureau of Investigation agents then wrote in a sworn statement that Bobby had been taken to the hospital. Medical records show he sustained a concussion and lost his two front teeth.
1: Oh, my gosh.
0: Oh, man.
1: Wow.
0: Bobby? Well, yeah.
1: Wow.
0: So he hit him right in the thing that he used to criticize him with, his mouth.
2: But, man.
0: Wow. Doesn't say, you know, whether these criticisms are valid.
2: Yeah. Yeah. But, you know, on the plus side, when he heals, he's got a hell of an episode to do.
0: He does. He does. It was like yesterday we had a comedian on named Ryan Hamilton, and the name of his special was the name of his new special on Netflix is It Just Hit Me. It Just Hit Me. Based on this, he was hit by a bus.
2: Oh, my God.
0: At the airport, the shuttle bus ran him over in the middle of the night.
2: Was it driven by a sheriff from Louisiana?
0: No. Okay. No, but the idea was, it's the punchline to every joke. Boy, I feel like I was hit by a bus.
2: Yeah.
0: Well, you know, in my experience, that feeling.
1: I know what that feels like.
0: Ryan was on with us yesterday, had me cracking up with this. It's the same thing. Now he has a great episode to tell. You got a great story to tell, Bobby.
2: So you should be thanking
0: him. That's right. You got to remember, they do things a little different in New Orleans, friends. And then finally this. I watched Squid Games.
2: Oh, yeah.
0: Did you watch Squid Games?
2: I did, indeed.
0: Okay.
1: I watched like a half an episode. I didn't know what the hell was going on.
0: Yeah.
1: And I was like, I'm not doing this.
0: Well, they play this game, and then some people are actually killed.
2: Yeah.
0: But they're trying to play for big, big prizes, like money. And they're all desperate people that have something terrible in their lives, and they need money now.
1: Yeah, but it looked like a cheap 80s video to me.
0: It was. I mean, it was
2: definitely stylized.
0: Korean stylized, right?
2: Yeah.
0: All right, from Japan. There is the Tenbosch theme park. It's in Nagasaki.
2: All right.
0: They say the theme park itself is more about the atmosphere than the attractions. It doesn't have any roller coasters. It's got a lot of stylized, futuristic backgrounding going on, that kind of stuff.
2: Yeah.
0: picturesque canals. Some of, let's see. However, even though they don't have any controversial thrill rides, they do have an immersive game that you can play.
2: Okay.
0: Where you wear a bomb collar around your neck. Yeah. Alice in Borderland Immersive Death Game.
2: Oh, Alice in Borderland. Okay.
0: Yep. The Alice in Borderland Netflix series.
2: Yeah.
0: Yeah, you wear a bomb collar around your neck and play in a battle of wits against other actual people.
2: Okay.
0: And then every once in a while, the thing will go off. And the smoke will cover your face and you're dead.
2: Okay, you just lay down. Oh, I'm out of the game.
0: Yeah, you're out.
2: Okay.
0: Yeah. It blows up.
2: All right.
0: Yeah.
2: Well, you know, they do things differently there, so I wasn't sure.
0: The people freak out.
2: Well, yeah, of course they
0: do. Videos of these things going off randomly on people's necks and the looks on their faces is priceless.
2: It would be shocking.
0: You can find it on the Rumble in the Morning Facebook page in the See It Now tab of our FM 99 app.
2: Yeah.
0: The promotional images seem to imply that there's no actual incendiary detonation, but you get a blast. However, a blast of smoke informs you of your death.
2: Okay.
0: And it looks nerve-wracking. You must be 15 or over to participate. That even sounds young, to be honest.
2: Yeah, that's a Japan rule.
0: That is a Japan rule, buddy. You got to remember, this is a country that has a game show where they grab little kids and tell them that their parents just died.
2: Yeah.
0: To see what they do.
2: Yeah, they get some weird game shows over there.
0: Yeah, that's an actual game show. Your parents are dead. Good times.
2: I think one of my favorites is the one where they have the two pretty girls sit across from each other. And there's a tube between them and a cockroach in the middle.
0: Oh, yes.
2: And they try to blow it back and
0: forth. I've seen that. Into the other one's mouth.
2: Yeah, and that one loses.
0: Then there was a game. No, I can't. Those three stories are true, Reen.
3: And stupid.
0: There you go. And that's why this is.
3: Stupid news.
0: Nicely done. All right. It is 6:58. We got to catch a break here when we come back. It's a traffic update. Then we'll do the news, and then the news you missed. It's all coming up next.
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6: 64 East in Hampton is seeing some congestion going into the HRBT with delays beginning after North King Street. And a bridge opening for you, the Gilmerton at 8 a.m. I'm Gabe for Rumble in the Morning on FM 99.
7: 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Time now for the news. Fake news on the way in just moments. Sean's here with the news right now.
8: Yes, and we'll talk about, would you want to move to Wisconsin? I'll tell you why that comes up. Also, a fireworks explosion that completely levels a house. We'll talk about that. And also here in Hampton Roads, there's a possibility tomorrow for some severe weather in our area. Severe thunderstorms moving through across Hampton Roads in northeastern North Carolina. The day is expected to start tomorrow hot and humid, but there's a cold front moving in that could trigger some really strong storms in the afternoon and evening. Forecasters say not everybody's going to see the severe weather, but any storms that develop could bring damaging winds, large hail, heavy rain, and possible isolated tornado. Downed trees, power outages, brief flooding, and dangerous driving conditions are all possible and things they're watching out for. Residents with any outdoor plans, stay aware because the weather could change on you in an instant. And they say if things start changing, move indoors quickly if the storms start approaching. Right now we're at a level 2 out of 5 risk for severe weather. A Lancaster judge has temporarily blocked Virginia State Police from enforcing the state's new assault weapons ban as legal challenges against the law move forward. The law, known as SB 749, was scheduled to take effect July 1st and would ban the sale and transfer of certain firearms classified as assault weapons along with magazines holding more than 15 rounds. Current owners would not have been affected. The Virginia Attorney General, Jay Jones, called the decision disappointing and said the state plans to appeal, arguing the law is meant to protect public safety. Supporters, including the bill's sponsor, Senator Saddam Saleem, called the measure a major step in preventing gun violence. Opponents, including several county prosecutors, argued the ban violates constitutional gun rights. The Spotsylvania County Commonwealth's attorney said courts have repeatedly protected the right to bear arms and that the law cannot override those constitutional protections. Workers at an Amazon fulfillment center in Suffolk say ongoing cooling problems have made conditions inside the building difficult for months. Jasmine Sanders, an employee at Amazon's ORF3 facility, says fans have not worked properly since April and temperatures have reached the mid-80s just about every day. She says some workers have suffered heat-related problems with emergency crews called to the facility. Saunders says employees have even chosen to spend breaks outside because it's cooler than inside sometimes. Amazon says employees
7: outside is cooler than inside
8: because they just can't get their cooling working inside this warehouse.
7: No kidding.
8: Yeah, and it's been like this for months apparently in Suffolk.
7: Oh, I hate that.
8: Yep. Amazon says employee safety remains a priority and that the building has been maintained at an average of 76 degrees while some air conditioning units are undergoing maintenance. Saunders disputes that, saying workers are still struggling with the heat and higher productivity demands. She says some employees have received warnings for missing performance goals. She contacted OSHA twice over the issue and says she wants the company to fix it. Amazon says medical calls can happen for many reasons and are not always related to workplace conditions. In national news, the U.S.

0: Supreme Court handed down several major rulings yesterday, including two victories for the Trump administration on immigration. In separate 6-3 decisions, the court allowed the administration to end temporary protected status for about 350,000 Haitians and 6,000 Syrians, making them vulnerable to deportation, and cleared the way for officials to revive metering, a policy that limits how many migrants can apply for asylum each day at U.S.-Mexico border crossings. The administration says both rulings strengthen immigration enforcement. Critics say it puts vulnerable people at risk. The court also expanded gun rights by striking down a Hawaii law that required people with concealed carry permits to get permission before bringing firearms onto most private property open to the public. The ruling means guns can generally be carried into places like stores and hotels unless a property owner has clearly posted that firearms are prohibited. In another decision, the justices ruled 7-2 in favor of Bayer, the maker of Roundup Weed Killer. The court found that the people generally cannot sue the company under state law for failing to warn that Roundup may cause cancer because federal regulators do not require that warning on the product's label. The decision is expected to block thousands of similar lawsuits, though other types of claims against the product can still move forward.
1: Sorry, man. There was a mosquito. He was ready to attack. He was on your neck.
0: I appreciate it.
1: And we're at Stumpy Lake Golf Course, and it is gorgeous, but it's back in the pine trees, and we're literally next to the lake. And it is it was mosquito central when we got here.
0: Yeah, it was.
1: The bug spray is flying.
0: I knew we'd have to reapply at some point. I just didn't know it happened during the news.
1: Yes, exactly.
0: But I appreciate you being here to do it.
1: I'm only here to prune you.
0: The DEA has asked the Justice Department's Inspector General to investigate claims that DEA agents allowed hundreds of thousands of fentanyl pills to reach New Mexico streets while trying to build larger criminal cases. The request follows an AP investigation that found agents monitored but did not seize major fentanyl shipments between 2023 and 2025. DEA Administrator Terry Cole said the review is needed because the allegations have raised questions about the agency's decisions and oversight, adding that any needed improvements will be made. The DEA has denied knowingly allowing fentanyl to reach communities. The investigation stems from a whistleblower complaint by a DEA agent who argued the strategy put the public safety at risk. The New Mexico governor has also called for a state investigation, saying the agency's actions endangered lives. The Justice Department defended its approach, saying major drug investigations must focus on dismantling the organization behind the trafficking, not just intercepting individual shipments. Meanwhile, New Mexico's congressional delegation is demanding answers, saying communities deserve to know why drugs were not stopped before reaching their streets.
1: This is one of these things where, as outsiders, we don't understand how you make the case.
0: Yeah, yeah.
1: But it's like there'll be a story about like a massage parlor,
0: mm-hmm.
1: and then the thing will be like, well, the state police went there 17 times
0: yes.
1: just to make sure, you know,
0: yeah.
1: to build our case or whatever it is. What's an acceptable level of fentanyl getting into the United States
0: yeah.
1: where we can come in and say, all right, you're under arrest for distribution of fentanyl?
0: Yeah, and it sounds shocking when you hear hundreds of thousands of pills.
1: The truckloads.
0: Yes, that sounds like so much. And it is.
1: Right.
0: But
1: it
0: like
1: is.
0: You said, there's a lot that goes into these things behind the scenes trying to make a case.
1: And I'm not saying it's right or it's wrong.
0: Right,
1: I'm just saying, as outsiders, To us, it sounds ludicrous.
0: It's layered and it's complex. And
1: we watch a lot of TV.
0: Yes,
1: if I see you sell one fentanyl pill, you're under arrest.
0: That's exactly right.
1: Yeah.
0: Hey, this story is making the rounds. A home in Washington State exploded Wednesday afternoon after a cigarette is believed to have ignited about 700 pounds of fireworks that were stored inside the home.
1: In the house.
0: The blast, which happened just before 4 p.m., destroyed the home entirely and damaged two nearby houses. Neighbors described the scene as chaotic, with one calling it like a war zone.
1: Damn.
0: And another saying the shaking windows made his wife think there had been an earthquake. The explosions apparently went on for hours because it's 700 pounds of fireworks.
1: Yeah,
0: that's going to go
1: going
0: off for a while.
1: Yeah. Ba-boom, ba-boom, ba-boom.
0: Three firefighters.
1: So the grand finale.
0: Yeah, basically.
1: Yeah.
0: Three firefighters were hurt while battling the fire, including one who was seriously injured near a blast and may lose his finger. Officials say the crew was fortunate to avoid more serious injuries, though.
1: Yeah.
0: Investigators are still trying to determine why so many fireworks were inside a home. Though the sheriff said that they may have been purchased for an event, residents say they had seen fireworks being brought into the house and had previously raised concerns about illegal burning at that house. No arrests have been made so far. The investigation continues with the help of the Federal Bureau of Alcohol, Tobacco, Firearms, and Explosives. A Wisconsin city is offering thousands of dollars in incentives to attract new residents.
1: Oh, cool.
0: Fond du Lac.
1: Fond du Lac.
2: Fond du Lac.
1: Yeah,
2: yeah, was close.
1: You don't Frenchify it. It's just it's Fond du Lac.
2: It looks so French, though.
1: But that's what they say.
2: Yeah,
1: Fond du Lac. From Wisconsin.
2: Wisconsin.

0: A community about 44,000 people on the shore of Lake Winnebago is giving eligible newcomers up to $9,500 through a relocation program designed to bring in workers, families, and younger residents. Wow. We don't need any more old people.
1: I think this is cool.
0: The package includes a $5,500 cash payment plus $4,000 in local benefits, including a YMCA membership, golf perks, arts and cultural events, baseball experiences, library access, and other community activities.
1: You know, that part of Wisconsin has a lot to offer. Yeah, in terms of outdoor activities and all kinds of stuff. And you're not that far from Chicago.
0: Oh, that's kind of cool, too.
1: Yeah. I mean, you know, halfway up.
0: Applicants must be at least 18, live outside Wisconsin, and earn at least $55,000 in household income, move to Fond du Lac County, and stay for at least a year. Officials say the effort is meant to address worker shortages caused by an aging population and upcoming retirements, while promoting the area's affordability, jobs, and year-round recreation. Like you said, a lot to do in that area.
1: There is. There's a lot. You know, summertime, I'm from Michigan.
0: Mm-hmm.
1: Summers don't get any better. Summer around here is oppressively hot. Up there, it's 80 degrees, no humidity, blue sky. It's gorgeous, but summertime is, you know, it lasts a nanosecond. That's
0: right.
1: The thing.
0: Yeah, yeah.
1: But in Wisconsin, similar. Same elevations and whatnot.
0: Well, they're trying to get you to move there. Some people probably wish they could get out of Europe. A record-breaking heat wave is sweeping across Europe right now.
1: Yeah.
0: With a new June temperature record set in the United Kingdom and France.
1: Really?
0: Scientists say a recent analysis found that the heat extreme would have been virtually impossible 50 years ago without the effects of climate change.
1: Wow.
0: Heat warnings have been issued across much of the continent, and officials have reported hundreds of heat-related deaths in Spain and several in Italy. France recorded its hottest night and hottest day on record this week, both of them in the same time frame, with temperatures reaching more than 110 degrees Fahrenheit.
1: In many places of in France and England, for example, a lot of people don't have air conditioning. It's not required.
0: They've never needed them.
1: They don't have temperatures like these, like we have.
0: Yeah.
1: And so now you're caught, you know, basically flat-footed because there's nowhere for you to go. You got to go find a shopping mall or a hotel or something to hang around in.
0: The UK, by the way, set a new June record for their heat, and then they set it again the very next day.
1: Wow.
0: That's how hot it's been for them.
1: Tough gig.
0: Researchers say the heat waves are becoming stronger and more common, and they're having to think up some ideas to try and help people with this. And finally, if you want to maybe move in there yourself, King Charles III will not move into Buckingham Palace once its major renovation is finished.
1: No?
0: The nearly $500 million 10-year upgrade is aimed at modernizing the historic building while allowing more public access.
1: Yeah.
0: Royal officials said the palace will remain the monarchy's main workplace and ceremonial hub, but that Charles and Queen Camilla will continue living at nearby Clarence House.
1: Yes, of course.
0: One official described Buckingham Palace as Monarchy HQ, the crown jewel of our national buildings. The announcement comes as the royal family released new financial details, including Charles' first public tax figures as king. He paid about $16 million in taxes during the last financial year. Officials say opening the palace to more visitors is part of a broader effort to make the monarchy more transparent, maybe possibly following criticisms involving former Prince Andrew, and they kind of want
1: to... Well, there's issues there.
0: Yeah, they'd like to get a better face on the royal family right now.
1: Andrew Mountbatten Windsor.
0: Yeah, yeah, yeah,
1: that's
0: that
1: his name now.
0: He's now, not, it's not Prince Andrew
1: formerly
0: anymore.
1: Formerly known as Prince, yeah.
0: Yeah, exactly. Formerly.
2: Yes, ew!
0: Yeah, yeah. But yeah, so just kind of cool. They're gonna let more people access the building. Because when they lived there, it was more restrictive.
1: We were there a couple of years ago. Mary and I walked completely around Buckingham Palace. Of course, it's walled and has barbed wire on top of the walls and stuff. And we thought there was a gate in the back where you could go take a tour of the garden. We were wrong.
0: Oh.
1: And so it was about a mile-long alley.
0: Ooh. Ooh.
1: Good times, I say.
0: Yeah, I bet that was fun.
1: But we did walk completely around the thing. There is a tour somewhere. We just couldn't find it.
0: We just didn't get to it. Yeah.
1: Never got there. Nope.
0: Nope. 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We got a slight chance of showers and thunderstorms later today. But right now, mostly sunny with a high near 93 today. Southwest winds 5 to 9 miles per hour. Slight chance of showers and thunderstorms tonight. Mostly cloudy with low around 74. This is going to sound familiar.
1: Yep.
0: Chance of showers and thunderstorms tomorrow. Partly sunny with a high near 91 and heat index values over 100. And on Sunday, to break things up, showers and thunderstorms as well. Partly sunny with a high near 88. Right now, really nice. About 74 degrees out here.
1: It's nice.
0: Yep. With the news, I'm Sean Hood for Rumble in the Morning on FM 99.
1: It is not too bad. All right, fellas. Bug spray, reapply. Let's go.
0: Yeah, no kidding. He had to get me while I was doing the news. Because there was a mosquito
1: on
0: me.
1: Oh, no, they're all over the place.
3: Appreciate that, but my mouth was open.
0: Well, it's part alcohol, right?
1: You know. Yeah. That's what you do when you get pepper sprayed in Louisiana. Just open your mouth.
0: Yeah, yeah.
1: That's right. We load the pebbles. All right. If

0: The broadcast sounds a little bit different this morning. We're doing it live from Stumpy Lake Golf Course in Virginia Beach, right off Indian River Road. You can come by and say hi if you like.
1: It's stunning.
0: We're hosting our Rumble in the Morning Who's Your Caddy golf tournament, the summer edition. Normally, we do this in October, and there'll be one in October. This is the first time we've ever done one this time of the year, and it's presented by RockBottomGolf.com, thanks to them. And we're going to be here all morning long, as a matter of fact. So if it sounds a little bit different, that's because we're out here at the live location. And by the way, thanks to Lendy's 2.0, who brought over their own brand of Bloody Mary mix. They actually have bottles of it over there. They
2: really?
0: Make and sell this. Yeah. Yes.
3: This is so good, too.
0: It is really good.
3: It's got the right kind of spice and everything.
0: I know,
3: man.
0: I love it. Pretty great.
3: Yeah.
0: Yep. Lendy's 2.0, one of the sponsors of the Who's Your Caddy. All right, let's get a check on traffic.
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5: Crash 64 East in Chesapeake at the High Rise Bridge. That one's closing the left lane with delays starting at the Chesapeake Expressway interchange there. 64 East in Hampton all the way over there, seeing some congestion going into the HRBT. Delays starting at Settlers Landing. And a bridge opening for you, the Gilmerton at 8 a.m. I'm Gabe, Rumble in the Morning on FM 99.
0: All right, thanks, Gabe. Appreciate it. Let's do the fake news.
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0: Thank you, Carol O'Brien. Welcome once again to a special edition of the News You Missed, coming to you live from the historic Butler Cabin at the scenic Stumpy Lake Golf Course. 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
0: Thank you so much. We start the News You Missed this morning with the weather. That's right. It's going to be another scorcher today. That's what they say. What, 93-ish?
3: Yeah, right around there.
0: Something like that. In fact, the month of June so far, if you could turn the music down just a little bit, Reen. The month of June so far is top 10 all-time hottest on record for Virginia.
3: Wow.
0: This is top 10.
1: Really?
0: Yeah, we're in top 10
3: right now. It's been pretty hot a few days already.
0: It has been hot many days. In fact, as some might say, it's been so hot.
1: How hot is it?
0: It's been so hot, my air conditioner just gave me its 2 weeks' notice.
3: Hey!
0: There you go. In fact, it's been so hot.
1: How hot is it?
0: I just saw two dogs fighting for the shade from a stop sign.
1: Jeez.
0: It's so hot.
1: How hot is it?
0: My electric bill arrived yesterday wearing a ski mask.
1: Oh, there you go.
0: Gonna rip me off.
1: Yep.
0: Yes, it's not good out there. Nine. Oh, well, it's official. We learned this in the news yesterday. The National Park Service filed paperwork indicating the Lincoln Memorial Reflecting Pool had been cut with a knife or a razor. The Park Service did not assign any blame. However, the president has insisted that vandals did that damage, while the vice president believes it was just demons and has urged the president to hire a strong swimming exorcist with great breath control.
3: Tough out there. Tough. Boy, it's going to be hard to do. The power of Christ compels you while you're trying to stay, floating.
0: I know. Water, more water, more water. The last thing you want to do. Closer to home, it was a body of water of a different type that snagged a motorist on City Hall's off-ramp this week when a water-filled sinkhole opened up out of nowhere.
3: Yeah.
0: You saw this in the news. City engineers say motorists should avoid that area at City Hall Avenue, the off-ramp on 264, until the sinkhole is fixed, and also have issued advisories for that meteor crater on Brambleton and the quicksand on Granby.
3: Oh, man.
0: Careful of that.
3: Pesky quicksand.
0: I hate that.
1: That'll get you.
0: On Wednesday, Starbucks introduced their new limited edition pink barista cups for summertime, and the internet went wild. Wild. Well, not to be outdone, Dunkin' rolled out its summertime offering, not the barista, but the barefooter, inviting customers to come in and do an espresso shot from an employee's shoe.
3: Oh, no, no. Oh.
0: Just wring out the sock.
1: Yeah. Delicious.
3: Good. Bringing the funkin' and the noise.
1: Yeah.
0: And finally this morning, a consumer protection group announced this week that they will start testing the shrimp in the Outer Banks to see where it came from. Yep, many restaurants in the Outer Banks advertise, quote, local seafood, but previous testing has shown it to be from all over the place. The plans now call for

0: non-local shrimp to be deported to a prison in El Salvador, while some might be detained by ICE agents and kept on ice. Every week, stories of all kinds make up the news, and so does this guy. For the news you missed on FM 99, I'm Rick Rumble. A lot of moving parts, I say. A lot of moving parts. Rod Fitzwell, sports is coming up.
1: Yes, coming up. Team USA, we lost last night in the World Cup, but it was a game that doesn't matter. However, should there be some concern heading into the knockout round? Some say yes. I say horse feathers. Boomer Esiason on WFAN, yeah. Colin Cowherd on Fox, and several other talking heads, sports talking heads, went off on the WNBA yesterday for, once again, not doing the right thing by Caitlin Clark.
0: Really?
1: Not doing the right thing. And wait till you hear what Boomer said. And I also have a mind-blowing golf fun fact. It'll blow your mind.
0: Fantastic. All right, sports with Rod, traffic update, both coming up next.
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1: So the United States last night in their final group play game, they lost in the 98th minute to Turkey, 3-2. Now, if you're not following, it doesn't matter because they already won Group D and they're already set up to play Bosnia-Herzegovina on July 1st in San Francisco. That's done, and Turkey was already eliminated. So Turkey at least can go, at least we beat the United States and we can move on. I had a laugh on my way in this morning. I'm listening to Mauricio Pochettino, the Argentinian head coach for the United States. And he was saying, you know, we play a lot of guys that don't normally play, and you know, that they got time, and
2: he rested his good players,
1: and I expected I expected them to step up. They did not step up.
2: that's what he said.
1: Then
2: they got off to a good start,
1: they
2: though, right?
1: I expected them to step up. They did not step
2: These guys.
1: Yeah, so as long as we're playing with the starters, and Pulisic got back in there last night. Plessy.
2: You call him Plessy.
1: I call him Plessy. Plessy got in there last night, and he looked good. He came off the bench. They just wanted to get him going before the round of 32. He is the big star on the team, and he's been injured, had a calf injury, hasn't played for a while, so now he's in there, and he looked good. So that is one positive from the game. And again, they're getting him back, and as long as they have the rest of the guys that normally play, we should be okay, at least for that first game against Bosnia-Herzegovina. The NFL announcing the details and the dates yesterday for the NFL draft in 2027, and I know there's going to be a lot of folks from this area that want to go, because it's going to be happening in Washington, D.C. Three-day draft will begin on Thursday, April 29th, run through Saturday, May 1st. Now, I don't know if they're going to have it on the White House lawn, but you know what? Wouldn't shock me if it happened. Would not shock
2: really?
1: Me. No, wouldn't shock me. Charlotte Hornets, they traded LaMelo Ball, the face of the franchise. They traded the face of the franchise. LaMelo Ball is the most gifted of the balls. He is the best ball out there. And not
2: he's
1: only,
2: a baller.
1: He's a baller, and he also is a good guy. He's a guard that knows how to run the floor. He's got that.
2: Okay.
1: So it's a good pickup for Minnesota. He goes along with another guard, Josh Green. So they're going to play with the Ant-Man, Anthony Edwards. Now, in return, the Hornets get center Naz Reid, good center, from the Timberwolves. They also get a first-round 2033 pick.
2: Oh, that kid's like 10 right now.
1: Yes, 2033. They also get second-round picks from the Timberwolves in 2029, 2032, and 2033.
2: Wow.
1: They're looking at the future down. You know, they're not looking at the the here and the now. They're building for the far off future.
2: This is the first expansion team on Mars.
1: Yes,
2: that's what your name
1: is. Yeah, it's crazy. Caitlin Clark, a couple of nights ago, we talked about this. She ended up on the court, went down, and a player, I don't even know what team. I got to be honest with you, I really don't care too much about the WNBA except for Caitlin Clark and Angel Reese. But Clark, she's on the ground, and one of the players from the other team put her fist into Clark's neck while she was on the ground, and kind of like pushed off to stand herself back up
2: because she was down too.
1: And you watch the tape, and you know she did that on purpose because she didn't need to even. She was pretending to go down, but instead she was taking a shot.
2: And who does it with a fist?
1: Yes.
2: Nobody stands up with a fist.
1: So yesterday,
2: pushes off.
1: Colin Cowherd ripped the WNBA. He's one of many that were sports talking heads ripping the WNBA because he said, you know. You guys, when she started, you made her play, what, like six national games in a matter of 10 days, and you put them all on TV.
2: Right.
1: You made your money. You're still promoting her, but you don't protect her. And he goes, he doesn't understand
2: that
1: how.
2: That is interesting.
1: You don't protect her. And he goes, and here's the other thing. He goes, there's such a problem with these other WNBA players that they just put out a 30-year promotional poster for the WNBA.
2: Right.
1: And they have all the greats on there, but they also have Angel Reese on that poster and Paige Beckers, who just came into the league. They don't have Caitlin Clark with them.
2: She's not on the poster.
1: And you know, and she's better than Angel Reese, let's be honest.
2: Yeah, she is.
1: So they're on the poster. And
2: why
1: she's
2: is
1: not,
2: that? Is
1: Colin
2: she Cowherd, more,
1: Cowherd,
2: I
1: goes,
2: get it.
1: Cowherd goes, you know what? He likened
2: I wonder if she declined.
1: He goes, here's the difference. He goes, and this is going to sound sexist, but he goes, you know, when Tiger Woods burst onto the scene, there are a lot of old golfers that didn't like it. didn't like the attention that he was getting. And they were not
2: That's not how the game is played.
1: No. But then they realized, wait a second, the money has gone up in all of these tournaments. The prize money becomes more and more and more. And he goes, those old guys got over it pretty damn quick.

0: Sure.
1: He goes, guys, get over it pretty quick.
0: Well, we already know that the minimum salary in the NBA tripled itself in the last go-round, and the numbers are crazy high.
1: Yep. And Caitlin Clark has a lot to do with it.
0: Yeah.
1: Boomer Esiason went further. He said, he was on WFAN, guy who just went into the Radio Hall of Fame for some reason.
0: Yeah.
1: If I were Caitlin Clark, I would seriously consider going to play overseas somewhere and get the royal treatment. She's a straight white basketball player, and she's not being treated with any respect in this league.
0: Now, who is that?
1: Boomer Esiason.
0: Boomer Esiason. Wow.
1: I don't know if you can argue with that position.
0: I don't know.
1: Betterview Great Sport of the Day. 16-year-old kid from Minnesota named Dom Claisman. He was going to become an Eagle Scout, and as you know, Rick is Scoutmaster, and Tripp is an Eagle Scout.
0: Yeah, yeah.
1: There's a project that you have to do. Well, his service project was to erect a military veterans permanent memorial to honor the local veterans up there in Minnesota, and he went door-to-door seeking donations. He contacted local businesses, wrote fundraising letters, sent them out to businesses throughout Minnesota. He ended up raising more than $77,000. The memorial looks absolutely fantastic. It's complete now. It's a large granite veterans memorial, and it pays homage to all of those local veterans up there, all branches of the military. So
0: that is really great. And by the way, it's beautiful.
1: It really is beautiful. Yeah, great job. So he is the Betterview Great Sport of the Day. Better variety, better service, better prices, better view windows, and more. Washington Nationals got their bell rung again by the Phillies, third straight night. The Phillies hit a home run in the ninth to beat them. This time, you know, they're batting in the top of the ninth because the Nationals were hosting these games. They end up beating them 10-5. Bryce Harper hit that home run, and this is the first time in Major League Baseball history that a team has hit three straight home runs in the ninth inning, three consecutive nights.

0: Durham, the Bulls beat the Tides again 7-5, but that series is going to happen all weekend long at Harbor Park if you'd like to go down and check out the baseball game. And tomorrow night at Larry King Law's Langley Speedway, it's time for another Night of Destruction. Go to their website and read what the Night of Destruction is all about. It's pretty cool. Yeah, trust me, you're going to like it. That's happening tomorrow night at Larry King Law's Langley Speedway. All right, I'm going to give you a mind-blowing golf fun fact. Actually, I've got two of them for you this hour. One, Mary Queen of Scots.
1: Yeah.
0: You know, the golf was invented by the Scottish.
1: Oh, yes. Yes. Yes, and we played with a feathery.
0: Yes, you're right. That's on this list, too.
1: Yeah.
0: Mary Queen of Scots was an avid golfer in the 1500s and is considered the first female golfer ever. She's credited with coining the term caddy by calling her assistants cadets, the French word for students or military trainees, and it became the word caddy.
1: Sure, shortened.
0: Yes.
1: Or slangized.
0: Give you one more. Now, what's weird is the name golf, that's not Scottish, and it does not stand for gentlemen only, ladies forbidden.
1: Yeah,
0: It actually is an old Dutch word, kolf,
1: K-O-L-F,
0: or clove, meaning club.
1: Club, right.
0: Yeah.
1: Yeah.
0: So the Dutch came
1: out. I knew that. I didn't know it was Dutch, though.
0: Yeah.
1: And then it became, when the Scots got it, they probably couldn't say kuh. They went with g.
0: Yeah.
1: And it's golf. Golf.
0: Yeah.
1: They're playing golf. Golf. All right. Thanks, Rod Fitzwell. Appreciate that. Let's take a break here. It's 7:40 here at FM 99 WNOR. Up next on the radio show. 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Today, we're doing a special edition, Welcome to the Internet. It's the special golf edition, and it's coming up next.
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2: Crash on 64 East in Chesapeake at the high-rise bridge. It's closing the left lane there, and another crash right before that near Great Bridge Boulevard. It's closing the east-right shoulder and adding to those delays, which start before the Chesapeake Expressway interchange. I have some recovering delays from a crash on 664 South in Newport News at the Monitor Merrimack. It was closing the right lane. It looks clear now, but it's going to be slowing as you cross, so be ready there. And then 64 East in Hampton, seeing some congestion going into the HRBT. Those delays are beginning at North King Street. A bridge opening for you. Shortly, the Gilmerton will be opening at 8 a.m. I'm Gabe for Rumble in the Morning on FM 99.
3: All right, thanks, pal. Appreciate that. It is, 7:46 now, here at FM 99 WNOR, coming to you live from Stumpy Lake Golf Course in Virginia Beach, right off Indian River Road, hosting the Who's Your Caddy Golf Tournament Summer Edition, presented by RockBottomGolf.com. Going to be out here all morning long. Want to stop by, say hi? We'd love to have you. Also, you can come by and register to win a $500 gift card from Pinky's Junk Removal for gas.
4: I could use that.
3: A gas card, baby.
4: But I'm not eligible.
3: $500. Just think of it as a tiny little Strait of Hormuz. It's all yours. Tiny little niblet of it.
5: Funneling the oil right to
3: you. Right to you. Just put it in there. Anyway, yeah. Also, and our bottle bonanzas actually underway. You can see them playing over there?
5: Oh, yeah. Oh.
3: We have a thing set up on the putting green over here, and it might involve bottles with an ABC store tax sticker on them.
5: Oh.
3: I can't go into great detail because broadcasting laws don't allow it, but there's a way for you to walk away with one of those and leave some money behind for the FM 99 Christmas Wish Fund. So that's like a dual win.
4: Yeah.
3: That's a win-win, I would say. So we like all of that. Anyway, well, we've talked before. If you ever listen on a Wednesday morning, Wednesdays we do a segment called Welcome to the Internet where we play a bunch of sound bites and things like that. Today we have a very special golf edition. Hit it.
6: Welcome to the Internet. Have a look around. Anything that brain of yours can think of can be found. We've got mountains of content, some better, some worse. If none of it's of interest to you, you'd be the first.
3: Yeah, baby. This is a Welcome to the Internet Golf Edition. Welcome to the Internet Golf Edition. In honor, of course, of our hosting the golf tournament this morning and coming to you live, as I mentioned before, from Stumpy Lake Golf Club. Which, by the way, is sweet.
5: Yeah.
3: This is really a nice layout, man. Picturesque. I like the Jason Voorhees pond back here.
5: It's very nice.
3: Always
5: very
3: a good time.
5: Nice.
3: Yeah.
5: I keep checking over my shoulder.
3: You see they have the hockey mask in the gift shop?
5: Yes.
7: No, really?
3: Michael Myers signed. That's kind of cool. Yeah. Welcome to the Internet Golf Edition. Let's start with this. We've all seen the commercials for the Dos Equis guy.
4: Yes.
3: What if he was the worst golfer in the world?
8: He once hit the fairway. It was the wrong golf course. The only birdie he's hit was a goose. He once lost a golf ball so hard, he lived in the woods for 9 months. His favorite on-course snack is soup. His handicap is so high, he gets preferred parking. He is the worst golfer in the world.
9: I don't always two-putt. When I do, it's for triple bogey.
3: Yes! A two-putt to make a triple bogey. Yeah, you're going to like that. That's pretty good. That's pretty damn good. I like that. That's funny as hell. Yeah, baby. You know what? I think it's time for the chef.
10: Dang! Sliced it again.
11: Here, try this club. It's the shaft, made with flexible titanium, filled with moon dust, donated by astronaut Alan Shepard.
10: Didn't he play golf on the moon?
11: You know your history, my friend. 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
10: Sounds expensive.
11: Yeah, it's the most expensive club you can't afford, but I'll let you try it out.
10: Shoot! Hooked it!
11: It's official. You suck.
10: Wait, what?
11: Golf tip? When your buddy sucks at golf, make sure you give him the shaft.
10: But I...
11: On sale now.
3: I was waiting for the music from Shaft to kick in. Now,
5: shut your mouth.
3: You shut your mouth. Just talk about Shaft. I

0: Grew up in Grand Rapids, Michigan. It is the westernmost part of the eastern time zone.
1: Okay. All right.
0: Okay.
1: I had to wrap my head around that.
0: The sun doesn't go down until after 10 o'clock at night.
1: Woo.
0: In the summertime because of that. You get home from work at 5, and you can play 18 holes of golf before you got to go home and go to bed. It's pure Michigan golf.
2: One of the greatest destinations for golf is the state of Michigan. Here we have world-class resorts designed by men like Nicklaus and Palmer and played by some of the Detroit area's finest athletes. These men pay good money to get away and spend the day tearing up the grass and missing putt after putt after putt.
0: Right.
2: But when they finally do put it in the hole, they think they are Tiger Woods, circa 2005. The long day of swinging the clubs makes a man thirsty, craving a drink from the ever-elusive beer cart girl. But when these men finally find her, they treat her like a Florida 9, even though she's just a Michigan 4 and the only woman on the golf course under the age of 70. But yeah. This is a day for men to be men, to bond with their brothers as they disrupt Mother Nature by littering golf balls into the water or by stopping to release some of their beer into the woods by taking a leak. Eventually, the sun begins to set, and after hours of frustration on the golf course, these angry men will finally get to journey home to their miserable families. Angry men. It's pure Michigan.
1: Pure Michigan.
0: There you go, kids. There you go. My first beer in a bar ever. I was 15 years old and played it like I was supposed to be there.
1: Yeah.
0: 15 years old, and the drinking age was 18. It was at a place called Maple Lane Golf Course outside of Detroit.
3: Nice.
1: Pure Michigan.
0: And yes. It was pure Michigan, baby. Pure Michigan. What, you don't believe me? Yeah, pure Michigan. All right, let's play the hits from MC Putter. You can't putt this.
4: I

0: gonna happen if you can't put. Yo, I told you, can't put this. Why you standing there, man? Can't put this. Yo, find me a golf school, sucker. Can't put this.
1: Yeah, there you go. You can't put this.
2: Yep. You know, one of the great things about golf courses is you can meet, you come out here and meet all of your friends.
3: Yeah.
2: Like right now.
3: Yep.

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1: Welcome to the Internet.
2: Have a look around. Anything that brain of yours can think of can be found. We've got mountains of content, some better, some worse. If

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1: 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All right, stick around because traffic and news are coming up next.
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2: Crash on 64 East in Chesapeake at the High Rise Bridge. That's closing the left lane with delays starting after Battlefield Boulevard. 264 East in Portsmouth going into the downtown tunnel. You're going to start seeing some delays at Effingham. 64 East in Hampton, seeing some congestion going into the HRBT with delays beginning before Settlers Landing. We have a bridge opening, should be happening right now, the Gilmerton at 8 a.m. And this traffic update is brought to you by Acoustical Sheet Metal Company. 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
3: All right, thanks, pal. Appreciate that. It is just past 8 o'clock here at FM 99 WNOR. Coming to you live from Stumpy Lake Golf Course, the home of the FM 99 Rumble in the Morning Hoosier Caddy Golf Tournament Summer Edition, brought to you by, sponsored by, presented by RockBottomGolf.com. Appreciate that very much. And by the way, while I got you here, thanks to all of our sponsors this morning, including Double Par Golf and Bar, Lendy's 2.0, who has their own Bloody Mary table set up there. And they have their own branded Bloody Mary mix, and it's fantastic,
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3: by the way.
4: Doing the Lord's work.
3: That's right. 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Combining to bring this great golf tournament here to the Stumpy Lake Golf Course this morning. With a shout-out to head pro Reynolds Dawson.
5: Yes.
3: I like Fitzwell's take on that. He was either going to be a golf pro or somebody's chauffeur.
5: Chose golf pro.
3: Reynolds, bring the car around.
5: Yeah.
3: Have this polished. It's news time now. Sean is here with the news right now.
5: Yeah, and in the news, we are going to talk about our favorite FEMA official who was teleported to a Waffle House. Also, we will talk about the serious story related to Venezuela and a local kid done good. We'll start, though, with the severe weather we're expecting for tomorrow here in Hampton Roads and in northeastern North Carolina. The day is expected to start hot and humid tomorrow, and a cold front's moving in. That could trigger some strong storms in the afternoon and evening. Forecasters say not everybody's going to see the severe weather, but any storms that develop could bring damaging winds, large hail, heavy rain, and possibly isolated tornadoes. Downed trees, power outages, brief flooding, and dangerous driving conditions are all things they're watching out for. So they're telling everybody, if you got plans for outside tomorrow, yeah, you're kind of keeping an eye on that.
3: Really?
5: Yeah, because when it moves in, they say it'll move in quickly. The region is currently under a level 2 out of 5 risk for severe weather, so just keep an eye out tomorrow. A serious story locally, a man convicted of setting a Danville council member, Lee Vogler, on fire during what prosecutors described as a jealous attack, has been sentenced to 40 years in prison.
3: Jeez.
5: Shotzi Buck Hayes pled guilty to attempted first-degree murder and aggravated malicious wounding for the July 2025 attack, in which witnesses said he entered Vogler's office with gasoline, poured it on him, and set him on fire. Vogler suffered burns over 60% of his body. During the sentencing hearing, prosecutors said Vogler and his family described the lasting impact of the attack. Buck Hayes offered what prosecutors called an apology, but continued to blame an alleged affair involving Vogler and Buck Hayes' wife. The judge said the case was especially severe and sentenced Buck Hayes beyond standard guidelines, including 35 years in the malicious wounding charge. The Commonwealth's attorney said he hoped the sentence would hold Buck Hayes accountable for what he called a horrific act. A separate breaking and entry charge was dropped as a part of the plea deal for him to plead guilty.
3: Right.
5: Hampton Roads Transit has rolled out a new fare system designed to make riding buses and the Tide light rail cheaper and easier. The Go Mobile program lets riders use a card, app, or contactless payment with a fare cap that limits charges to $4.50 per day for eligible trips. HRT says frequent riders could save money compared with paying the $2 fare each way. Cash still will be accepted, but riders paying on board with cash will not receive the daily cap discount. HRT says people can load cash onto the Go Mobile card to get the savings without needing a bank card. The agency says it plans to eventually add its micro transit service to the system, but that feature is not available yet. Many riders are welcoming the change, saying the daily limit could make transportation more affordable and accessible for people who cannot afford a monthly pass.

0: A local high school student is being recognized nationally for his commitment to civic values and community involvement. Michael Moussa, or Moussa, I'm not 100% sure how you pronounce it, M-O-U-S-S-A, a 15-year-old student at Ocean Lakes High School, has been named an honoree by the National Bellamy Award Organization, which recognizes people who promote the ideals behind the Pledge of Allegiance. Michael, whose parents immigrated from Egypt and later became U.S. citizens, said he feels a strong connection to the country. He wrote an opinion piece for his school newspaper, The Current, titled The Pledge of Allegiance Must Be Respected, encouraging people to honor the flag, national symbols, and the sacrifices made for freedom. Michael's also involved in student leadership and writes about military families and community issues. He said his passion for writing comes from recognizing that many service members around Hampton Roads, how many there are, and that their contributions should be seen. And that's why he wants
1: to
0: write.
1: That's very cool.
0: Yeah, I love that. I think it's fantastic. Cool. In world news, Venezuela rescue crews are searching through the collapsed buildings after two powerful earthquakes struck the country's north, killing about 235 people and injuring more than 4,000. The 7.2 and 7.5 magnitude quakes hit on Wednesday evening, leveling structures, knocking out power and communications, and leaving thousands of people still unaccounted for. Health officials say hundreds of victims arrived at hospitals without signs of life. Life, as the death toll is expected to rise. Entire communities have been digging through the rubble to find survivors, especially in heavily damaged coastal areas where officials say damage is among the worst. The acting president has declared a disaster zone and urged businesses to provide heavy equipment to help with rescue efforts. The United States and several other countries have pledged support as the crisis grows. U.S. Secretary of State Marco Rubio said American search and rescue teams, medical resources, and other aid are being deployed immediately, though airport damage is complicating the logistics. Governments including Mexico, Brazil, Spain, Canada, Portugal, and Qatar have also committed assistance with shipments of supplies, personnel, and equipment already en route to help support the recovery efforts there. Back here in the U.S., stocks finished mixed yesterday as stronger results from some AI companies were offset by inflation concerns and a drop in Apple shares. The S&P 500 was nearly flat, Dow Jones edged a little higher, and the NASDAQ slipped. Computer chip maker Micron jumped after reporting stronger-than-expected earnings, helping ease some concerns about the fast-growing AI sector. But Apple shares fell after the company raised prices on many of its products because of the higher costs.
1: Did you hear how much it is?
0: Yeah, depending on the item, it could be substantial. There's some items where they jump is like $300.
1: $300.
0: Yeah, it's crazy.
1: $300 to make up for what the chips now cost.
0: Yep.
1: And the memories and things,
0: yeah. There was a report I saw that said that we're pretty much, the days of like a $50 increase on these electronics and stuff like that are over. Like, that's not happening anymore.
1: Yeah. Well, you're competing with these big AI companies for the materials.
0: Yes. The data centers and everything.
1: You're not buying the same chips, but the same stuff goes into it.
0: Yeah, exactly. New inflation data showed consumer prices rose 4.1% in May compared to a year ago, the highest annual rate in 3 years. Higher gas prices and stronger demand for computer chips were major reasons for the increase, although gas prices have fallen since and could help ease inflation in the coming months. The report also suggests the Federal Reserve may keep interest rates higher for longer or even possibly raise them. There was also encouraging news in the broader economy. The Commerce Department says the U.S. economy grew at a 2.1% annual rate during the first 3 months of the year, stronger than their early estimate.
1: Wow.
0: Growth was boosted by a surge in business spending, likely driven by investments in AI, but consumer spending slowed compared with the previous quarter. Investors are now watching to see whether easing energy prices and continued economic growth will eventually allow the Federal Reserve to lower those interest rates. Airport security, if you're somebody who flies regularly, this could be important, is becoming easier for some Android users, as the TSA now allows eligible travelers to use pre-checked touchless IDs stored in Google Wallet.
1: Yeah, I got one.
0: The digital ID system allows travelers to verify their identity without showing a physical document, helping speed up the security process. TSA officials say the partnership with Google is part of an effort to create a smoother travel experience for everybody. To use the feature, travelers must check in with a participating airline, add their boarding pass to the Google Wallet, and follow prompts to authorize their digital ID. The option is only available to current TSA PreCheck members with a valid passport, and the touchless ID program is currently offered at 65 airports nationwide.
1: Yeah, I got to do it last time, and it's a little quicker. It's a little quicker because you don't touch anything. But you have to, they store your images.
0: Yeah.
1: So you go stand in front of a camera real quick. It takes a picture of you and it says, yeah, that's him.
0: Okay.
1: And then they just let you go. Normally you would hand them your driver's license or put it in the machine. They might want to check your boarding pass. They might not. It depends on where you're at. Depends on what kind of machine you're using. Mm-hmm. If you have the, you got to have the ID with the star on it, or it's not going to work in the system.
0: Yeah.
1: Yeah.
0: The real ID.
1: The real ID. But it is faster. The touchless is much faster because you just look into the camera and let you go.
0: Oh, nice. That's a good way to travel.
1: Nice.
0: So it's teleporting. A

0: Senior FEMA official has left the agency now after facing criticism over controversial public comments, including a claim that he had been teleported to a Waffle House.
1: Oh, I remember this dude. Read that story in Stupid News.
0: Yep. Greg Phillips was appointed in December to lead FEMA's Office of Response and Recovery, but his past promotion of election conspiracy theories and other remarks drew national attention and not in a good way.
1: Yeah.
0: The Department of Homeland Security said Phillips is leaving for personal reasons. Those sources say the exit was not voluntary and came after concerns about his public image. Phillips had some support inside FEMA, where some employees viewed him as willing to push back against efforts to reduce the agency's role. He previously defended his teleportation comments as a spiritual experience, saying critics were simply attacking him. Phillips also had been criticized for other statements, including spreading false election claims and making inflammatory comments about political opponents and migrants, which all of that painted him in a bad light. And then you say you were magically teleported to a Waffle House, and we're like, okay, well,
1: to a Waffle House. I mean, that's like Jesus just left Chicago. That
0: Yeah, and the way he talks
1: kind of
0: about
1: a metaphor for something.
0: The way he talks about it is, he said he was talking to one of his kids or something like that about going to Waffle House,
1: and the next
0: and
1: thing
0: then
1: you
0: he
1: know.
0: Was there. Yeah. It's like, well, that sounds like a little bit of disassociation, or maybe, you know,
1: shrooms.
0: Yeah, something.
1: Yeah, right.
0: Something.
1: You had an experience, all right.
0: That's right. Elsewhere in the U.S., Novo Nordisk is looking to get greater insurance coverage for their weight loss drugs, Wegovy, in the U.S., to offset the substantial direct-to-consumer sales that have driven market expansion. Direct-to-consumer purchases currently make about 30% of Novo's injectable GLP-1 weight loss drug sales by volume, and around 90% of the Wegovy pill sales. Novo's U.S. Executive Vice President aims for a more balanced sales mix between insurance-covered and self-pay segments. Patient demand for Wegovy to treat severe fatty liver disease is a small but growing part of Novo's business, because they found out that they can use this thing for so many things outside of diabetes.
1: Yeah.
0: They say with some insurance companies planning to drop coverage for GLP-1s because it's just costing them too much. Novo's working to expand coverage of GLP-1s in the U.S. while ensuring that any increase in sale volume remains predictable for payers, especially with the upcoming Medicare pilot program that will cover GLP-1s for weight loss at $50 a month. So that's coming up.
1: Yeah, wow.
0: Yeah.
1: But you know what? It's so much cheaper than the alternative of letting you get terribly ill with some of these other long chronic diseases.
0: Oh, yeah. Well, I mean, fatty liver disease itself is not something you want to play with. That's a very serious issue that can snowball on you real fast. So, this report came out and should shock nobody. A new Realtor.com analysis found that roughly 1 in 3 young adults, which is a record 25.2 million, are still living at home in 2025. Well, last year. With the share of 18 to 34-year-olds living with their parents climbing to 33%.
1: Wow.
0: Yep. Roughly 70% of 25 to 34-year-olds living at home are employed, indicating that employment challenges are not the main driver for young adults living with their parents. Mm-hmm. The trend of young adults living with the family is likely driven primarily by a housing affordability crisis, with housing costs surging in recent years, leaving many young adults with a fewer viable options to form independent households. The rise in college attendance over the past 25 years and more widespread student debt may also be contributing factors to young adults living with their parents, constraining what an entry-level salary can buy in terms of independent living. The increase in adults living with their parents can be traced to economic disruptions during the Great Recession and the COVID-19 pandemic, which have made it harder for younger generations to live independently.
1: No mention so far of AI taking all the jobs?
0: Not yet. They did say that people have jobs. It's just that they're not making enough at said jobs to afford a home.
1: Right.
0: Yeah.
1: Now, I've never had a roommate, so I don't know how this works.
0: Oh, boy.
1: Good times.
0: Yeah.
1: Yeah, good times, right?
0: I've had good and I've had bad.
1: Yeah?
0: Yeah.
1: So I don't know what goes into that, but having roommates is not unusual. You had them all through college.
0: Yeah.
1: What's the difference?
0: Yeah. Exactly. Isn't it makes that, sense to a lot of
1: people. You pull your money and you get a place, right?
0: And
1: or
0: I mean,
1: is that just naive?
0: I mean, 18 to 34, that feels like the group where you would be doing that.
1: Right.
0: You know, primarily. I didn't live on my own at 18. I had a roommate right away because I was 18.
1: Yeah.
0: Split the cost. They have a little bit of money.
1: Of course, yeah.
0: You mentioned AI and DuckDuckGo. Have you heard of them?
1: Oh, yeah, I use it.
0: The private browser?
1: Yeah.
0: Well, their AI search feature recently made headlines for generating a false claim that the president has died of rabies.
1: Really?
0: Yes, even though the president and the vice president and everybody is just fine. Mm-hmm. The AI response cited fake-looking sources and claimed that Vance had also died from the disease.
1: Oh, this is their AI-generated
0: thing. Yeah,
1: yeah.
0: When it generated the result.
1: I get it.
0: I don't know if the AI thinks the president bit the vice president or what happened, but...
1: There's some talk.
0: The incident appears to be another example of AI tools repeating false...

0: misinformation found online without actually verifying it.
1: Yeah.
0: The misinformation appears to have started as a prank on Reddit, where users intentionally post absurd fake stories, a la, like, The Onion, things of that nature, to see if AI systems will pick them up. They're doing this with the intent of poisoning the AI pool.
1: Okay.
0: Because now that we've learned that they're pulling from Reddit and everything, too.
1: Right.
0: The post about Vance supposedly passing from rabies were treated as jokes by many users, but some AI tools began repeating the claims as if they were real.
1: Well, it goes around enough times.
0: Gets enough traction, and absolutely.
1: It loses its humor connotation.
0: Experts say the situation highlights a major challenge with AI search functions. These systems can quickly collect and summarize information, but they can also spread false claims if they rely on unreliable sources, like people's posts on Reddit.
1: Do you remember the story of these kids are dressing up and pretending to be cats, and they're pooping in cat boxes in schools all over the country, et cetera, et cetera?
0: Yeah.
1: That was an Onion joke. Not an Onion joke. It was designed by a journalist to see if it could gain traction, but it was told completely as a joke, and it's an understood falsehood. It went around often enough until someone actually tried it.
0: Yeah, yep.
1: And then that became the story.
0: Yeah, I remember when that story was going around.
1: And but when it was going around, it had not happened because it was totally manufactured.
0: Right, yeah. It was. And when you read the story originally, you were like, come on, that can't be happening.
1: Yeah, right.
0: You do digging and you find out.
1: And then eventually someone said, hey, I wonder if I could do that.
0: Yeah, that's yikes. Yikes. I look at the FM 99 Weather Report. 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Yep. Slight chance of showers and thunderstorms this afternoon, but otherwise mostly sunny with a high near 93 today. Southwest winds 5 to 9 miles per hour. Chance of rain tonight as well, mostly cloudy with a low around 74. Tomorrow, chance of showers and thunderstorms, and some of those could be severe. Partly sunny with a high near 91. Heat index values over 100. And on Sunday, showers and thunderstorms again, partly sunny with a high near 88. Last check, about 76 degrees outside. With the news, I'm Sean Hood for Rumble in the Morning on FM 99.
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3: Looking at a crash on 64 East in Chesapeake at the High Rise Bridge. It's closing the left lane with delays starting before the Chesapeake Expressway interchange there. 64 East in Hampton seeing some congestion going into the HRBT. It's going to start around Settlers Landing and continue as you approach. I have a bridge opening for you. The Berkeley Bridge at 9 a.m. This is Gabe for Rumble in the Morning on FM 99.
1: All right, thanks, man. Rena, there we go. Thanks. Appreciate that. 18 minutes now after 8 o'clock here at FM 99. Good morning to you. Like I said, we're coming to you live from the golf course this morning. You can't beat that.
4: No.
1: It is beautiful out here, too. Slight breeze, sun's out. The water looks delicious over there. I tasted it earlier. It's fantastic. It's got a little crunch to it.
0: Oh, crunch, you
1: slightly
0: say.
1: Chunky, the water. Yeah, not bad. Hey, have you been following out the World Cup? Obviously, you have, Rod Fitzwell, because you're the sports guy.
4: I actually have watched more World Cup. I've watched more soccer in the last, I don't know, 2 weeks, 3 weeks than I've ever have watched in my entire life.
1: Right.
4: And I credit all of the foreigners that have come and have expressed joy. And
1: Lou
4: just
1: Graham
4: love.
1: And the other members of Foreigner?
4: Yes.
1: Yes. I credit them, too.
4: Yes,
1: or the tourists, we might call them, too.
4: That's right. Mm-hmm. You know, they're hot-blooded when it comes to this kind of sport. And,
1: check it and see.
4: They're infectious. And I can't believe I actually sat and watched a 0-0 tie and was riveted. Ecuador
1: was
4: and
1: riveted.
4: Curacao last Friday night. But I did.
1: You watch them. I mean, they run that ball all the way down there and come away empty-handed. But, it is.
4: And the other,
1: it's drama.
4: And the other thing, Messi, watching him score goals, you know, one of those goals between the guy's legs after a ricochet, ricochet, ricochet, boom.
1: Yeah.
4: I mean, it's been crazy. It's been
1: crazy.
4: Well,
1: you know, there's a comparison to be made to ice hockey. It's not as fast, but it is nonstop, kind of grueling. And like you said, you know, ricochet, ricochet.
4: Boom.
1: Boom, goal.
4: Yeah, it's been quite entertaining.
1: Well, the subtext of a lot of this is people are here as tourists and they are loving the United States of America. What they're not loving is what everything costs.
0: Yeah, well.
1: Because it doesn't equate to their home countries.
0: Yeah.
1: And the biggest complaint so far is the $20 beer. Now, we go to the amphitheater, it's a $20 beer. Now, it's a big beer, it's a tall boy, but it's $20.
4: Yeah.
1: And we're used to that.

0: And we make considerably more than $20 in a single day. The average wage in Mexico is $18 a day. You came here to see a soccer game. You drank one beer, you drank one day's wages. Now, I'm not saying those are the people that have the tickets. You see what I'm saying? But it doesn't always convert.
1: Yeah.
0: It doesn't always convert. Didn't we have the story the other day that was it? Like tater tots with caviar on them? $75.
1: Yeah, caviar, creme fraiche, and chives.
0: Yeah, $75.
1: Yep, you're paying
0: for 20. The outrageous food.
1: Yep.
0: At the World Cup games, and these are at all the different stadiums. Now, I got to tell you, I have a list of these. These are what they're calling the unusual foods from the different venues. Okay,
1: all right.
0: And some of them are not. Look, short rib poutine. In Vancouver. You know what poutine is?
2: No.
1: Oh,
0: it's French fries with gravy and cheese on them.
1: Yeah.
2: I definitely
0: gravy
2: eat me some poutine.
0: And you would eat some poutine.
1: Yeah, poutine is great.
0: But these have a short rib beef on it, too. Oh, that's too bad. That sounds good. Maple bacon smoky in Vancouver.
1: Okay.
0: A smoked sausage topped with bacon onion jam and maple syrup.
2: That's pretty
0: fabulous.
2: Good.
0: Yeah.
1: That sounds great.
0: Fabulous. How about this, Bo? The Empanada Mundial in Miami.
1: Well, it's an empanada. I'm already excited.
0: Yeah, everybody knows what an empanada is. All right, now this may be the best value on here.
1: Okay.
0: I'll tell you, it's $40.
1: Okay.
0: It's 5 pounds.
1: Ooh, 5 pounds.
0: I think a few of us could share that.
1: Yeah.
0: 5 pounds.
2: Or you
0: if
2: can
0: we
2: get
0: five
2: your own.
0: People could eat 1 pound. Yeah, right. Carry it around all day like a baby. Get in a little stroller.
1: Yeah.
0: Yes,
1: but then you have to explain why you're eating at it.
0: That one's $40.
2: You still nursing that?
0: Man.
3: He's eating his baby.
0: Yeah. There you go. Yeah, let's see. In Mexico, the daily minimum wage is $18.
1: Okay.
0: All right. Just to be clear, not average, but minimum. It's a $20 beer there.
2: Yeah.
0: Yeah. And then somebody published this list of just outrageous foods in general. How many of these have you had? They recently had the carnival at the St. Nick's Church.
2: Yes.
0: Where you can go get a funnel cake.
2: Yeah, I was there.
0: You know, all the good stuff, right? Have you ever had deep fried butter?
1: Oh, no.
0: They put a stick of butter somehow. They must flour it first. Flash deep fry it, and you're eating butter. I mean, it's just like, what the hell, bro?
1: Paula Deen is getting hot flashes right now.
0: Right? Oh, my gosh. This is like a marital aid to her.
2: Stick of butter.
0: Stick of butter here. Stick of butter. How about a cheeseburger donut?
1: What?
2: No.
0: Yeah. How about you take a glazed donut, cut it in half, put a cheeseburger patty in there, and then put the two ends on it, baby?
2: No.
0: I had a version like this. They Dunkin' at one time made a breakfast sandwich like that with a glazed donut and like egg and cheese.
1: Yeah.
0: And it was fantastic. Fried Coca-Cola. They pour Coca-Cola in the batter, roll it into balls like hush puppies, and then deep fry it.
1: That's probably pretty great.
0: Y'all having a fried Coca-Cola?
1: Are Pepsi balls okay?
0: No. They're never okay. They're never okay. Pickle pizza. Had a friend of mine post a video eating those.
2: Pickle
0: pizza
2: is delicious.
0: Day.
2: I've had
1: seen that.
2: Pizza.
1: Yeah.
2: It's really good.
0: None. Deep fried bubble gum.
2: Same
0: concept.
2: No.
0: They use bubble gum flavoring in the batter.
1: I think I'm good.
0: That sounds like I'm going to puke.
2: Yeah. No.
0: All right. How about peanut butter and jelly corn dogs?
2: Like there's an actual hot dog in there?
0: I think there is.
2: Or is it peanut butter and jelly fried?
0: Now, if it was filled and fried, that'd be pretty freaking great.
1: Yeah.
0: Well, it'd be like an Uncrustable.
2: Hot dog covered in peanut butter and jelly, so I don't know. It's gross.
1: I'd try it.
0: Cotton candy taco. I don't know what that is. Sounds like it came from a strip club. Fried Jell-O and mac and cheese ice cream.
1: What?
0: Hey, what happened? Remember when the Twinkie was the standard for garbage food?
1: Yes.
0: It's apparent we've gone way past that, haven't we?
1: Yes.
0: Twinkie's still hard to find, Reem?
4: Next time on Twinkie Hoarders, Donna Jean gets scared.
5: There's not enough. What's Mama going to eat? And Donna Jean Jr. And the baby has to have Twinkies or it could die. Doctor said.
4: Clovis calls in a favor.
6: Hey, Rusty. It's Clovis. I need them Twinkies you've been keeping behind the toilet.
4: And Vernon does the unthinkable.
7: Hey, fella. Nice truck.
8: You want some company? Twinkies. You can do some strange things.
4: That's next time on Twinkie Hoarders. And then on an all-new Snack Food Wars.
8: I just needed this here last piece to fill out my Little Debbie oatmeal cookie set. I heard a girl on the box grew up to be some kind of whore.
4: Twinkie Hoarders, followed by Snack Food Wars. This week on TLC.
0: For some reason, anyway, there you go. Those are the snack foods. All right, we got to catch a break. When we come back, Rod, you've got sports coming up.
2: Yes, I do have sports coming up, but if you want to feel old here at Stumpy Lake, moments ago I was talking with some of the golfers, and there's a guy that looked like he was at least in his mid-40s, maybe older.
0: Right.
2: And he goes, "Do you remember me?" And I said, "No." He goes, "I was your intern."
0: Well, and he's in his 40s?
2: Yes.
0: Oh, my.
2: He goes, "I was a morning show intern."
0: What will we do?
2: Yeah.
0: What
2: anyway,
0: will we do?
2: Speaking of old people, a retired NFL quarterback of note said he's willing to make a comeback, and it's not Cam Newton. Also, Al Horford, one of your guys.
0: Yeah, yeah.
2: He's not retiring.
0: No?
2: And what are the odds?
0: Al Horford was our intern.
2: Al Horford.
0: All right, we're taking a break. We've got, let's see, a traffic update and sports with Rod coming up next.
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0: I don't.
1: No, you don't. All right, well, you're out here repping Pinky's junk removal. And by the way, there's a $500 gas card up for grabs. So if you want to swing by, there's a QR code, just register to win. And when this thing's over, that's it. We're not taking any more registration for the gas card. Somebody's going to win it. And you're repping Pinkies. You look great in that Pinky shirt.
0: Thank you. I don't know who wouldn't want $500 gas gift card. If I was eligible, I would. I would be entering. So
1: yeah, but you can't. You can't get it. You're not eligible. All right. So what can you tell me about Pinky's junk removal?
0: Okay, Dad. So yeah. Pinky's junk removal. They're local, so they're easy to contact when you need help.
1: That's good.
0: I know. And because they're local, they're now national franchise fees on top of the price you're quoted.
1: That's no national franchise fees.
0: Oh, there's no.
1: Yes.
0: Get that. No national franchise fees.
1: That's right, on top of what you quoted. They're also pretty quick. They do all of the lifting and the loading, right?
0: Yes, that's right. So you don't have to do anything. They don't charge for labor, and they only charge for a portion of the truck that you fill up. So if you don't fill up that whole truck, they're not going to charge you for the whole thing.
1: That's not bad.
2: No, that's not
1: pretty
2: bad at all.
1: That is. So if you only have like one thing that needs to go, like an old refrigerator or an old freezer, they're only going to charge you for the space it takes up in the back of the truck. And the other thing, too, about them, which is great, is that they give you an estimate. They stick to the estimate. So, you know, if they tell you we can do it for this, that's what the price is. They're not going to get there and go, well, you filled up the truck.
2: We said this.
1: No, even if they got to bring out another truck, they're going to stand by what they say. So how do I get a hold of them?
0: 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The process is simple. They will work with you. They're amazing people. They really, really are.
1: Yes, they are. Well, thank you so much for stopping by. I can see the golf carts are now making their way to the holes that the golfers will start on. So we are underway here at Stumpy Lake. Let's get to sports right now.
2: Yeah.
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1: All right, the United States last night finished group play at the World Cup with a dramatic 3-2 loss to Turkey. Doesn't matter, though. We didn't need the game. It was the backups that were in there. We're going to be fine. The next game is in the knockout round for the United States on July 1st in San Francisco, where they're going to play Bosnia-Herzegovina, so that's not too bad. The NFL announced dates for the upcoming 2027 NFL draft. It's going to be in Washington, D.C., so if you're interested, you're going to want to try to book a hotel room now. It's happening Thursday, April 29th through Saturday, May 1st. Caleb Williams, the Chicago Bears quarterback, well, he said that he didn't say the trademark that he filed for Iceman has been turned down by the Patent and Trademark Office, saying that unfortunately for him, there is a company, Lacrosse Footwear, that has the trademark, and that it would be too confusing to have a Bears quarterback have that Iceman trademark along with a boot company. I'm not quite sure about that.
2: Yeah, I don't know.
1: But I do know a retired NFL quarterback of note by the name of Jay Cutler said yesterday that he'd be willing to make a comeback. Now, Cutler, he is the poster boy for the quarterback that anytime you saw him in game take his helmet off, he was the poster boy for who gives an F if we win or lose. I mean, he was good at times and bad
4: at
1: others.
4: Happy to cash the check.
1: Yeah,
4: though.
1: Happy to cash the check. And he's now 43. I don't know if anybody's going to want him to make a comeback.
4: Right.
1: One guy that's not going anywhere is Al Horford. He has re-signed with the L.A. Clippers, so good for us.
4: Why does he have one of these names from like 1949?
1: I don't know. And he's only like, I think he's 31.
4: He's much younger than you and I think he is.
1: You say Al Horford, you're thinking
4: and
1: this guy's
4: I think he played with the Jordan Bulls.
1: Yes, he was on the Harlem Globetrotters with Curly Neal and Metal Lark Lemon. Yeah, so no, but that's not the case.
4: Not
1: speaking of the NBA, the Charlotte Hornets, in case you missed it, traded LaMelo Ball and Josh Green to the Timberwolves. In return, the Timberwolves send a 2033 first-round pick along with Naz Reid and second-round picks that they can take in 2029, 2032, and 2033. That's just funny to me. Better View Great Sport of the Day is a 16-year-old kid named Dom Claseman out of Olivia, Minnesota. He is a Boy Scout, or was. He has an Eagle Scout, and you can never take that away from him. And his service project when he was an Eagle Scout was to raise money to build a local military veterans permanent memorial out there in Olivia, Minnesota. which he successfully has now completed. They raised $77,000. I should say he raised $77,000 by going door to door seeking.

0: donations, contacting local businesses, writing fundraising letters to businesses throughout Minnesota. And again, he raised $77,000, and he did it. It's a great memorial. It's a granite memorial, and it's not a small piece of work.
1: Oh, no, it's gorgeous.
0: It's beautiful. So good job by him.
1: He's I thought it was like out of D.C. someplace. I mean, it's beautiful.
0: It does look like it would be.
1: It does.
0: Yeah. He is the Better View Great Sport of the Day. 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Nationals, once again, blew it. Third straight night, the Phillies hit a go-ahead home run in the ninth inning to beat the Nationals. That's never been done before. Last night, it was Bryce Harper, and they added a few more runs for good measure. They beat the Nationals 10-5, not too shabby. Junior Caminero of the Blue Jays had three home runs in a 13-2 blowout of the Royals. Also in that game, the Blue Jays pitchers, three different pitchers, were throwing a no-no into the ninth before they gave up a hit. And

0: Sunday if you want to go. And tomorrow night at Larry King Law's Langley Speedway, it's going to be a great night. It's the night of destruction. Trust me, this is a lot of fun race. The first race, they race backwards.
1: Yeah. And oh, my God, that'd be a riot.
0: They race in reverse, and they go the opposite way on the track.
1: Okay. So,
0: yeah.
1: All right.
0: Yeah. So that's why.
1: So
0: it's
1: normally
0: called
1: you turn left.
0: The night of destruction.
1: Now you're going to back up, turning right.
0: There are so many crazy things about the night of destruction. But don't take my word for it. Check out the website. All right. Here is your mind-blowing fun fact. Actually, no. We're doing what are the odds here? Here we go.
1: All right. What are the odds?
0: The odds. What are the odds of making a hole in one on a par three? If you are somebody who golfs.
1: Yeah. Yeah. So you have a certain skill set.
0: You have
1: to some degree.
0: Yep. Yeah.
1: And, of course, you know, you factor in the length.
0: And this isn't pro, this is anybody.
1: A par three is set up so that on the first shot, your ball can hit the green.
0: Yeah.
1: And then you're expected to two-putt and make a three. Yeah. So sometimes people can knock it all the way in. One in 5,000?
0: One in 12,500.
1: Really?
0: Yes.
1: Right.
0: And I've seen two in my lifetime. One of them was at a Hoosier Caddy golf tournament. I thought the guy won a car.
1: Oh, remember that?
0: Yes, I thought he won a car. I'm going crazy because I was with that crew watching it happen.
1: Yes.
0: And it turned out he won like a golf bag or something.
1: It wasn't the car hole. The day of the week, or he didn't buy the ticket or something like that. Yes.
0: And my brother TJ at Sunset in Brookfield.
1: Public
0: golf course, 9-hole golf course.
1: It's a beautiful golf course.
0: On the ninth hole. Yes. We were playing, I forget how much money.
1: Yeah.
0: We're playing, and I end up putting it, and we're tied going into the ninth hole. And we're terrible golfers.
1: Right.
0: But we're tied, so we're probably well over 100 at this point, going into the ninth, which is off the 18th.
1: Mm-hmm.
0: And I put the thing right next to the pin, and I was like,
1: oh man,
0: I got this. He gets up there, he hits a worm burner that goes straight down the hill, like on the ground the whole way, rolls right up, right onto the green, and in.
1: Like putt-putt.
0: Yes.
1: Oh, my.
0: Those are the two I've seen.
1: Holy crap, crazy, dude. Yeah, wow. I've played a million rounds of golf, never had one. Been close, but never had one. It is, 8:41 now? Here at FM 99, we got to catch a break. When we come back, we'll get your traffic update, do some stupid news, live from Stumpy Lake Golf Club in honor of the Rumble in the Morning Hoosier Caddy Golf Tournament Summertime Edition, presented by RockBottomGolf.com. 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
1: 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Injured in an accident? Dial 757-INJURED for Larry King.
2: 64 West in Norfolk toward the HRBT has some delays starting after 4th View, and I've got a bridge opening for you. The Berkeley Bridge at 9 a.m. Everywhere else looking like a good morning to drive. 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
5: It is Stupid News, the late morning version, coming to you live from Stumpy Lake Golf Club in honor of the Rumble in the Morning Who's Your Caddy Golf Tournament Summer Edition, presented by RockBottomGolf.com.
3: Yeah.
5: Yes. And this segment is sponsored by...
6: Proof that some people really shouldn't have a driver's license. Injured? Call Huffman & Huffman. Voted the number one injury law firm in Hampton Roads.
7: Seem crazy what I'm about to say.
5: I'm just happy because Viking Cafe just rolled up.
3: Yeah, they did.
5: And that is a pro outfit. One of the sponsors, by the way, of the Hoosier Caddy. Yeah. Well, you're about to get some really good food.
8: I was at their location last week or the week before.
5: Yeah, yeah.
8: And I went with former FM 99 personality Chuck the Intern.
5: Oh, nice.
8: He had the Reuben, and I had something similar, but it didn't have sauerkraut, and it was absolutely delicious.
5: Yeah, Richard makes fabulous food.
8: Yeah, he knows what he's doing.
5: Really does. Item number one is Stupid News this morning. From Japan, police have arrested a 62-year-old female nurse who allegedly threatened a taxi driver with a pair of scissors and took his money after he chided her for passenger etiquette.
9: Wait,
5: this
9: what?
5: This is her comeback on behaving badly. Oh, I'll show you behaving badly.
9: Oh, yeah.
5: Here's badly, a-hole.
9: You see nothing yet.
5: Nothing. Yes, according to police, the woman boarded the taxi cab. During the ride, she reportedly became enraged when the 34-year-old driver warned her about her poor manners inside of the cab. Now, Japanese culture is rooted in behavior. People behave.
9: Yeah.
5: You know,
9: yeah.
5: And they take it seriously.
9: It is structured.
5: It's very structured. There are no trash cans anywhere. You're expected to take your litter with you home.
9: Leave
5: and
9: no
5: get
9: trace.
5: Rid of it. Yeah, exactly. So, with that said, remarking that you're failing at being a polite person.
8: Yes.
5: Pretty serious allegation.
8: Okay. Yeah, you can't. You got to beat that person up.
5: You gotta. After he told her about her poor manners, she then grabbed a pair of scissors, pointed them at the driver, and threatened, "Should I stab you? I'll effing kill you."
9: Wow. Yeah.
5: She's 62 and angry.
9: Real angry.
5: Yeah.
8: She's from the I'll give you something to cry about at school
9: generation.
5: She is.
9: Yeah.
5: That generation. She demanded cash, saying, "I'm not paying. You pay me."
9: Wow.
5: Took a whole bunch of his money and fled. Investigators were able to identify her by analyzing footage captured by the taxi's cameras. Cameras everywhere. Soon to be coming to a town near you.
9: Yeah.
5: Cameras.
9: Yeah.
5: That's item one. Item number two.
8: Oh, the great Gary Puckett.
5: Yes. There it is. Yes, young girl. We stay in Japan. This is going to go bad.
9: Uh-oh.
5: Yeah. In a lot of ways, though. Police in Sapporo City have arrested three 18-year-old guys on extortion charges after they allegedly shook down a grown man, who had taken an underage girl to a hotel.
9: Oh, no.
8: Oh, no. That's...
5: No, it's not what you think.
9: Oh, okay.
5: She is underage.
9: Okay.
5: She's the setup artist for the three guys to extort you.
9: Oh!
5: The whole thing's a scam.
8: Oh, she's in on it.
5: They didn't do anything. But I got pictures of you taking an underage. You know she's only 17.

0: Well, I just got pictures of you going in and out of that hotel with that girl.
1: Oh,
0: and you're either going to give me X dollars,
2: okay, but
0: or they're going to arrest
2: these,
0: you.
2: People that were scammed, were they aware that the girl was underage?
0: No. Oh, no, no. The guy doesn't know. It's a girl he picked up on the street.
2: Okay,
0: he thinks he's a sex worker.
2: Okay.
0: The 18-year-olds then inform him that she's not quite old enough and that they'll forget about it for 400,000 yen, whatever that ends up being. It's like 10, 15 grand?
1: Yeah, probably, yeah.
0: Oof. I'd have to look that up. Sorry, guys. Yeah. The incident took place. Let's see. The victim had approached a girl on the street and subsequently went to a hotel with her. The man and the girl exited the hotel. They were suddenly ambushed by the three suspects that the victim apparently does not know. Do you know she's a minor? Do you know how much money the settlement is going to be? And that's when they shake him down for the big cash.
1: So the translation there in the money is just under $2,500.
0: Oh, $2,500?
1: Yeah.
0: Okay.
1: That's it.
0: That's when, okay, that explains it, because then they go to an ATM where he takes the money out and pays them off.
1: Okay.
0: Yeah. I don't want no trouble.
1: Yeah.
0: It turns out they've been running this scam all over the place.
1: Well, you know, it's hard to feel bad.
0: It's hard to feel bad for a guy that picks somebody up off the street.
1: Who's a kid.
2: And doesn't check the check the ID.
0: Somehow
2: the
0: or another,
2: age.
0: You got to check IDs.
1: Yes, you do.
0: Yeah.
1: Yes,
0: on the
1: you
0: other
1: do.
0: Hand, there's any number of people that pass for much, much older.
1: Oh, without a doubt.
0: Who are outside walking around. You think they got ID? You think you're... Wait a minute.
1: Well,
0: before...
1: It's Japan. Doesn't everybody have to have some kind of...
0: I don't know.
1: Idea. It's real regimented there, real structured.
0: Not sure.
1: I don't know.
0: But that's item number two. Let's get to item number three. This is from the Captain Obvious file. Let me show you a picture. This is the woman we're going to be talking about.
2: Okay.
1: All right.
0: It's from India.
2: Mm-hmm.
0: She is an online influencer, and she often shows off her staggering wealth. That's all solid gold on the table.
2: Oh, that's pretty nice.
1: Oh, wow.
0: Look at it. Note the color, by the way, too. That is like 24-karat gold. It's much darker in color than like a wedding ring is.
2: Okay.
0: Generally, they don't make wedding rings out of that much. 24-karat gold's too soft. It's malleable.
1: Oh, okay.
0: That's why you don't see many that are much more than 14, and a lot of them are 10.
2: You know what's interesting?
0: Because it gets banged around and flattened and knocked around.
1: Oh, yeah, okay.
2: Those two pictures.
0: Yeah.
2: Yeah, there's a table full of gold, it looks like.
0: And it's not the same in either of them, is it?
2: No, and the other thing too is it looks like she's posing like in a condemned building or something. Or
1: yeah, the background is a little.
2: The background looks bizarre.
0: Very.
2: If you had
0: very
2: that much money, I would expect this to
0: be a little
2: nice
0: more
2: plush background. But
0: an Indian woman that many know for flaunting her jewelry online had her home broken into and all the stuff was stolen.
2: Well, that serves her right.
0: This is her bit.
2: Yeah.
0: Indian influencer rose to fame by showing off her cash and jewelry on YouTube. In a culture where there are people that are just effing destitute.
2: Wow.
0: You don't think they come for that?
2: Yeah.
1: You put it out there. And it looks like you live in a random-ass apartment.
2: Yep.
0: The incident took place late at night. She and her family were asleep in a house. Several unidentified individuals cut the fencing around her property, made their way inside, locked the door to her room where they were sleeping from the outside, and then went through the house.
1: That was smart.
0: That actually is very smart.
1: I feel bad for her family who didn't ask for this.
2: No.
0: Yeah.
1: Because you're an influencer.
0: Yeah, you're the kid or whatever it is. You just roll your eyes every time she shows off her gold on YouTube.
1: Yeah. Next, there's people breaking into our house.
0: They locked us inside the room and committed the burglary. They took away gold, silver, jewelry, cash, some energy drinks, $8,000 to $10,000 worth. Which, to me, honestly, what's on that table is worth more than that.
1: Yeah,
0: at gold prices these days.
1: Yeah. I guess whatever they could just find.
0: Yeah, I guess loose,
1: quickly,
0: right?
1: Yeah.
0: Mm-hmm. She recently recorded clips from inside her house showing off jewelry and wads of cash to her 100,000 social media followers. Yikes.
2: If there was only a place where she could actually lock up her gold.
0: Really, if only like an institution had a place where you could safely keep your things in a drawer somewhere.
1: Like a safe box of some kind.
0: Some
1: like,
2: if there's something like a...
0: If only.
1: If only.
0: Yeah. Those three stories are true.
3: And stupid.
0: And that's why it is...
3: Stupid news.
0: Thank you very much. Sean, coming up in the news, top of the hour.
1: In the actual news, we are going to talk about the Hampton launching their new plan for teenagers and whether the kids are actually in on this or not, if they like it. A judge has ordered the Department of Justice to release more Epstein files or tell us why you can't. And your happy ending of the day.
0: All right, those stories coming up with Sean. News is coming up top of the hour. Stay with us.
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0: work at a restaurant in Manhattan, a nice place. And she was at the hostess stand, and Goldblum came by and banged on the windows.
1: Oh, wow.
0: Made a face. Kept on walking.
1: That's one of the coolest stories to be able to tell somebody.
0: Cool,
1: it's just
0: that?
1: So random.
0: You know, it was... I think her... To me, anyway, her cooler story is when she recognized the NBA commissioner, because she loved the NBA. She goes, oh, my God, it's, you know...
1: Adam Silver?
0: Adam Silver, yeah. Walking down the street. Plus, that dude is like, you know, he's basketball tall.
1: Yeah.
0: He could have played. Probably
1: I was
0: going
1: to say, did he play?
0: Probably played in college or something. Yeah. All right, let's do the news. What do you say? It's the 9 o'clock hour. Sean is here with the news. Fake news is coming up in just moments. Right now, current events with Sean.
1: Yes, the judge says release more files or tell us why you can't. I will end everything with a happy ending of the day, of course, and we'll begin locally where we're watching out for the threat of severe weather tomorrow. I know we just had some the other day. Everybody's kind of over that already, but there is some possibly severe weather moving through Hampton Roads and northeastern North Carolina tomorrow. Hot and humid is how we'll start. Cold front moves in, triggering strong storms in the afternoon and evening. Now, the forecasters do say not everybody is going to see this severe weather, but any storms that develop could bring damaging winds, large hail, heavy rain, and possible isolated tornadoes. Down trees, power outages, brief flooding, dangerous driving conditions are all possibilities they're watching out for, so you need to be ready as well. They say if you have outdoor plans for tomorrow, you need to keep an eye out because this thing could change rapidly.
0: Damn.
1: The region is currently under a level 2 out of 5 risk for severe weather right now, so just stay updated and be safe about it.
0: All right.
1: And another local story, a very serious one. More than 1,000 women are now a part of a lawsuit against Chesapeake Regional Medical Center, accusing the hospital of allowing a former OBGYN to perform unnecessary procedures while benefiting financially from the treatments. Purves was convicted in 2020 on 52 counts of health care fraud and sentenced to 59 years in prison. His full name is OBGYN. He was Javed Purves. The latest filing adds 133 women to the case, bringing the total number now to 1,040. And the attorneys say the hospital knew about Purves' actions but failed to stop them, and they are seeking $10 million per plaintiff.
0: That dude used to live down the street from me.
1: Wow.
0: I say down the street, within a half a mile.
1: Like the same area.
0: It was one street over.
1: Okay.
0: But there was a lot of turf between us. But yeah.
1: $10 million per plaintiff, along with charges to prevent similar situations. But $10 million times 1,040 plaintiffs is a lot of money.
0: More than most places.
1: Yeah, I'm not sure how that's going to work.
0: Yeah, if it happens.
1: Yeah.
0: Yeah.
1: Hampton is starting a new summer program aimed at giving teenagers more organized activities while creating a safer environment at Buckrow Beach. The Teen Summer Engagement program launched with a silent disco last night, kicking off the city's new Teen Thursdays events. The effort comes after concerns over large unofficial gatherings in areas in recent years, the takeover events that everybody's trying to avoid.
0: Right.
1: Officials say a new shoreline operation station will provide visitors with a place to get help, first aid, and safety support. City officials said the program was created after hearing from local teens saying they wanted more events designed for them, with more than 200 young people showing interest. The marketing director spoke with 13 and said the goal is to replace unsanctioned gatherings with safe, city-approved activities. And there will be more of these coming up. Teen Thursdays will continue July 23rd and August 27th at Buckrow Beach.
0: Oh, that's kind of cool.
1: Well, I'm mentioning Buckrow Beach, just so you know, the Hampton Health District has lifted the swimming advisory for Buckrow Beach, north and mid, after new testing showed bacteria levels have returned to safe levels. So the poopy water is gone there.
0: Poopy.
1: But Buckrow Beach South still has the poopy water. Sorry. So mid and north, you're good. South, not
0: really?
1: So much. Yep. In world news, the UN has paused its efforts to help stranded ships leave the Persian Gulf through the Strait of Hormuz after a merchant vessel was hit by a projectile off the coast of Oman. UN shipping agency chief said evacuations will remain on hold until the safety of the ships can be confirmed. The vessel that was attacked was not part of the UN operation. A U.S. official said the ship, the Ever Lovely, was struck by an Iranian Revolutionary Guard drone. While British authorities reported damage but no injuries. The attack came after Iran warned ships not to use a new UN-backed route through the strait without its approval. Iran later said only routes it authorizes are safe and warned that ships using any other path could face serious consequences and that they're not responsible. The new route is meant to allow vessels to avoid mined waters and keep trade moving. Shipping traffic has increased in recent days, but remains below pre-war levels. The U.S. Secretary of State Marco Rubio said the United States is committed to keeping ships moving through the strait without tolls or interference as negotiations continue. The U.S. and Iran are still working towards an interim peace agreement, with shipping through the Strait of Hormuz being a key issue. But at the same time, tensions are rising in Lebanon, where Israeli strikes have killed several people in recent days. We'll see if they can make any more progress on this. In other world news, Venezuela has a rescue crew searching through collapsed buildings after two powerful earthquakes.

0: struck the country's north, killing about 235 people and injuring more than 4,000. The two earthquakes hit Wednesday evening, leveling structures, knocking out power and communications, and leaving thousands of people still unaccounted for. Health officials say hundreds of victims arrived at hospitals without signs of life, as the death toll is expected to rise. Entire communities have been digging through the rubble to find survivors. The acting president has declared a disaster zone and urged businesses to provide heavy equipment to help with rescue efforts. The U.S. and several other countries have pledged support as the crisis grows. U.S. Secretary of State Marco Rubio said American search and rescue teams, medical resources, and other aids are being deployed immediately, though airport damage is complicating logistics. Other governments, including Mexico, Brazil, Spain, Canada, Portugal, and Qatar, have also committed assistance with shipments of supplies, personnel, and equipment already en route to help support the recovery efforts.
1: You know, that task force came from Northern Virginia, as a matter of fact, and Rod's niece is in it.
0: That's so, like, how awesome.
1: In this search and rescue team, this federal search and rescue that goes all over the world doing these
0: like,
1: things.
0: Like, how proud must her family be? Rod, and the rest of the
1: crazy
0: family.
1: Crazy proud, right.
0: You know? A federal judge has ordered the Justice Department to either release more unredacted records connected to Jeffrey Epstein or explain why they can't. And they need to do it by July 2nd, according to the ruling. The ruling comes from a lawsuit filed by media legal analyst Katie Fang, who says the department has not fully complied with a law requiring the release of Epstein-related files. The DOJ says it has already released about 3.5 million pages. Judge Emmett Sullivan said the lawsuit raises concerns that the department may have improperly hidden or blacked out information, including names connected to emails and other records. The filing also claims some documents involving allegations against powerful figures were intentionally withheld. The Justice Department argued that Fang should have used a different legal process, but her attorneys say she tried, and you denied her request.
2: Really?
0: Yeah, so we'll see where that goes. They got till July 2nd. We'll see if it ends up happening. A federal judge has also ordered Tesla CEO Elon Musk to testify under oath in lawsuits accusing him and his political action committee, America PAC, of misleading voters before the 2024 election. The case involves a $1 million a day giveaway Musk promoted in October of 2024. You'll remember that.
2: Yes.
0: Where participants had to sign America's PAC petition to qualify.
2: Yeah.
0: Two Arizona voters claimed the effort was a way to collect personal information from registered voters in key states. The judge says it remains unclear whether Musk acted recklessly when he said winners would be chosen randomly. The plaintiffs argued the giveaway was limited to registered voters and therefore violated election laws. Legal experts have noted that while people paying people to sign a petition may not be illegal by itself, offering money only to registered voters could cross legal lines. Musk's deposition is part of the ongoing lawsuits over the program. I thought that was done. I had no idea they were still.
1: Isn't that interesting?
0: On that, yeah.
1: Yeah, because we at the time you're thinking, all right, well, he's enticing people to vote, but he's not telling them who to vote for.
0: Yep.
1: In a weird sort of way.
0: Yes, exactly,
1: but,
0: right.
1: You know, election laws are there for a reason, and they're very careful about this stuff. Just the idea, there was just something kind of gross about somebody that has that kind of just dripping with money. And this is the fear that, you know, if you, you know, one of the arguments against losing the Electoral College and making a popular vote is that someone that's got that kind of money can go in and campaign only in California, New York, and Florida, and win the whole damn thing.
0: Yeah, because of just the sheer number
1: because
0: of people.
1: Because sheer population.
0: Yep, exactly right. Yeah. I will shift now to one of Elon Musk's other favorite things, space. Scientists studying a Martian rock collected by NASA's Perseverance rover say they found signs of macromolecular carbon, a type of organic material that on Earth is often linked to the building blocks of life. The discovery came from a rock called Chayava Falls in the Jezero Crater. You know, the famous Jezero Crater.
1: Of course.
0: An area believed,
1: we call it at my house.
0: It was believed to have once held a lake, which is why they're so interested in it.
1: Okay.
0: Researchers say the finding adds to evidence that ancient Mars may have had the right conditions for life. It doesn't prove that life existed there, but it's a good starting place.
2: Yeah.
0: The team says similar organic materials have been found in other parts of Mars, suggesting the planet may have once had widespread conditions that supported habitat.
1: Are you trying to say habitat?
0: No.
1: Rena, are you writing this down?
0: No.
3: Oh, yes.
0: I mean, you can write this one down. I'm never getting to this word, so I'm just going to say support life.
1: Rena's back at the radio station. Keeping score.
0: I smell toast. Is somebody?
1: Yeah, keeping score. Oh, man.
0: However, scientists.
1: My God, are you all right? That was just like, wow, where did you go?
0: I know what the word is. I just can't get it out without stumbling all over it, so I'm not even going to try. We're just going to say supporting life on Mars.
1: Okay, great.
0: However, scientists caution that the materials could also have formed through non-living processes, such as chemical reactions involving water, minerals, and volcanic activity.
1: Right.
0: Now, while that's going on, scientists also say they've gotten their closest look yet at the edge of a black hole by

0: studying the ripples created when two black holes crashed together.
1: All right, this is just...
0: It's nuts.
1: It's the stuff of science fiction, but it's real life.
0: Real life. The ripples, called gravitational waves, carry information about what happened during that collision. Researchers analyzed the strongest gravitational wave signal ever recorded and believe it gave them clues about the area around a black hole's event horizon. That is the point where gravity becomes so powerful that nothing can escape.
1: You can't escape. Right.
0: Yep. The discovery supports Albert Einstein's theory that gravity changes the shape of space and time. Which is, again, one of those things that you're just like, how do you wrap your brain around that?
1: Yes.
0: Well, researchers saying it showed Einstein was correct again. He was a smart guy, it turns out.
1: Yeah.
0: Scientists also found signs of a black hole's rotation twisting the space around it. So the black hole itself spins.
1: Yeah.
0: And the space around it is affected by the gravity, and the space itself spins.
1: So it's that weird twisty thing. Yeah.
0: That's just so cool, though. They say future research could help answer bigger questions about how black holes work and whether there are hidden effects from quantum physics near their edges. Because right now, we're still kind of guessing at all of this.
1: Isn't it like the CERN super collider where they were afraid it was going to create some mini black hole?
0: Oh, they're still always concerned about that.
1: That kind of stuff.
0: Yeah.
1: And it's like, but these are real scientists that are concerned. Like,
0: yes.
1: This isn't like your uncle on the internet.
0: Yeah. Yeah. It's like, there's...
1: could happen.
0: There are running theories online that something like that already happened.
1: Oh, really?
0: And that it explains a lot of weird things that happened. Right? Yeah. That a lot of the weird things that have
1: proof
0: happened
1: of concept
0: are because of
1: whatever it is. Yeah. Fauci.
0: And we'll go from that terrifying idea to I'll switch it over now to your happy ending of the day, where I'll urge you to go over to the Rumble in the Morning Facebook page and the See It Now tab of the FM99 app so you can see this video. It will just make you smile.
1: Yeah.
0: A senior living community in Tennessee has turned a summer tradition into a day of fun for, the residents of the senior living community. It's the annual Ride and Slide event.
1: What's the Ride and Slide?
0: Residents, their caregivers, firefighters, and Middle Tennessee State University football players came together to help seniors enjoy a giant slip and slide.
1: Oh, how fun.
0: Firefighters kept the slide ready.
1: Wait, I can hear the femur snapping now. What's happening here?
0: They were pretty much, all the video I saw, they were in like donuts.
1: Like
0: you'd ride at a...
1: like an inner tube.
0: Yeah, an inner tube, at a lazy river or something.
1: Okay.
0: Firefighters had their hoses and kept the slides wet and ready while athletes helped participants and cheered them on. Among those joining the fun was an Army veteran and a retired minister named Mike Mitchell, who encouraged himself before taking the ride, saying he was nervous, apparently.
1: Really?
0: And I love that a retired Army veteran had to psych himself up for a slip and slide.
1: Dude, you get to be a certain age where everything starts to become a potential danger.
0: Yeah. But they said one of the biggest things about this for them was that all the residents had fun. But they said it was really, really important to them because the residents who have issues like dementia and Parkinson's disease, even they had fun. You could see them having a good time.
1: Oh, that's pretty cool.
0: And they said that was really important to them.
1: All right, that's awesome.
0: So, again, that was in Tennessee. The video on the Rumble Morning Facebook page, See It Now tab in the FM99 app if you want to go check it out. 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We got a slight chance of showers and thunderstorms today. Mostly sunny with a high near 93. Southwest winds 5 to 9 miles per hour. Tonight, chance of showers and thunderstorms again. Mostly cloudy with a low around 74. Tomorrow, a chance of showers and thunderstorms again.
1: Yeah.
0: And some of those could be severe, so watch out for that. Partly sunny otherwise with a high near 91. The heat index will be over 100. And on Sunday, a chance of showers and thunderstorms. Partly sunny with a high near 88.
1: Yeah.
0: Last check outside, we were approaching 80 degrees when I began the news. We're still not quite there. 79.
1: Oh, it's still pleasant then.
0: Still pleasant.
1: Right, yeah.
0: With the news, I'm Sean Hood for Rumble in the Morning on FM99.
1: I only say that because I'm horribly overdressed because of the mosquitoes. When we got here, it was dark, and we're set up next to a lake. So I thought, well, I'll wear long pants, and a sweatshirt, and make sure, something Kevlar. And, that worked out for earlier, but now I'm starting to think, maybe rethink my fashion choices. Hey, if we sound a little bit weird, and I just explained our unusual situation, we are broadcasting live from Stumpy Lake Golf Course in Virginia Beach off of Indian River Road, hosting the Hoosier Caddy Golf Tournament Summertime Edition, presented by RockBottomGolf.com. And thanks, while I have you here, let me just find my cheat sheet. Hang on here. I got a pile of papers here, and the wind has kicked up, so I've had to kind of stack them all on top of each other.
0: Yeah, every once in a while I panic because I just see things start moving.
1: Exactly. Thanks to all of the sponsors that have made this day possible, including Double Par Golf and Bar, Lendy's 2.0, home of the delicious Bloody Mary mix.
0: Oh,
1: get
0: yes.
1: Get some today. I think we can sell the mix. Yeah.
0: Yeah.

0: Liberty Transmission, Pungo Off-Road, Big B Coffee, Virginia Natural Gas, Rock Ink and Roll Tattoo, A1 American Services, Viking Cafe, and Andy and All Graphics. Thank you very much, all of you, for making the Hoosier Caddy Summertime Edition happening here. All right, these are Internet Opinions in a segment called...
1: Tell me he didn't just say that.
2: It was in everyone's mind, but I'm the one who said it.
3: What did you just say?
4: There! I said it!
0: As I mentioned, they're Internet Opinions. The segment is called There I Said It. I brought some to share. You decide if you agree, if they make salient points, or if they're just crackpots. As soon as I read anything where the words fairy tale wedding appear in the first two sentences, I know I'm going to hate every person in this story. There I said it.
5: I hate a happy ending.
6: That's what you're doing.
7: No, it just sounds like a guy wrote that.
0: Of course.
7: And
0: a curmudgeon. Somebody, love went wrong.
7: As a guy, I don't necessarily, if I heard that's in the title, would say, let's watch that.
0: Mm-hmm. But your wife would.
7: Maybe.
0: Honey, fairy tale wedding's on. Come on in.
7: Oh, my gosh. Could you imagine if it was something was called fairy tale
0: wedding? Yeah, it's a weekly show. Like, it's fairy tale wedding.
7: Tonight on fairy tale wedding.
0: Yeah. If somebody wins like a coach and horses and a prince.
7: Oh, gosh.
0: How fun.
7: Yeah, I'm going to watch more World Cup.
0: All right. There is a special circle of hell reserved for people who arrange to pick things up from Facebook Marketplace and then ghost you.
8: Yes. Yes.
0: I agree. Even if it's not for sale. Even if you were given, I've had people not, it's free and you didn't come. Maybe that's worse.
8: I think it is.
0: It was free.
8: Like you were wasting my time
0: for
8: something.
0: I just need to get this out of my house.
8: I hate it.
0: Yeah, happens. Last thing I sold was a vacuum cleaner on Facebook.
7: And somebody showed up and bought it?
0: Oh, yeah. Nice. Good gig. Great vacuum cleaner.
9: I think the last.
7: You can sell anything on Facebook, I guess.
9: Last thing I sold was Pokemon cards.
0: Oh, really?
8: Yeah, on there,
0: there you go. Yeah. Note to rock bands, we haven't paid $100 to see you bring your teenage child out to play their latest song or some rando cover from way back when. You can stop that right now. There, I said it.
8: Well, if it doesn't take the place of a song you were going to play, I don't mind.
7: Can I add one?
0: All it is, but it's taking time.
8: I mean, it is. It is. But you know.
0: Go ahead.
7: I'm going to add. No one shows up to a concert to see you perform your plugged in heavy metal hits acoustically.
8: You're right about that.
7: There, I said it.
8: Yeah.
7: I paid top dollar for this. I remember I saw STP at the Norva.
0: Yeah.
7: And granted, Scott Weiland was a great frontman.
0: He's a good entertainer,
7: At one point, they did three songs acoustically, and you could tell the rest of the band wasn't on board. This was Scott Weiland's idea.
0: Really?
7: Like the drummer's playing with those the drumsticks.
0: In the spotlight.
7: The drummer's got the frayed drumsticks.
0: Yeah.
7: It's just like, this is...
0: Oh, so they slap light?
7: Yeah, this is not what I'm born to do. I remember thinking, and one of the songs they did was Plush. I'm like, I don't want to hear
8: they
7: it.
8: They didn't play Plush.
7: They played Plush acoustically. They actually released Plush acoustically and it got some airplay, but he plugged the damn thing in. I paid top dollar.
0: There, he said it.
7: Yeah.
0: Data breaches and hacks. This one is serious, but follow it out. Data breaches and hacks becoming more frequent mean that it is the worst possible time for governments to force their citizens to age verify on the internet by giving sensitive personal data to third-party providers with varying security standards that are not uniform. It is lazy, irresponsible, and dangerous. There I said it.
7: Yeah, but you know what?
0: You can't protect it.
7: You shouldn't believe anybody at all at any time.
0: But they won't let you go to certain websites unless you verify your age or somehow.
8: How
0: else? Like giving them, like uploading a picture of your driver's license.
8: Yeah. How else do I get to Pornhub?
0: Yes. What will happen to those people without me?
8: Those poor people.
7: Yes.
0: Forcing the porn stars to get regular jobs.
7: The poor. The horny.
0: Yes. What will happen to the horny?
8: Putting the poor in Pornhub.
0: Yes. The porny.
8: The porny.
0: Porn horny. Listening to music is better done in the dark. There, I said it. I like listening to music in the dark. It's not I'm not distracted. I'm focused on the music usually or some other activity.
9: I used to sleep that way.
7: I can't recall listening to music in the dark and not getting busy.
0: Like going to sleep? You never put on the radio and just went to bed?
7: Well, I did have one girlfriend that made us fall asleep to Enya every night.

0: Enya.
1: I'm sorry, why?
0: Now I get why you're so angry all the time. I would be too if that happened.
2: Yeah, I don't really like Enya.
0: I mean, I could deal with it once in a while.
3: Is that
0: but...
3: the one that's.
0: Yeah. Oh, yes.
3: Yeah.
0: Oh, yes.
4: You know, I want to sleep or leap out the window. So. Okay, this next one, though. The only artist in the section of a record shop. Think about it. Mm-hmm. You go to the letter T. You go to Thompson Twins, whatever, yeah. But you get to the word the, and then there's 1,000 records in there. The only record that should be there is the.
5: Yeah. The.
4: Yes. Otherwise, you should go to the next word because you have created an alphabetical cluster wank. There, I said it.
0: Yeah, that's 100% true.
4: Why do they do that? And like you pointed out, we talked about this at one point. The library doesn't do that.
0: No.
4: Because they don't group them by the word the.
0: They understand how it works.
4: Yeah. Weird. I'm not saying it's not annoying, but the biggest thing you've got to moan about, but if the biggest thing you have to moan about in life is the state of potholes on the roads, then you're not doing too badly, are you? There, I said it. That's true.
0: It's very true. Yeah.
4: Heavy metal should be an instrumental genre, specifically black metal. The guitars, the bass, and the drums are phenomenal and powerful at times, but the vocals are always either unintelligible, grunting, or cringy stuff about, ooh, evil.
2: See, I
4: shut up. There I said it.
2: You can, you know, is he like implying that you can't understand Judas Priest or
0: well, that's
2: or
0: not,
2: Iron
0: they're
2: Man?
0: Not, what?
2: They're heavy metal, but you can understand them.
4: He's specifically going black metal. Like, yeah.
2: That's, in the beginning, I think that's been all of it. Yeah. But then he said specifically black
0: metal. Yeah, specifically black metal. Yeah. I think he means bands like Cradle of Filth and, you know, things where it's the whole thing is that.
4: Yeah.
0: You know? But I as a metal fan, it may be unpopular, but I kind of feel the same way.
2: It's the grunting. It's the...
0: The what?
4: Yeah.
2: I mean, I don't...
4: There you go.
2: I don't get it, and I don't mean
4: my dad
2: a
4: made that noise just before he passed.
0: Oh, yeah. Man.
4: All right, how about this? We have bikes and scooters with engines so we don't have to pedal and scoot. We have co-pilots so we don't have to read and write. We have ChatGPT so we don't have to plan our day. In a few years, we can all reflect on this when we've sat around on our fat, brain-dead asses wondering what to do with all this time that we saved.
0: Yeah,
4: there
0: no kidding.
4: You know, there's a pushback on this, though. If you're using this stuff for work, the prevailing wisdom is that they've tripled your workload because you have this tool now.
0: Yeah.
4: And you're not getting a break.
2: Yeah, you're not.
4: In fact, it's worse because you got to oversee all of it.
2: You think about how much stuff we used to have to look at for the show 20 years ago compared to now. And I would say it's not triple, it's quadruple.
4: It's quadruple or quintuple, easily.
2: Easily.
0: Yeah.
4: One of the biggest problems you know, it's interesting. Just while we're having this brief discussion here. Stupid news is done all over the country by a whole lot of different people. But I'm one of the people that was the first to do it in the radio business. I pioneered this concept. I'd heard somebody do a single segment once and just label it stupid news. It was a funny story. Didn't do it on the regular. I made it three stories. A guy named Randy Lane, who is huge in the radio business, said, hey, that's so good, you should do it twice a morning. Now you need six stories.
2: Yeah.
4: We didn't have the internet. I bought every magazine, every newspaper, every this, every that. It was a pain in the ass to produce that segment. It is arguably worse now to find stories that aren't from The Onion or fake to put in the places because you have to go through so much material.
2: And there's a ton of legitimate sources, too.
4: Yeah, yeah.
2: So, and you always want, you know, you always want the better story.
0: Of course,
2: So you might find one that's good, that is good, but...
4: There's an A and a B and a C tier to this all the time. You know, finding an animal in someone's house is like a C-level story unless the animal attacks them.
0: Yeah,
4: right.
0: But one of the things that drives me the most nuts is, like, now you said there's so much of it.
4: Yeah.
0: You'll find ones that, for some reason, the internet has just learned about, and it's making the rounds again as if it's new. So you get all looking at it.
4: Right.
0: And then you're like, oh, this is from 2016.
4: Yeah. Mm. Oh, sometimes
0: that was
4: a
0: waste of my time.
4: Sometimes it happens.
0: Yeah.
4: I just tell you that on a daily basis, I go to 13 websites to gather the 7 stories that we need. I have, and then I have 2 other sources that are in the form of an email letter and stuff that I can only go through on the weekend because it's just too much material. I don't have time.

0: absolutely.
1: Pain in the ass. Now back to the radio show. Finally this, no matter what Elon says, I still call it Twitter, and this is still a tweet. There.
2: Exactly.
1: I said it.
0: Darn right it is.
1: I don't know what else we were calling him, a twixt?
3: It's like stupid.
1: A text?
3: It's stupid to say
1: but a twixt?
3: You know, you can't say he tweeted out on X, because it's not a tweet.
1: No, right.
0: Somebody texted in and said that those posts on X are called excrements.
3: There you go.
1: All right. Yeah. I believe that. I'll go with that.
0: I'm with that.
1: He sent an excrement.
3: He sent an excrement.
1: It's a little wordy, but
3: that's,
1: I'm good.
3: That's not
1: a little chunkage. A
0: little chunkage.
1: There you go. All right. That is there. I said it. Look, if the microphones, if everything sounds a little bit different, it's because we're doing the radio show live at the Stumpy Lake Golf Club this morning, golf course, if you will. It's the Rumble in the Morning Hoosier Caddy Golf Tournament Summertime Edition presented by RockBottomGolf.com. And we appreciate everybody that's involved in this production today. We're taking a break, and when we come back, it's the fake news. The news you missed is up next.
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4: Oh, no.
5: Oof, the crowd doesn't like it. Hello, some hose piping going on here. Cameraman must have been on the sauce last night.
6: Nobody too sure on this one, Peter. Deep in the trees.
5: Yes. I've always said bulls should be equipped with some kind of GPS, especially after a shot like that.
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7: Indeed. Rod Fitzwell.
8: Yes.
7: Somebody just sent us a picture from one of your favorite places on God's earth.
8: What?
7: Have a look.
8: Okay.
7: Look over my shoulder. Yes. Let me click this. Where is that young man?
8: Yes.
9: And they pose for the. You can pose in front of the sombrero. Big sombrero.
8: Yeah.
9: And make it look like you're wearing the big sombrero.
7: The big sombrero.
9: Hey, it's the big sombrero. Yes.
7: Well, I thought it was a baseball stadium. Turns out it's
9: a hat.
7: It's just a place with gas pumps.
9: I've been to the top of the sombrero.
8: Have you really?
9: Yeah, Summer and I did.
8: Dude, when I was there, I think they had I think it was closed for a while.
9: Yeah, every time I went, it was closed. Finally, I said, you know what? Every time I come through, I want to go to the top of the sombrero.
8: Yeah.
9: And there's always a sign that it's closed. And the guy looks at me and he goes, $10, I'll take both of you up.
8: Seriously? $10?
9: I said, yeah, all right.
8: Let's go.
9: So we went up, hung out there for a while, and it was great because it was nighttime and the sombrero was all lit up.
8: Oh, yeah?
9: And you look down below, and south of the border, you know, what really is sad.
7: Explain what south of the border is. People hear it, but they don't really know what it is.
9: It's a veritable feast, of which I'm not certain, Rick, but I'll tell you this much.
7: It's like a truck stop.
9: It's bigger than that. It's not really a truck stop.
7: Okay.
9: It's more of a family stop. They're targeting families.
7: Okay.
9: So they've got, you know, it's Mexican themed.
7: Right.
9: And the mascot that you see on the billboards is Pedro.
7: No.
9: Pedro.
7: Yeah.
9: Yes.
7: Okay.
9: So you want to.
7: Apparently Juan was taken.
9: Yes. And they have. collection of. And I'll be honest with you.
7: It's kitschy and junky.
9: It's crap.
7: It is that.
9: It's garbage.
7: Yes.
9: But it's fun for little kids. It's the greatest thing. It's like all this crap.
7: Brightly colored.
9: Yes. And they and for the grown ups, they have a pretty decent fireworks shop.
7: Okay, so what is there? You got gas pumps. You got a general store situation.
9: You got a steakhouse. I've eaten in a steakhouse.
7: Have you really?
9: And the steak was good.
7: Oh, that's awesome.
9: I've been with my daughter Summer. We went to the reptile. Don't spend your money.
7: They have a reptile village.
9: They have a reptile building.
7: Okay.
9: And I forget what we paid, but $5 would be way too much to pay to get in for both of us.
7: Really?
9: Because I mean, it was the worst. Okay. They have miniature golf.
7: A motel or is that gone?
9: The motel's still there, but I don't know if it's functioning.
7: They have its own corner?
9: Yeah, I don't know if it's functioning. But the great thing is, like, if you're driving down to wherever, south in the middle of the night, that place is always, you know, that's always open, and they have a bathroom that looks right out of it looks like it's right out of a horror film.
7: Really?
9: Yeah, it's you drive behind the gas station.
7: Oh, that's a bad idea.
9: And it's attached to the building,
7: mm-hmm.
9: but you go in, and every time I've been there, you know, they got the fluorescent lights, but one of them is like zzz, zzz, zzz,
7: oh,
9: you know, like,
7: man, that's great.
9: Right? Yeah, you know, like
7: Norman Bates.
9: Yes.
7: Yeah, Psycho.
9: And it was built probably in the 60s and not updated, the bathroom.
7: Sure.
9: So you do feel...
7: God help you if there's a fire.
9: Or if...

0: You know, and they do have separate stalls, you know, like with the doors that go that
1: all the way down, so you have privacy.
0: Yeah, but the scary thing is when you're opening one of those doors,
1: you don't know who's behind it.
0: You know, and you so, but
1: all right. Well, there's a primer on south of the border.
0: On the way back from Florida, my last trip, I stopped there, and the sad thing is the inflation has hit south of the border.
1: Also, all the affordable junky stuff is
0: so expensive.
1: Really,
0: a matter of fact.
1: Well, it's all imported from somewhere, right?
0: Well, get this. I bought a couple of pink flamingos to use in videos because I do videos for Pinky's Chunk Removal, and their symbol is a flamingo. I got those flamingos dollar store for like $1.25,
1: right?
0: They were selling the same exact flamingos, the exact same flamingos for $19 a piece at south of the border. I could not. I was shocked.
1: Those?
0: Yes, because I was
1: the size of those rubber ducks.
0: Not the rubber ducks.
1: The size of the rubber ducks. Is that who we're talking about?
0: I have actually. I have a flamingo in my car. It's about.

0: Yeah, it's very nice of you.
1: Everything that they had, you already have, with the exception of bongos.
0: Mm-hmm.
1: And so I went and I looked at the bongos, $45.
0: Can't do it.
1: No.
0: Yeah, that sucks. Even the inflation hits south of the border. Yep. But we thank you for your photograph. And if you're traveling, you can send Rod a photo, and he'd like to give you his thoughts.
1: Yeah.
0: All right, let's do the fake news.
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0: Thank you, Carol O'Brien, once again. And welcome to the news you missed. 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
0: That's right, the news you missed coming to you live from the historic Butler Cabin at the scenic Stumpy Lake Golf Course. We start this morning with the weather, where it's going to be another scorcher today. The last we heard was 93 and humid, right?
5: Yeah, that's the high for today.
0: Okay.
5: Depending on where you are.
0: Yeah.
5: 90-ish,
0: I'll
5: say. It's
0: not bad around here, no, but later it's supposed to suck. Be good.
1: I like the humidity. I can't stand the heat.
0: Is that what you like? Sauna boy.
5: He just likes being moist.
0: He likes sauna boy.
1: I just like to be wet.
0: Well, you know what? In the month of June, by the way, so far is top 10 all-time hottest on record. I think it's number 7.
1: Wow.
0: So far. Because we had, was it just the end of last week? Was like 95 degrees 3 days in a row, 4 days in a row.
5: Yeah.
0: In fact, it's so hot.
6: How hot is it?
0: It's so hot that my air conditioner just gave me its 2 weeks' notice.
1: Hey! He's going to be here all week, folks.
0: I saw two dogs fighting over the shade of a stop sign.
6: Hey!
0: My electric bill arrived this month wearing a ski mask.
6: Hey!
0: Son of a bitch, that's how hot it is.
1: Bastard.
0: Well, it's official. Yesterday, the National Park Service filed paperwork indicating that the reflecting pool had been cut with a knife or a razor. Now, they did not say by who. They didn't say whether it was vandals or an accident. They didn't make any of those... they didn't come to any of those conclusions. All they're saying is we identify these are cuts, and they've been made with a tool that was made for cutting things.
5: Yeah.
0: So that's where they're at. Now, the president himself has insisted that vandals did the damage to this thing. While the vice president, though, Vice President Vance, believes that it was demons. Demons, big, spooky demons.
5: That would be bad.
0: He has urged the president to hire a strong swimming exorcist with breath control for there a long time underwater to bless the pool. That's what it is. Closer to home, it was a body of water of a different type that snagged a motorist on City Hall Avenue on the off-ramp this week when a water-filled sinkhole gobbled up this SUV out of nowhere. City engineers say motorists should avoid that area until the sinkhole is fixed. They also had issued advisories for that meteor crater on Brambleton and the quicksand pit on Granby. Don't drive in that.
5: Yeah, avoid it if you can.
0: Very bad.
5: Yeah.
0: Isn't that wild?
1: Can you imagine
0: a sinkhole in Hampton Roads?
1: Sinkhole with quicksand underneath.
0: That would suck. On Wednesday, Starbucks introduced their new limited edition pink barista cups for summertime. The internet, of course, went crazy. By the way, somebody called us. Somebody said these cups are like $30 a piece.
5: Yeah, they are.
0: It's like, you know, Stanley tumbler.
5: Yeah.
0: It's that kind of money.
5: A cup.
0: Not to be outdone, one of Starbucks' big competitors, Dunkin'. Dunkin' rolled out its summer offering. It's not the barista. It's the barefooter.
5: What?
0: That's where they invite customers in to do an espresso shot out of an employee's shoe.
5: Oh no.
0: Usually mid-shift, because they want to give you the extra seasoning.
5: Oh, the seasoning.
0: Yeah, they twist a sock into it.
1: Yeah, oh, you've got to have the seasoning.
5: You've got to have it.
1: I hate this.
0: And finally this morning, a consumer protection group announced this week that they will start testing shrimp in the Outer Banks to see where they're from, because y'all ain't from around here. Darn, they did this last year.
5: They did.
0: It'll be on the menu. It'll say local shrimp, and then they test it, and it's from, like, you know, Asia.
5: Yeah.
0: South America.
5: Yep.
0: Some farm somewhere. Yeah. Let's see. Many restaurants advertise local seafood, but previous testing has shown it to be from all over the place. Plans now call for non-local shrimp that's not from round here, to be deported to a prison in El Salvador.
5: Oh, no.
0: Where it will be consumed by gang members, while some may be detained by ICE agents, where it will be kept on ice.

0: 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Well, that was fun. It's 9:45 here at FM 99. 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
5: Yeah, that's what I say.
6: Yeah.
5: Let's do the same thing, but with gophers. Hey, we've got a little presentation set up for you. 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Today, since we're doing the show live from the golf course here at Stumpy Lake, we've prepared a Welcome to the Internet golf course version.
6: Nice.
5: To share with you. And we're going to start with this one. This is not the most interesting man in the world, but like the suckiest golfer in the world.
7: He once hit the fairway. It was the wrong golf course. The only birdie he's hit was a goose. He once lost a golf ball so hard, he lived in the woods for 9 months. His favorite on-course snack is soup. His handicap is so high, he gets preferred parking. He is the worst golfer in the world.
8: I don't always two-putt. When I do, it's for triple bogey.
5: Yeah, my guy. There you go. As a kid that grew up in Michigan, this one resonated with me.
9: One of the greatest destinations for golf is the state of Michigan. Here we have world-class resorts designed by men like Nicklaus and Palmer and nice. Played by some of the Detroit area's finest athletes.
10: Wow.
9: These men pay good money to get away and spend the day tearing up the grass and missing putt after putt. After putt. But when they finally do put it in the hole, they think they are Tiger Woods, circa 2005. A long day of swinging the clubs makes a man thirsty, craving a drink from the ever-elusive beer cart girl. But when these men finally find her, they treat her like a Florida 9, even though she's just a Michigan 4 and the only woman on the golf course under the age of 70.
5: Yeah.
9: But this is a day for men to be men, to bond with their brothers as they disrupt Mother Nature by littering golf balls into the water or by stopping to release some of their beer into the woods.
5: Release.
11: Yes, release.
9: Eventually, the sun begins to set, and after hours of frustration on the golf course, these angry men will finally get to journey home to their miserable families.
5: Wow. That's heavy.
9: Angry men.
5: Yeah.
9: It's pure Michigan.
5: There it is.
6: Pure Michigan.
5: Pure Michigan. Yeah, it's Ladies' Day. You're going to love it. Hey, Arena, I'm going to change it up. Find the MC Hammer one. Do you have that one? Can't putt this?

told ya, homeboy. Can't put this. Yeah, I keep missing, and you know, can't put this. Look at my eyes, man. Can't put this. Yo, let me bust another three

0: too much. Not gonna happen if you can't put. Yo, I told you. Can't put this. Why you standing there, man? Can't put this. Yo, find me a golf school, sucker.
1: Yeah, that's our that is our special edition. Welcome to the internet, the golf course edition. All right, it's about 9:54. We got to take a break here. We'll come back. One more thing. Stick around.
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5: Oh.
6: Yes, that's impressive, yes. Jim. Thank you. Thank you so much, Jim.
5: I can't afford it.
6: I don't have Old Palm money either. Although I do like a little bit of the Old Palm from now and again, if you know what I mean. Yes, indeed. Hey, we're just a little slap happy. We've been here a long time. Shut up.
5: Yeah, and we're set up here on, I believe, number 8, and there's a foursome that is approaching the green right now.
6: Yeah, yeah.
7: They look angry.
5: All four of them appear to have...
6: They look really unhappy.
5: Oh,
6: worst time they're having. They're just having a horrible time there.
5: Yeah, three of the four did reach the green.
6: Oh, my God. One of them has a short length of rope and a stepladder. It is really
8: in the middle of the green.
6: Very odd.
5: Matter of fact, one of them is just storming off. He's having
6: enough.
5: He's already
6: Don't
5: quit.
6: Shank it!
5: There
6: we go.
5: Wait a minute. No,
6: somebody hollered, don't shank it. I think it was me.
5: Okay.
6: And we've got to be careful because they'll bury that wedge right in your face. There we go. Good times.
5: All right. The one man who I thought quit and walked off the course is walking back to the green now.
6: He was mad.
5: But he's walking with purpose.
6: He is. He walks with purpose.
5: Yes, he does.
6: Yeah. Indeed. What's happening here is that we're doing the radio show. We've done a radio show live all morning from... from the Stumpy Lake Golf Course, hosting the Hoosier Caddy Golf Tournament Summertime Edition, presented by RockBottomGolf.com. And you know, while I have your attention, thanks to all of our sponsors, including Double Par Golf and Bar, Lendy's 2.0, makers of Fine Bloody Mary Mix, which is for sale, actually, up there, Liberty Transmission, Pungo Off-Road, Big B Coffee, Virginia Natural Gas, Rock Ink and Roll Tattoo, A1 American Services, Viking Cafe, and Any and All Graphics. 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
5: Yes.
6: That's going to take place. Hopefully you were able to stop by and register for that. And, of course, if you won a prize in our Bottle Bonanza, congratulations. Know that you left some money for the FM 99 Christmas Wish Fund.
5: Hey, so, Tiss, break in here.
6: Yes,
5: right
6: please
5: quick.
6: Go ahead.
5: This foursome looks like they're going to 5-putt.
6: Wow. It's hard to do with four different guys.
5: Yes.
6: Yeah. That's a lot of putts, but it could happen.
5: You'd think that one of them would be able
6: kind
5: to get
6: of a
5: at least close enough that another one could sink it. But
6: here we go.
5: Because we're playing Florida Best
6: one
5: Ball.
6: Would
5: all these guys.
6: Ooh, ooh.
5: Wow. I don't know who these guys are, but they suck.
6: Yeah.
5: And they suck.
6: You know, what I don't like is that when he hit the putt, his guide dog ran after the ball.
5: Yes.
6: And I thought, you blind bastard. All right. All right, let's do this. We ran out of theme music. All right, well, thanks to everybody that made this thing possible today. Alvarado, thank you. Mr. Mike Beck, thank you. The whole team, Rena Rizzo back in the studio running all the controls this morning. You did a great job flying on the seat of your pants. Nice job. Nice job to everybody. Shout out to our pals here at Stumpy Lake Golf Club. Reynolds Dawson.
5: Yes, Reynolds.
6: PGA professional. And Joe, who is the general manager. Thanks very much, Joe. We appreciate you having us all out.
5: Richard at Viking Cafe.
6: And Richard at Viking Cafe, who's over there right now making food.
5: Party that's coming up after the event.
6: Oh, yeah.
5: Be hosted by
6: the
5: Sean.
6: The good food is happening now. Yeah, listen, we appreciate it. Thanks so much for having us this morning. We'll leave you with this.
9: I'm a shitty golfer. You can ask my wife. I've been out there hacking every day of my life.

weather, if you call that good, and let me press on the side, you can put me down for a five. Hey, I'm a shit golfer, most of us are, but we carry our clubs in the back of our car. What else you gonna do when you're out of town and you need to waste a whole day and shoot another round? Then I played Augusta, and I played Pebble Beach, and one time at Sawgrass I shot 83.

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0: FM99 Rocks Jimmy Eat World, The Middle is the name of the song. You taking a road trip next week? They say 4th of July gas prices are projected to be the second highest on record. And somebody was just telling me today that they looked ahead on their phone app and the temperatures at the end of next week for 4th of July are supposed to be back to the 100s. So, you know, we got that to look forward to as well. Americans face near record gas prices for the 4th of July, although it is just the second highest that they've ever been. The first highest was when they were $4.80 per gallon back in 2022. The projected average for next weekend is $3.75 per gallon. Despite recent gas price declines, I saw it for $3.69 the other day, and I was like, 69, huh? Nice.
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2: So while it is hot today, highs in the 90s, mostly sunny skies, we don't have much chances for rain, definitely don't have chances for a hurricane. 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

0: System of a Down toxicity rocking up on 99. You know, the fact that he wore like sweatshirts and cargo shorts kind of made us all very comfortable in our own sense of style. Talking about Adam Sandler, clearly he's known for like being dressed down. Like he doesn't dress up is what I meant by that. Like he wears his own style. He just doesn't care. He's going to wear that sweatshirt and the cargo shorts because that's what's comfortable. And I really like that as a way to live. Like, I support that idea 1,000%. However, he took it above and beyond on this one. Changed things a little bit. He celebrated 23 years of marriage to his wife, Jackie Sandler, by hiring a plane to skywrite a message for her. The message written in the sky said, 23 A Heart J. Adam Hearts Jackie. And when the pictures of that were posted online, everybody was immediately mad at him. Like, dude, you set the bar high for all of us. We were used to you keeping it low, helping us out, and now you're going to set the bar that high.
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1: 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What a beautiful instrument that cigar box banjo is. 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
5: 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I mean, it is a building and that is a little out of my price range. 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And you're like, how do you do it? 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Up for grabs. It's in Ohio if you want to take a road trip there. Rage Against the Machine right here, killing in the name, Rock 799.

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Now you do what they told ya. Now you do what they told ya. Now you do what they told ya.

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17: I just saw a news story. It was from a couple days ago. It said that cat adoptions and intakes are currently on hold at the Outer Banks SPCA. They're dealing with several illnesses among their cats and kittens. The article cites Monday. So if you have a cat or kitten that you're planning to drop off there, or if you're thinking of adopting from them, you might want to check with the Outer Banks SPCA before you head there. I do bring it up, though, because I saw a video a couple of days ago from the Caddy Shack

in Virginia Beach. It's a little kitten in a bowl. He's sleeping in the bowl. And when the door of the kennel opens, it's like you have to wake the kitten up. He looks so dazed and confused, like, where am I? What world am I living in? And then he sees his mom eating and he's all happy. And it's just adorable. The video has gone viral from our local catty shack in Virginia Beach. If you want to go check it out, it's the cat. .ty/shack. Look for him on Facebook. Look for the video I'm talking about if you want to see cute kitten videos. Who doesn't use the internet for what it's supposed to be used for? Looking at cat videos. Stone Temple Pilots to keep the lunchbox going. 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

0: Whistling a Buck, What I've Done, Rock 799. Uber put out a list of the weirdest things. They didn't call it weird. They didn't call us weird. They said the most unique items. The unique things that were left behind in Ubers in the state of Virginia. Starting with a seat cushion, which would be kind of weird. I mean, we do have seat cushions in our Ubers, but it's fine. TV monitor, designer jeans, truck parts. I feel like you would remember those things. Like, how do you leave a TV monitor behind? A gallon of milk. That's going to stink. A car title, a drone, a stroller. That's another one of those things you're going to need. Garage door opener. That's little and can get away from you. I could understand that. And you're going to notice real quick that you need that garage door opener. Number one on the list, though, is court documents, which you probably don't want to be all willy-nilly with your court documents. You want to keep a tight grasp on those court documents. Just saying.
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9: Tomorrow is the day. The MacArthur Center Mall set to close for good tomorrow. I mean, the tenants that are still there, which there aren't many of them, have until July 14th to be fully moved out. So that's cool, cool, cool. Like, they give them some time. So it's not officially closed, but it's going to be closed to the public as of tomorrow. It's shutting her down. Twisted Sister. How do I segue? Are we sad about MacArthur Center Mall closing? We can just go to Twisted Sister. I Wanna Rock is on FM 99.

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0: Evanescence on FM99, bring me to life. If you saw these strange objects in the sky over Norfolk on Wednesday, you are not alone, and they have been officially explained. A South Dakota-based company confirmed that the objects belong to them. The Aerostar Company currently has two Thunderhead high-altitude balloon systems operating in the stratosphere, and they have been over the Norfolk and Virginia area. That according to their Aerostar Director of Culture and Communication. They said the company doesn't share details about specific flights. The company supports a wide range of missions. A very general answer about intelligence, surveillance, reconnaissance, that kind of stuff. This company, by the way, operates balloon systems across the United States and around the world. It has existed for more than 70 years. This all according to 13 News Now. So that is what those things were. Don't have to worry about aliens for Independence Day.
1: Rumble. 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

0: It's Sublime, Wrong Way, Rock 799. So Metallica just released Reload Remastered, and we got the chance for you to win a copy. 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One grand prize winner is going to score the Reload Remastered Deluxe Box Set, which includes 3 live LPs, 15 CDs, and 4 DVDs featuring unreleased content, 10 guitar and bass picks, a 128-page hardcover book with never-before-seen photos and stories from those who were there, and there is a bullet point here. 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

0: 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That's a 450% difference. That's why insurance companies try so hard to keep you from hiring someone like me. So hire a lawyer. And if yours is a serious case, just call 757-ALL-7s, Rudder Mills.
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3: We're into the 90s today, highs in the low 90s, sunny skies, maybe a couple clouds out there. More clouds moving in for tomorrow, highs again near 90, chances for showers and thunderstorms tomorrow night. And as we get into Sunday as well, it'll cool it off for a couple of days. But man, by the end of next week, it's looking like it's going to be back to 100 degrees. We'll see. There's still time. It's Poison right now, nothing but a good time. Rock 799.

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0: Shinedown FM 99 rocks Friday afternoon. What's going on? It is Nick hanging with you. Want to say it was a great time heading on out to the Rumble in the morning Hoosier Caddy Golf Tournament this morning. Seeing everybody out there. It was a good time. Got to see a couple of you, so hope you guys enjoyed it. They might still be out there enjoying the good times, enjoying the food as well. But hopefully you're enjoying your Friday. We got a lot to get into today. We've got This Week in Science, Moron of the Day, 420 Munchies. It's all to come, baby. It's Friday. Let's party.
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2: Standing right in front of you, sir.
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1: Who can rent this stuff?
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1: So what have you done with all this stuff that I rented?
2: Just need to warm up, sir. La la la la la la la. It's my process.
1: Anytime.
2: Here we go.
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5: 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And after leaving House of Pain, Everlast dropped this as his first single. Pretty good start. It's What It's Like.

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0: So, Tampa Pilots, FM 99 Rocks, it's Nick hanging with you. And no matter what the situation is, it's probably a really bad idea to use a massage gun on your eyeballs. Yeah, a man in Scotland really messed up his eyes by trying to use a massage gun on them. Doctors took a close look and saw that both of his eyes were in terrible shape. I don't know really what he was thinking when he did this, but yeah, they questioned him because clearly something had happened. Eventually, he admitted he had been trying to soothe his tired eyes with a massage gun. He almost went blind. Yeah, came very close to losing his vision. So do not try and massage your eyes with a massage gun. I feel like Chris Rock there. Don't massage your eyes with a massage gun. Unless she wants to go blind.
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0: 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Dial 757-INJURED for Larry King.
1: Starting out with a crash in Virginia Beach, 264 West, just before the 64 interchange is blocking the right lane of the inside set, backing up everything already before the Cleveland Street overpass. The Hampton side of the HRBT East putting you around Armistead. Norfolk side West is heavy before Tidewater. Got some debris in the roadway. Norfolk 64 East just past Northampton, blocking the right center lane. There are cars moving to avoid it, but nothing I would call a serious delay. A reminder, exit 10 in Norfolk towards City Hall. Yeah, it's still closed because a hole opened up in the road the other day, so don't go there. You can't. It's closed. Norfolk 264 West headed towards Berkeley before Tidewater Drive. The Portsmouth side east headed towards downtown tunnels before Effingham. In Chesapeake, 64 east of the high rise near Battlefield Boulevard. Suffolk 664 north to the Modern Merrimack near the Western Freeway Interchange. And Newport News 664 south to the M&Ms near 35th Street. 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
7: 99. Oh yeah.
1: It is a big Twinkie.
7: It is a very big Twinkie, and that's why we talk about the nerd news.
1: Yes.
7: You get into it, because you never know. The day that they make a Twinkie that big, you and I will be there, Mike.
1: We sure will. There's nowhere else I'd rather be.
7: Nope. I want to take a little piece of that Twinkie home with me.
1: Mm-hmm.
7: Eat it.
1: Just so I can say I was there at the very least. You don't even have to eat it right away. You can store it. Apparently, the last 50 years.
7: Exactly. Just put it in a little baggie, keep it on my desk.
1: Yep. Sounds good.
7: Yeah. All right, we're not talking Twinkies, though. Let's talk about this. A new study actually suggests that humans may already have the ability to regenerate body parts.
1: Heck yeah.
7: The problem is our scar tissue. That I wish you saw.
1: Half a second. You mean half a second.
7: I beat you to it. I was waiting. I was like, is he going to go? Is he going to jump on one? Are you going to do it? Nope. Apparently the scar tissue gets in the way, and that's what prevents regeneration.
1: Really?
7: They believe this because they used mice, which they always do, and they redirected that process, and the mice were able to regenerate, so they believe that this is something that could obviously lead to health benefits down the road for humans.
1: So scar tissue gets in the way of the thing actually rebuilding itself.
7: Mm-hmm.
1: Interesting. Well, hopefully we can get that worked out so it can all be water under the bridge.
7: Yeah.

0: Yeah.
1: Got it. Scientists say a mysterious pink planet located about 57 light years away has finally been studied in detail using the James Webb Space Telescope. Yeah, they got that telescope up in that pink planet to figure out what was going on. And for the first time, researchers were able to analyze its atmosphere and discover unusual salt clouds along with gases like methane, water vapor, as well.
2: So it's a planet made entirely of pink Himalayan salt?
1: Pretty much.
2: That's pretty cool.
1: That's where we're going to be mining.
2: Yeah.
1: In the future.
2: Salt Bay's run into space right now. That's where he's opening up the next restaurant.
1: They think the planet may have formed similarly to Jupiter, though its exact origins are still unclear how the pink planet came to exist.
2: Well, we better figure it out.
1: Yeah.
2: What happens when we run out of salt in the Great Salt Lake?
1: The pink planet is there.
2: 57 light years away.
1: Which means...
2: never.
1: 5,000 years
2: away. You're trying to do math.
1: You really tried to do math.
2: We already punned this time around.
1: Yeah, that's true. That's true. And finally, let's end on this. Scientists have mapped out an enormous underground fungal network that stretches an estimated 68 quadrillion miles all beneath Earth's surface.
2: And we're gonna leave it alone.
1: It forms a hidden system that supports life on land.
2: We're going to leave it alone. We're not going to go dig it up. We're not going to expose it because that's how you get the last of us.
1: These fungi form partnerships with most plants.
2: Uh-huh.
1: Helping them absorb nutrients and water while moving about 4 billion tons of carbon into the soil each year.
2: Okay. So it's carbon-based, which means humans are also carbon-based, which means it can live inside of humans, which means... I don't want to kill Joel. Come on.
1: I don't think... Let's be real. Are you even going to get that far? Because I know I'm not getting that far.
2: No, I'm not going to get that far. No.
1: I ain't getting out of the opening sequence of the Fungal Invasion, man, all right? I watch these horror movies to try and take notes. It ain't going to help.
2: No, I'm not making it past the tutorial. No.
1: Because my issue is that I love bread way too much and all those products. So I'm going to end up eating something that's got, that the fungal got into. It's just bound to happen. I love food too much. That's, if it's a zombie bite, I'm good, man. But the fact that it's going to start from food, you and I are
2: Italian.
1: Yeah.
2: Like that's in our blood.
1: It can't. The Sunday dinner is going to kill me. All right. I always knew one day, Sunday dinner with the family. Was going to be the end. I just didn't know it was going to be because of a fungal invasion from our underground fungal system that's been operating forever, apparently. That's This Week in Science.
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2: 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Mike Alexandri joining us in a bit with another look at Hampton Roads traffic for you. And your moron of the day. Right now, White Zombie.

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0: 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Injured in an accident? Dial 757-INJURED for Larry King.
1: Got a crash in Norfolk. A 64, yes, crash in Norfolk, 64 West near Granby Street, blocking off the left lane. The delays with that towards the HRBT now have increased near Chesapeake Boulevard. Over on the Hampton side, east is around Armistead. Reminder, exit 10 in Norfolk towards City Hall is closed because there's a hole in the road in City Hall. There was a sinkhole that happened the other day with the weather. Norfolk, 264 West, getting towards Berkeley, is picked up close to Campostella Road. The Portsmouth side east, getting on towards the downtown tunnel. That puts you at Elm Avenue. In Chesapeake, 64 east of the high-rise bridge near Battlefield. Suffolk, 664 north to the Modern Merrimack, is up around Pewsville. The Newport News side towards the M&M near 35th Street. 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Newport News Williamsburg Airport. It's easy going. I'm Mike Alexander. 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
4: All right, let's talk some stupid, or let's get into this wild story.
1: All right.
4: A 48-year-old woman by the name of Monique. She was arrested last month for trespassing at a CVS in Michigan. Cops cuffed her, patted her down.
1: And they found a whole bunch of receipt in her pocket.
4: They did not.
1: Oh!
4: They told her to get into the squad.

0: my car. She paused. She said she couldn't get inside.
1: Okay.
0: Cop said she didn't have a choice, and so she slowly and awkwardly maneuvered her way into the back seat.
1: Sure.
0: Cops noted that struggling movement, of course.
1: Uh-huh.
0: So they had her checked out by a corrections officer at the jail, and it turns out Monique had limited range of motion because she had a full bottle of wine inside of her. Not one of those mini bottles. Talking, she took 12 inches of that wine bottle into the area. 2.5 pounds.
1: Those are made of glass.
0: Is the typical. I am quite impressed that she got it in there, honestly.
1: Oh no. There's
0: jokes. Can you feel that?
1: There's jokes I can't make.
0: I know.
1: There's jokes I can't make.
0: It's all right there.
1: Right. It's
0: just let your mind do all of the imagery, all of the puns.
1: The cork.
0: Well, thankfully, she didn't need to be uncorked. It was a screw top.
1: Oh! So that's a joke right there.
0: She didn't need a corkscrew to open it. So clever. She was thinking about this. You know, do I need? Oh, I could just unscrew it.
1: Right.
0: Don't need to also fit a corkscrew in there with it.
1: Hate to have to bring a bottle opener. Don't you hate it? You forget it at home.
0: We're hearing about this now because she just pled guilty to a felony contraband count that carries a maximum 5-year prison sentence in return. Prosecutors have agreed to drop several other charges.
1: I don't know how you plead innocent to that.
0: No.
1: Like, not guilty?
0: I don't know how that wine bottle got all the way up in there.
1: It's a mystery.
0: I slipped, fell, and I guess the wine bottle ended up there.
1: Right. You know how slippery the carpeted floors at CVS can be.
0: That is your moron of the day. Best of luck to Rumble and the gang who come back after the break and got you covered with Stupid News Extra.
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2: It's the

0: back once again with Super News Extra. Do you remember a book, written by Eric Carle, The Hungry, Hungry Caterpillar?
1: Yes.
2: Oh, yeah.
1: Yeah.
0: Well, this isn't about that.
1: Oh.
0: This is about a hungry, hungry elephant.
1: Oh, okay.
0: Yes, and takes place in Thailand. A hungry elephant redefined breaking and entering after ramming through the wall of somebody's house to get at the food in their pantry.
1: He's hungry.
0: They can smell stuff for a long distance.
2: Act like they're special, yeah. Like I haven't done this before.
0: Yeah. Gone through a wall like the Kool-Aid
2: Man. Try to keep me out of the break room when there's pizza. Try.
0: The incident happened around 2 o'clock in the morning. Husband and wife were woken by a strange noise. They ran out to the kitchen. There was an Asian elephant with, they said, giant tusks rummaging around in the pantry with its trunk. Like, had the things open and everything. Came through the wall.
2: That's amazing.
0: God bless America. This is what I love. The husband then shooed away the intruder. Ran off into the forest.
1: Get.
0: Tell your insurance guy that an elephant just came through the wall.
1: Yeah. How do you explain
0: this? I don't know how this goes. Thailand, a little more believable. They have elephants.
2: Yeah, but you know, would that be classified as like an act of God?
0: Yeah, good point.
1: Yeah.
2: Nature.
0: Maybe it's not covered. I don't know.
2: Yeah.
0: Did you get the elephant binder on your original policy? Did
2: you
0: get
2: You're right.
0: The elephant exemption, because we, you know, that's a separate issue. That's separate thing entirely. Yeah.
2: Dude, I don't know what you do about that.
0: I don't know. You know, I have it around here. I'll have to check my trunk.
2: Yeah.
0: Hey. Anyway, that story's true.
3: And stupid.
0: And that's why this is
3: Stupid News Extra.
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0: 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Injured in an accident? Dial 757-INJURED for Larry King.
1: And got a crash in Norfolk, 64 West near Granby Street. It is blocking off the left shoulder with delays towards the HRBT having increased around Chesapeake Boulevard. HRBT from the Hampton side, east around Armistead. A reminder, exit 10 in Norfolk toward City Hall, it is closed for that sinkhole that they're working on repairing. Norfolk 264 West of the Berkeleys before Tidewater Drive. Portsmouth side east of the downtown tunnel is at Elm Avenue. Chesapeake 64 east of the high-rise bridge is near Battlefield Boulevard. There's some heavy congestion in Suffolk this afternoon. 58 west because of construction. Those delays are between Godwin Boulevard and the Bowers Hill Interchange, way far back there. Suffolk 664 north to the Modern Merrimack near Pewsville. Newport News side south to the M&M's around 35th Street. And I remain to be Mike Alexander, FM 99.
0: Time to enjoy this bowl of delicious. I packed this bowl for two. It's the 420 Munchies.
2: Great.
1: Got some food in your throat still?
2: Yeah.
1: Wrong pipe?
2: Coach, man. Delicious stuff. Good times. All right, let's get to the munchies, man. And actually, let's talk delicious summertime foods. I'm talking about

0: outrageous carnival foods.
1: Yeah, get wild.
0: Yes, I actually have a list here.
1: Everything.
0: Of the five most outrageous options that you can find, I guess, this summer. Pickle pizza.
1: That's not as outrageous as you might think.
0: Really?
1: Yeah, because...
0: It sounds good to me. I like pickles. I like pizza.
1: Yeah, everyone likes pickles. Yeah. Well, a lot of people like pickles. A lot of people like pizza. And I know there is a brewery around the town center area that does some like voodoo stuff with their food because it's really good that has pickle pizza.
0: Oh, I've never gotten that one from them.
1: Over there.
0: Yeah.
1: Yeah. So it's already a thing. Okay. Carnivals didn't beat them to it.
0: Okay. All right.
1: Unless they throw a Ferris wheel in the middle of that place.
0: So big they could.
1: Ceilings are pretty tall, but I don't think they're that tall.
0: Chocolate covered bacon.
1: Again, see, I don't think it's that wild.
0: It's still, you know.
1: Yeah, but
0: I've never seen it out in the wild.
1: Yeah, though. But
0: I don't see chocolate covered bacon places. I only find that at a carnival.
1: But I've seen chocolate covered like tarantulas.
0: Ew.
1: You know?
0: I've never seen that because I would have had that reaction as well going,
1: ew. You haven't seen
0: I'm so arachnophobic.
1: You haven't seen the chocolate covered like crickets?
0: Oh, I've seen those.
1: See? Yeah.
0: But not bacon. Nah, crickets they eat crickets in some societies.
1: Once it gets outside of strawberry season, we gotta cover something in chocolate.
0: Dude, I lived in a college town, all right? Uh-huh. The last time that I make myself sound weird here and creepy for a moment. When I was, the last time that I was like, yo, I cannot hang out with a college level student was when she was like doing her whole research study on like why we should be eating crickets to save the environment.
1: Yes, yes.
0: And save the future of mankind. And she was like, would you be one of my guinea pigs? And yes. I was like, you know what? I'm getting back on this dating app and I'm going to start swiping left, right.
1: Yes, yes. I know you had a weird weekend last weekend, but listen.
0: It's not last weekend. All right. This is like 7 years ago. Right?
1: I'm joking, Nick's wife.
0: Yeah, don't get me in trouble.
1: It's my job to make his life harder here.
0: Fried Coca-Cola.
1: That's weird. Because I would like to know the science behind it.
0: Well, they use Coke in the batter, roll it into balls, deep fry it, and then top it off with cinnamon sugar.
1: Okay. All right. I don't know if that counts, but sure.
0: Yeah, it's... Works for me.
1: Sure.
0: Cheeseburger donuts.
1: Explain, well, if you can. Cheeseburger donuts. Because I've seen the burgers with the buns being donuts. But if this is a donut that is like a savory donut that is a cheeseburger, then I'm intrigued and I will not have seen that. Oh!
0: It looks like it's...
1: That's pretty cool.
0: It could be either one, honestly. It looks like it is a donut that has the meat and the cheese and all that stuff on the inside.
1: I'd try it. I would try it, 100%.
0: Yeah, so...
1: That looks good.
0: That looks absolutely delicious.
1: It's like a Hot Pocket.
0: Yes, but a fried dough.
1: Which is a Hot Pocket, yeah.
0: And finally, deep fried...
1: Everything.
0: Butter.
1: Yeah. Yeah.
0: That right there.
1: Arkansas got us on that one.
0: Yeah. Every cardiologist listening right now just clenched their chest and was like, do not eat that.
1: Sorry.
0: Do not eat that. And I'm like, sorry, guys. If I'm at the carnival.
1: Right.
0: And it's there.
1: Mm-hmm.
0: Got to do it for the gram.
1: We took this brick of fat.
0: Yeah.
1: Battered it in fat. And then fried it in fat.
0: Listen, when you're an influencer, right? Yeah. You got to try these types of things.
1: Yeah. Yeah, you do. You got to do it for the gram.
0: You do it for the gram.
1: And if you're going to eat something weird, it's got to be a carnival because you know that's the place where the healthiest thing you're going to eat on the stick is the stick.
0: Is the deep fried butter worth it? Hit up the gram. Sorry, everybody.
1: To be fair, you eat enough of that carnival food, it's all going to go straight through you. It's not going to have time to hit your system.
0: That's true. It's
1: you're true. Just going to be a tunnel.
0: God, it's carnivals. So excited summer's here. Deep fried everything.
1: Here you ever seen one of those wrapping paper tubes, the long ones that you can see right through? It's going to be you.
0: I'm excited. It's going to be fun. There you go. That is the 420 Munchies.
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5: Anytime.
6: Here we go.
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11: 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Mike Alexander rejoining us in a bit with another look at Hampton Roads traffic for you. And it's summer, swimming season. Do you shower before you get in a pool? We'll discuss coming up. Right now, it's live.

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1: Got a crash in Norfolk, 64 West near Granby Street. It's blocking off the left shoulder with those delays towards the HRBT. Still right around Tidewater. Believe it or not, that is an improvement. HRBT from the Hampton side, east to right around Armistead. Got a breakdown inside the delays near the Hampton River Bridge. It's blocking off the right lane. A crash in Chesapeake, 64 East near Military Highway. The left lane is blocked off there, slowing things down near George Washington Highway. A reminder, exit 10 in Norfolk towards City Hall. Still closed. Sinkhole. Norfolk, 264 West towards the Berkeleys near Campostella Road. Portsmouth side east of the downtown tunnels at Elm Avenue. In Chesapeake, 64 East of the High Rise near Battlefield Boulevard. Heavy congestion in Suffolk today, 58 West from the construction. Those delays are between Godwin Boulevard and Bowers Hill. A breakdown in Suffolk also, 664 North near College Drive has the left lane blocked with congestion towards the Modern Merrimack near Pewsville. Newport News side south to the M&M is up near Chestnut Avenue. And I'm Mike Alexander. 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
5: All right, welcome back. 4:51 Friday afternoon. It's Nick Hagen with you, Mike Alexander as well. And we got to talk about it. It's summertime. You go to the pool. Before you get into the pool.
1: Right.
5: Do you shower? Do you do a rinse off at all, or do you just jump in?
1: No, I just go into the pool. I shower afterwards. I know what's been in there.
5: Yeah.
1: I know.
5: Yeah. Well, they actually say a new poll online revealed that it's kind of a 50-50 thing. 52% of people say they do not rinse off. 44 say that they do. Mm-hmm. Now, it may seem crazy, but it is actually best practice to rinse off before you go in.
1: Why?
5: To get all the dirt or grime off of you instead of having it just kind of
1: float.
5: Also, if you don't have dirt and grime on you, they say to still do it because of the oils on your skin.
1: Sure.
5: And you keep that out. And if you use any type of like hand lotion or anything like that, stuff like that as well, you can wash off before going in. Now, they're just saying like a rinse off. Like a
1: like not full.
5: Not
1: like
5: full blown. Use the shampoo, soap and water. No. Just get a little wet.
1: Okay.
5: Get full body wet.
1: Okay.
5: And then go jump into the pool and you're good to go.
1: I don't know. That's what the water in the pool's for. I'm going to get wet anyway.
5: That's my thing is I'm just not going to do it, all right? If I show up at Ocean Breeze, I'm sorry, Ocean Breeze. Like, I'm just not going to shower before I get, like, I'm going to wake up that day.
1: Yeah.
5: After sleeping in my bed with my dog,
1: right.
5: My wife.
1: Yeah.
5: The kid punching me in the face and all that good stuff, you know, all of that.
1: Going to go mudding?
5: Yep. Going to get as dirty as I can.
1: Right. Do some mud wrestling.
5: And I'm going to jump in that wave pool right away.
1: Darn right.
5: Start my day off there and move on. Now, I'm with you as well. At the end of the day, I always shower because the chlorine and stuff.
1: I'm here to ruin everyone else's day.
5: Yeah, that's the thing. You can't change. I'm an old dog, all right? I'm not going to learn this new trick, all right? I never learned to do this growing up.
1: Right, but then I get out of the pool, I'm covered in all of this chlorine.
5: Yeah.
1: Ugh, gross.
5: And all the muck of...
1: disgusting.
5: Of those people that didn't shower when they jumped in, you know?
1: Awful.
5: Yeah. Now, funny enough, the British actually, they call people who don't rinse off.
1: Uh-huh.
5: Now, they're talking about swimming here.
1: Yeah.
5: Dry strokers. Like a swimming show.
1: This is a family show.
5: Well, that's what I'm saying. That's like swimming. They're talking about swimming.
1: Oh, like the breaststroke.
5: Yes. Or the backstroke.
1: Swimming.
5: Swimming strokes.
1: Swimming. Yeah. You know, like they do in the Olympics.
5: Yeah. Except you're just dry. You didn't...
1: Right.
5: ...get wet before...
1: Right.
5: ...jumping in the pool to stroke.
1: The breaststroke, sponsored by Trojan.
5: All right, so there you go. If you're getting in a pool...
1: Because of the Olympic Village. They ran out last year.
5: Yeah. They always run out. They always run out at the Olympics, right? It's going to happen in Hollyweird as well with the next one. There you go. Shower before you get in a pool, or don't, honestly. Keep doing what you're doing. Just know that no matter what, you definitely need to shower after the pool.
1: I don't know.
5: That was a big thing they said, because the chlorine with the hair, you want to keep your hair safe.
1: Right.
5: Chlorine on the body, you don't want the irritation.
1: Of course. Of course. You don't want it in your eyes.
5: Chemicals.
1: You go.
5: Yeah.
1: Yeah, you gotta be careful because you're gonna go blind from all that dry stroking if you don't rinse off after the shower.

0: 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You dry stroke too much, eventually.
1: You're gonna go
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5: And today I got Jim Brewer for you talking about setting off the expensive fireworks on 4th of July.
6: I loved 4th of July. 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That was an announcement. I'm lighting it off, the $48 one. People are like, back up, get behind the car. Get behind the car, get your brother, get behind the car. What's going on? Ma, get in the house. And get behind the screen window. Hurry up. He's lighting off the $48 one. Hurry up.
4: What does it do?
6: 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It's lit. 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It goes on his back. You're like, try to put it up. Don't touch it. Is it still lit? I don't know if it's still lit.
7: A cop.
6: What's going on here? Nothing. What's that, the $48 one?
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3: Got a crash. It is in Chesapeake, 64 East near Military Highway. It is blocking off the left lane. That congestion is slowing down as you get off the high-rise bridge. At the HRBT from the Hampton side east, your delays have gotten back up to the 664 interchange. The Norfolk side west is still out there near Tidewater Drive. Reminder, exit 10 in Norfolk. Yeah, that's still closed because of that sinkhole that opened up the other day. So don't go to exit 10 because you can't. Norfolk, 264 west of the Berkeley is down around City Hall. Portsmouth side east of the downtown tunnels at Effingham. Heavy congestion in Suffolk, 58 west from construction with delays between Godwin Boulevard and about the airport. Suffolk, 664 north of the Modern Merrimack at the Western Freeway Interchange. Newport News side south to the M&M, still right around 35th Street. And this report brought to you by the Virginia DMV, reminding you to plan a sober ride. Drinking and driving costs more than your drinks. 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
6: It's the power of love.
7: Ding! Oh, yeah!
8: I knew one day we would ding at the same time.
7: Right on it.
8: Which means we're not going to do it again until
7: Monday.
8: I was going to say America's birthday, but okay.
7: America 250. Yeah.
8: All right. Let's learn some things about June 26th on this day. Okay. We're going way, way back in time to start. All right.
7: The 90s?
8: No, we're going to 1284, 742 years ago.
7: Uh-huh.
8: Because if you remember your Grimm's fairy tales.
7: Okay.
8: Today is the day.
7: Yeah.

0: Pied Piper led the children.
1: Oh,
0: out of Germany.
2: There's a great Avenged Sevenfold song that mentions that part of the Pied Piper.
0: Yeah, yeah. So this is the day.
2: Pay your taxes.
0: That the parents learn by not paying the piper for getting the rats out of town.
2: Led them to the river for what was their final day.
0: Oh.
2: That's dark.
0: Oh, it's very... Grimm's fairy tales are dark.
2: Yeah.
0: Dude, honestly, a lot of quote-unquote children's stuff, because, you know, with the kid doing a lot of the readings and things, I'm like... What the hell am I reading you?
2: You're going to hate how Cinderella's fake sisters tried to put their foot into the glass slipper to make it fit.
0: Oh, I remember that.
2: Shing. You don't need the back of your heel, right?
0: Yeah, yeah. There actually is a much, what was it called? I can't remember. The Ugly Stepsister is what it was called last year. Uh-huh. It was basically the Grimm's full-blown gore. It was gross. It was great. It was wonderful.
2: Yeah.
0: Amazing.
2: That's what we really should start doing. Those are the movies I really want to see when the legality comes up from Disney.
0: Yeah.
2: Like, don't make these off-brand Mickey horror movies. I want to see...
0: Steamboat Willie was great.
2: I want to see the Ugly Stepsisters get their eyes poked out by crows.
0: I don't know, man. Steamboat Willie got me an impractical joker.
2: I haven't seen that one yet.
0: I'm not going to spoil what happens to him, but Q's in the film. You can't get that. Grim fairy tales. Hey, 207 years ago, 1819, William Clarkson Jr. Mm-hmm. patented the bicycle in the United States.
2: Is that the one with the big front tire at the front? Silly.
0: I can't confirm nor deny which version of the bicycle it was, but it was a bicycle, not a tricycle.
2: That's the one I just said. Do that in the Tour de France. Use those. That'd make it more impressive.
0: 45 years ago, 1981, Bill Murray starred in Stripes.
2: Is that the one about the zebra?
0: No, that's the one where him and Harold Ramis, Egon, joined the army.
2: Oh, I haven't seen it.
0: Oh my God, dude. Do yourself a favor and watch that film.
2: Okay.
0: John Candy's in it. Uh-huh. It's a classic.
2: Murray's in it.
0: Bill Murray. I mean, anything Bill Murray's in is a classic. And finally, 39 years ago, 1987, Full Metal Jacket was released.
2: Right.
0: Yeah.
2: Also haven't seen.
0: You haven't seen that one as
2: no,
0: well?
2: No, I have not seen it.
0: Kingpin.
2: Yeah, he's in it.
0: Yeah.
2: Vincent D'Onofrio.
0: Yes. Mm-hmm. Yeah, he's in it. The guy who was the scaredy cat cop in The Dark Knight Rises is in it as well.
2: Don't call the commissioner that.
0: No, not the commissioner.
2: Listen,
0: the guy that was battling with the commissioner, Matthew Modine.
2: Listen, just because Batman doesn't want to show his face doesn't make him scaredy cat.
0: There you go. That's on this day, your education in history.
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6: 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It's Nick rocking with you. Mike Alexander rejoining us in a little bit with your last traffic update. And we got the Hollywood happenings coming your way right now. It's Bush.

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0: 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Injured in an accident? Dial 757-INJURED for Larry King.
1: The Hampton side of the HRBT eastbound is just past the 664 interchange. Norfolk side west is before the 564 interchange. Hey, don't forget, exit 10 in Norfolk towards City Hall. Yeah, it's still closed because the portal finally opened and just happened to be in the waterside district of Norfolk. No, it is just a sinkhole that opened up the other day. Crews are still working to repair it. Norfolk 264 west towards the Berkeley is picked up near Tidewater Drive. Portsmouth side east of the downtown tunnels at Effingham. Heavy congestion in Suffolk 58 west from construction. Those delays are between Godwin Boulevard and the Way Station. In Suffolk, 664 north to the Modern Merrimack at the Western Freeway interchange. Newport News side south to the M&M before 35th Street. And I am Mike Alexander. 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
7: Yeah, buddy, and we got to talk about it because I didn't want to, but
1: we should. I don't know what it is, but I think we should let the people know because they have to know. They want. They're craving.
7: Well, this is part of that. I'm going to call it the sleaze part of things. Uh-huh. Taylor Swift and Travis Kelce.
1: I don't care.
7: Their wedding is next weekend. Yeah, I know.
1: Next weekend?
7: It's next weekend. It's going to be 4th of July weekend.
1: America 250, yeah!
7: Yeah, they're getting married. America 250.
1: Yeah!
7: We always know that she was coded. So next weekend they're doing a multi-day event. It's going to be at Madison Square Garden. And now we know, sources say, there's going to be an intimate gathering at the world's most famous arena on July 2nd. About 100 people in attendance, and then actual wedding on the 3rd. 1,000 people gotta be there.
1: That's why I was gonna say, you rented out Madison Square Garden for 100 people?
7: Yeah, between 1,000 and 2,000 guests at a much larger party. See, here's the thing. When I imagined Madison Square Garden, I thought they were gonna actually fill the entire...
1: Right. Like it was gonna be a show.
7: Yeah, like they were gonna have the Knicks championship set up. Like it was gonna be a whole thing, and they were gonna have 20,000 plus screaming Swifties and Kelce heads.
1: The Kansas City Chiefs were gonna play an exhibition game against whatever team they wanted to, and the halftime show was gonna be Taylor Swift.
7: Yeah. Just take on that Pee Wee Jets team there, you know.
1: Yeah, of course.
7: They're ready to go. They're ready to lose football season. So yeah.

0: Now you know. If you're planning to go to New York City for 4th of July weekend.
1: Don't.
0: Yeah, avoid...
1: New York City.
0: Manhattan. All right, avoid...
1: What if this was a ploy?
0: 34th to 32nd.
1: Taylor Swift is the most popular pop artist out there right now.
0: Yeah.
1: What if
0: she said... We all think it's there.
1: It's going to be in Madison Square Garden. So everyone, all the Swifties, all the fans, all the paparazzi, go to Madison Square Garden. When really... They're going to hold it, like, here in the lobby of Greenbrier Tower 2.
0: I'd welcome that. That would be a wise move, actually, but I think that would be bad PR because her Swiftie fans would be pissed. And you don't want to piss them off. You know what happens when they get mad?
1: The world burns.
0: It really does. There's two things I learned when I worked in pop radio. One of them is don't piss off the Swifties. And the other one is don't piss off any of those K-pop bands.
1: Oh, yeah.
0: Fans.
1: No.
0: They are more insane than the Swifties. If you think Swifties are insane, say something about a K-pop band and watch your mentions.
1: Yeah. No, for sure.
0: Oh, my God.
1: For sure.
0: That was something.
1: I know all of us have been terrified about whenever World War III is going to start. This is how you get three and four.
0: This is, yeah. Trust me, I know what K-pop Demon Hunters was. I watched it, I loved it, but I knew deep down what was happening. I knew the grift.
1: Right.
0: I saw it. I knew that it was the beginning stages of a hostile takeover.
1: Yeah.
0: Because we couldn't say anything bad about it.
1: Yeah, I know. It all started when Kanye said that it took Taylor Swift's moment away.
0: Yeah.
1: And then look what happened. They made him crazy.
0: I knew it would always come back to Kanye in the end of the world. I know he's there.
1: I hear he's
0: performing. I've been saying this for years.
1: He's performing at the wedding.
0: Saying this for years, back when I was in this magical place that used to be called a college. There you go. That's the Hollywood happening.
1: That's where the wedding is.
0: No. That's a fantasy land. It doesn't exist.
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0: FM99 Rocks, Lincoln Park. It's Nick Hagin with you, and I could never imagine a Friday night at the oceanfront having an egg timer or an hourglass brought out to my table or given to me by my bartender every time I ordered a drink, because that's apparently what a city of Massachusetts wants to do, is limit bars and restaurants to serving guests one drink per 30 minutes. So yeah, like, I guess the only way, like, does that mean you monitor it by literally going, hey, here's a little egg timer. When that thing goes off, I'll be back for your next drink. Don't drink it too quickly. No. If I want to order two drinks, three drinks, four drinks, five drinks, six drinks in 30 minutes, that's my right. I thought this was America, to quote Randy Marsh from South Park.
1: Rumble. Oh, man. Hey, before you make a decision, maybe we should talk about this.
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0: to say, you'll always have a home with us.
1: Come in.
2: Mr. DeGroat, sir?
1: Oliver? The Miller's Home Comfort flower beds are looking great.
2: Thank you, sir, but I feel my talents are not being properly utilized.
1: Your talents?
2: I mentioned the Miller's jingle a while back.
1: You felt it wasn't up to your standards?
2: Anyone's standards, really. And I have a solution.
1: I can't wait.
2: What you need is a fresh idea. A modern composer for a modern HVAC plumbing and electrician company.
1: And that modern composer would be...
2: Standing right in front of you, sir.
1: Okay. What do I have to lose?
2: Just need to bring in a few instruments.
1: That's a lot of equipment, Oliver.
2: I know, right? And you can rent this stuff for next to nothing.
1: Who can rent this stuff?
2: You can, sir. It's a legitimate business expense.
1: Oh, so you're an accountant now.
2: I bring a lot to the table, sir.
1: So what have you done with all this stuff that I rented?
2: Just need to warm up, sir. La la la la la la la. It's my process.
1: Anytime.
2: Here we go.
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2: 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It's Nick Hagin with you. Let's get back to some rock on this Friday evening. It's Local H.

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0: Box. It is Nick hanging with you, and I got a really great story to wrap things up today. A senior living community in Tennessee hosted an awesome event where residents took part in a giant slip and slide day. There were even caregivers, firefighters, and college athletes that played along too. But yeah, giant slip and slide day for the elderly. Gotta love it. Thankfully, nobody broke a hip. Yeah. All right, I'm getting out of here. Nikki's on the way. She's rocking with you till midnight. I'll hang with you again tomorrow, 2 to 6, and then we'll do it all again next week. Peace and love.
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0: Green Day, Boulevard of Broken Dreams, Friday night. I'm Nikki. Believe it or not, we are about a week away from Independence Day, 4th of July, crazy stuff. Wallet Hub put out a list of the 100 best places in the United States for 4th of July celebrations. They looked at things like public fanfare, fireworks, that sort of thing. Would you believe there is not one city in the entire state of Virginia that made this list? Not one. I was actually surprised, slightly disappointed. This year, Vegas, number one. New York City is next, followed by Los Angeles and Minneapolis. And then Garland, Texas came in dead last. Laredo, Texas. Okay, well, I mean, at least we didn't come in dead last, right?
1: Rumble. 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

0: Come in.
1: Mr. DeGroat, sir?
0: Oliver? 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
1: Thank you, sir, but I feel my talents are not being properly utilized.
0: Your talents?
1: I mentioned the Miller's jingle a while back.
0: You felt it wasn't up to your standards?
1: Anyone's standards, really. And I have a solution.
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1: What you need is a fresh idea. 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
0: And that modern composer would be...
1: Standing right in front of you, sir.
0: Okay. What do I have to lose?
1: Just need to bring in a few instruments.
0: That's a lot of equipment, Oliver.
1: I know, right? And you can rent this stuff for next to nothing.
0: Who can rent this stuff?
1: You can, sir. It's a legitimate business expense.
0: Oh, so you're an accountant now.
1: I bring a lot to the table, sir.
0: So what have you done with all this stuff that I rented?
1: Just need to warm up, sir. La la la la la la la. It's my process.
0: Anytime.
1: Here we go.
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